respect her. The day she gets her deal, mankind will discover justice long elusive. No injustice is greater than man to woman. Man oppresses woman.

One more time. First it was fragrance. 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Roll, let's go. 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

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At Roga Fire for it to our Rodon turning point. How my dear, I'm on like being a shibu potent.

0: Welcome to Turning Point with Femi Emmanuel on radio. 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We always start with faith confession, saying what the Word of God says to our lives. And I have told us it is a spiritual key for emancipation in all areas of life. Don't keep quiet. Say it as we are saying it. You will see it as we are seeing it. Take this confession with us. And say with all your heart, my Lord and my God.
1: My Lord and my God.
0: I have come again today. To give you praise and adoration. That I have started doing. That I will do the rest of my life. I have also come. To pour out my heart on all issues. Your word says, ask and it shall be given you. Knock and the door shall open. Today, O Lord, I have come to ask. I have come to pour out my heart on all issues concerning me. Let my voice reach you today. I call on you for divine intervention in my health life, in my family life, in my business life, in my ministry life, in my career life, in my finances, in my project, on my program, all my journeys of life. Today, O Lord, intervene for me. Thank you for hearing me. In Jesus' name.
1: Amen.
0: Say a big amen.
1: Amen.
0: Say a big amen.
1: Amen.
0: As you have said it, so will it be.
1: Amen.
0: Wow. You will not just be making confessions. We will be seeing the manifestations of what we daily confess. From faith confession to word ministrations. Do your jottings if you can. What you jot down and go over later and apply to your life, will be bringing the power. The word of God only becomes powerful when you align your life with it. So do your jottings. We are still on God of wonders. The wonders of God. And we are looking into the scripture to see what God did before, which he is still doing now. Hebrews 13 verse 8. He said, Jesus Christ the same yesterday and today and forevermore. I pray for all my listeners now. Not only will you be reading of God's miracles in the world, not only will you be hearing of testimonies from others, your whole life too will be full of testimonies. Testimonies of wonders, wonders of healings, wonders of lifting, wonders of fruitfulness, wonders of financial blossomness, wonders of long life, wonders of happy family, wonders of great children, wonders in all areas of life. Say amen. I receive it. Now, I started yesterday talking about God with you, God in you, and God through you. That's wonderful on his own. For God Almighty, the creator of the heaven and the earth, to say, I will be with you. That my presence will go with you. For God's presence to come upon a person, what a wonder. Moses said, if your presence will not go with us, don't take us further. And God assured him, my presence will go with you. I say to the life of all my listeners, God's presence will envelope you. If God's presence surrounds you, what can come near you? No. So God with us. I did that yesterday. Today, let's take the second leg. God in us. God in you. His presence within you. This is deeper. Colossians chapter 1 verse 27. It says, Christ in you, the hope of glory. That is a mystery. For God of heaven to live inside a person. Revelation chapter 3 verse 20. He said, behold, I stand at the door. I knock. If you open the door, I will come in to eat with you and you with me. God in you. God in you. 1 Corinthians 3:16, he said, know ye not that you are the temple of God and that the Spirit of God dwells in you? Touch your tummy and say, God is in me. God is in me. God is in me. Whether you feel it or not, God is in you. It's not by feeling. It's by faith and knowing. Your body is the temple of the Holy Ghost. And he said he will dwell in you. God is not merely beside a believer. The Holy Spirit, he makes his believer his dwelling place. Can you imagine that? For God to live in you, he came into Virgin Mary and became flesh. The Bible says in the beginning was the Word. The Word was with God. The same was with God in the beginning. All things were made by him, and without him was not anything made that was made. And in verse 14, he said the Word became flesh. His presence with you will produce transformation of character. His presence in you will bring spiritual understanding. You will just know things without knowing how you know it. Put your right hand on your forehead. Let me speak this to your life. Receive grace of God's presence that will make you know things without being able to explain it. God will show you things before they happen. It will make you know things beyond human understanding. Say, amen, I receive it. When God is with you, he brings the dimension of wisdom that is not common to man. When God is in you, he strengthens you from within. God in you. God in me. God in me. It is God which works in you both to will and to do of his good pleasure. So says Philippians chapter 2 verse 13. Notice these two dimensions. God with you affects your circumstances. When God is with you, he surrounds you with his holy angels. There are angels around you. Whether you know it or not, they are invisible but real. God's angel surrounding you by day and night. If you are a believer living in the right will of God and you avoid any sin, you live for God, he surrounds you with his angel. That's why you cannot just die anyhow. No, you are not an anyhow person. Your life is not cheap. Your life is not cheap. Nobody can take your life. No arrow can just kill you if you are in Christ. If you allow him to be in you, God with you affects your situation. But God in you bring the nature of Christ in you. This is a great mystery. Christ in you means heaven has taken residence permanently in you. You carry something greater than yourself. Yes, you can therefore say, I am not empty. I carry the presence of God. I carry the Spirit of God. I carry the life of Christ. That is who you are. Greater is he who is in you than he that is in the world. You have no reason to fear. 2 Timothy chapter 1 verse 7 says, God has not given you the spirit of fear. Why? Because greater is he who is in you. My listeners, I want you to have this conviction. I want you to have this faith that God is in me. Somebody put your hand on your heart and say, God is in me. Say, the Holy Ghost is in me. Say, the presence of God is in me. Say, I have no fear. I have God in me. Yes, God is in you. He said, I will come inside you and take my abode. When you give your life to Jesus Christ, when you say, Jesus, come into my heart, I confess my sin, I receive into my heart as my Lord and Savior. When you do that sincerely, what happened? Holy Ghost comes into you. The Spirit of God comes into your spirit and arouse and wake up the dormant human spirit. John chapter 4 verse 24. He says, God is spirit. Those that worship him must do it in spirit and in truth. That is the real meaning of salvation. The Holy Spirit of God coming into your own spirit, the spirit man, arousing you, waking you out of coma. Man is essentially a spirit. He has a soul. That is the intellectual dimension. Both the spirit and the soul dwells in the mortal body. And when the Holy Ghost comes upon your spirit, he gives it life. Then you are able to speak to God. You are able to communicate to God. God is able to speak to you. God is spirit. It's not physical. So it is your spirit where the Holy Ghost has come to give life that now relate with God. God is in you. God is in you. Whether you feel it or not, in fact, it is not even by feeling. It is by the word of God and by the faith of God. So everywhere you are, carry this with you. God is in me. I carry God on my inside. You are not just natural, you are supernatural. You are not empty, you are filled. No hand can just touch you. Nobody can just kill you. Oh no, the template of your life is with God. God has not given any power, not even devil, audacity to take your life, except you are not in Christ. Therefore, I ask everyone, listen to me now. Place your right hand on your heart and say, in the name of Jesus, I give my life and my heart to Jesus today. Lord Jesus, I confess my sin. I repent of them. I invite you to come into my life as my Lord and Savior. I believe you have come. I receive you with thanksgiving in Jesus' name. If you did that sincerely, give thanks to God. Something has dropped off you now. There's a spiritual exchange. There's a spiritual surgery. God is in you now. That is why I invite you every day to join me on Facebook, on YouTube, on Instagram, 6:30 to 7 a.m. to receive these things more. I invite you to Prayer Mountain on Thursdays, 7 to 9 a.m., first service, 9:30 to 11:30 a.m., second service, both in Dominion City, Adulodu Bus Stop, Ibadan, and Goshen Land, Allen Avenue, Ikeja, Akure, Inoshogbo, all over. 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If you have been coming, keep it up every week. If you have not been coming, start this week. And then join me on YouTube, on Facebook. You only hear my voice on radio. You don't see my face. But on YouTube, on Facebook, on Instagram, you will not only hear my voice, you will see my face. I will be leading you in prayer. We'll be praying it together. Mysteries, mysteries. God is with you. God is in you. Tomorrow, I will take God through you. The power of God will rest on you like never before. You will see wonders. You are not ordinary. Have this consciousness in you. I am not an ordinary person. That's why you cannot live an ordinary life. You cannot live anyhow. The Holy Ghost will be leading you. The Word of God will be guiding you. What you receive on Turning Point every day. 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What you receive when you come on Sunday. They will be guiding you. The power of God will be leading you. In no longer time, there will be total transformation, total elevation in the name of Jesus. 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Ah, that's wonderful. I send a 10-minute powerful ministration on phone every day. 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So anytime you wake up in the morning, switch on your phone, tap either the Telegram or the WhatsApp button. 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Every day will be a wonder. Now, send a WhatsApp message or an SMS to this number that I give on radio every day and say, please send me the link to have Pastor Femi Emmanuel on my phone and to subscribe to YouTube and Facebook. This is the number. 0805-802-194. 0805-802-194. Don't flash. We don't like people flashing our numbers. That means that person is not serious. And don't call. Too many people will be calling at the same time. Just send an SMS or a WhatsApp and say, give me the link. It will send it to you. Follow the procedure. If you cannot get through the procedure, chat with that same number or call that number directly. 0805-822-194. 0805-822-194. Do so now. Next to sharing God's word, we listen to testimonies. Hear these testimonies.
2: We have been looking for the fruit of God for many years now. So we started coming here.
0: Yes.
2: For some years. So my husband...
0: How many years did you wait?
2: Four.
0: 4 years, okay.
2: So my husband said, after studies, I should try and meet pastors for one-on-one. So I said for my mind, the prayer from daddy, is he not enough? But one day, I tried to meet Pastor Peter. So he stood up and came to me and I said, what is it? I said, I wanted to see you. He saw this one. But I usually have this dream. I will be pregnant in the dream, give birth to twins. But in real life, we have been looking for it.
0: Yes.
2: Okay, don't worry, you will conceive. I should go. So I'm getting to the gate. One Nigerian spirit said, see this one, he's not even kabash, he's not even pray for you. He's not even, just say, just go. But another Holy Spirit said, go, he has touched you. He told you you will conceive.
0: Yes.
2: Then the next month, it's okay.
0: Wow! God bless you and bless the child.
3: Good morning, church. I'm living in St. Cecilia. I am the girl that God has shown mercy. 2 weeks ago, I fell ill, so I went to a private hospital. They were treating me, but I wasn't getting any better. So they were like, okay, I was asked to do some series of tests. More than 12 for.
0: Wow.
3: To know exactly what was wrong with me. So after the test results came out, last week Thursday, I came here. I lay all the results on the altar.
0: On the altar.
3: On the altar. And I prayed. Because I was to see the doctor the following day, being Friday. So I went back. I presented the results to the doctor, and he went through all of them. And then he said, okay, I'm going to write some drugs for you. Try and get them, and then you come back in 2 weeks' time. I said, okay. So I got all the drugs. To the glory of God, I am well. I am fine. And I've come to say, Jesus, thank you.
0: Jesus.
3: Drugs for you. Try and get them, and then you come back in 2 weeks' time. Is that okay? So I got all the drugs. To the glory of God, I'm well. I am fine. And I've come to say, Jesus, thank you.
0: Jesus.
4: My name is Martina Suleiman. I just give glory to God Almighty. Last week, Thursday, they called me that I is laboring in UK. They called me by 12. I got the message by 4. And I came down to this place. Thursday, I came down. I was praying, but from the time I was there praying, doing, I was looking at my phone. Maybe they will call me that evening, but they didn't call me. And I came down to this altar. I laid down.
0: Well down on the altar.
4: Yes, I paid my battles and feet. I said, God, I want you to prove to me that I'm worshiping.
0: Yes.
4: Before I got home,
0: yes,
4: to the glory of God, my
0: to
4: daughter
0: the glory of God. God. Said, I put a battle seat behind. Somebody, battle seats are working. Wow. Don't be listening to other people's testimonies. You too, we have testimonies to share every day. Is today your bad day? Lay your hand on your bosom. Let me pray for you. Your new age is blessed. Your bad day is blessed. You will live long and do well. In Jesus' name.

captive by him, then prayer is good. But prayer seed sowing, prayer plus giving, they do wonder. Pay tight 10% of your income, your salary, your allowances, even if you are giving cash gift, 10% of it is God's portion. For those who know it, for God's children, for those who love God and want the power of God to work with them, 10% and your corporate tithe also. Somebody said, which one is that? 10% of the profit from your shop, from your office, from your place, from your network, from your investment. It belongs to God. Don't let it be difficult for you. He said, give to Caesar what is Caesar, to God what is God. 10% of your income, personal income, and corporate income belongs to God. Somebody said, I tithe. Yes, good. Tithe another one. On Tony Paradio Outreach, come to tithing. Wonderful. You cannot overgive God. Do it consistently for 1 year and see what will become of you. Seed sowed in that land consistently for 1 year, everything turn around. Now, I will give you 2 account number of Tony Preach. Pay into it. Don't let it be difficult for you. I said, he will remove devourer from your life. He will send destiny helpers. He will give you long life. He will expand you and explode you. Your place will become transgenerational. Your children will come into it, to their own children. Your legacy will never end again. The ministry of sowing seed. Anytime you have something important, or you are faced with a challenge, or you are expecting a major divine intervention, don't just pray and leave it to prayer. Put a sacrificial seed behind it and pay your tithe. These are the 2 account numbers. GTB 057-03620. 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Zenith Bank 101-709-1117-31. 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Send it when we see the alert of your covenant partnership supporting this kingdom work. When we see the alert of your pastor tithe and corporate tithe, we pray for you intensely and begin to happen. I thank God for those who have already joined and they are doing it sincerely. Many started by paying small tithe, but today they are paying great tithe, great figures. God is enlarging them. God will see them. Join this team propagating the gospel. We want to be on 300 radio stations across the world. And as God blesses this commission, it will bless you also in Jesus. Then hear this. I invite my dear listeners to Thursday Prayer Mountain services in October. 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Old venue is Livingston International, Allen Avenue Junction. Right there on the main road, you cannot miss it. 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Prayer focus for October is divine turnaround. God will give your life and your endeavor a divine turnaround. Come and collect, especially prayed over, anointing. 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It will be given to you free. Also, the anointed mantle to be engaged in your personal prayer, also free. We have printed out relevant Bible verses to be given you to engage in praying daily. We have a secured car park right there at the Lagos Airport Hotel, adjacent to us, where you park, no fear with the mind. Those already coming, don't miss any of the Thursday in October. Bring things to represent things for in prayers. What are you believing God for? Is it for your conception of your babies, visa to travel, new job, job expansion, sales, trader, whatever you are believing God for? Bring things to represent them before the Lord Almighty. You can even come and stand in the gap for us. Telephone numbers to SMS or for more information and direction. Dupe on 006-478-8392. Second number, Moji on 0803-909-2578. Moji is on 0803-909-2578. Chat them, WhatsApp them.

them, find out, because I will be waiting to personally receive you every Thursday in Goshen Land. This month is your month. It is with you. What is left for me now is the prophetic impartation of the day. Receive it. Father, in the name of Jesus, I prophesy divine intervention in the life of everyone believing you for a miracle. And in under this anointing, hearing this voice, let there be divine intention. For favor, for help, for enlargement, for profit, for progress. That man, that woman that was acting in your favor. Every one of us needs somebody to act in our favor. People in position of authority, Lord, touch their heart. Your check will be signed. Approval will be given. Your license will be released. I prophesy against all contentions and all oppositions against you and your things. Positions give way. You will not just be hearing these things. They will become the realities of you. Femi Emmanuel is my name. I love you. Have a great day.

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0: 0704 700 3341 0704 700 3341.

0: Lewi, Baba Lomo Alomo. Yes, I know. And the old students association. Share not here one old teachers in Tommy old student association. Tori Benyo Balo Lewis in our old student association. 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
1: I want
0: last
1: year. This year that.
0: We are now at 0704-73-41 New Joe Poti LFD Odoa International Girls Child Day Ilesha Radio 1 at Tekwe Peito Bobo Wata Lomo Bini Aku Ori Reo Share Boom La Kan Lo Long Oba Fi Won Se Fun Wa Deki Won Dara Po Mo Wa Awon Ojo Opo Eje Aku Ko Mo Pe Yi Na Hello
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3: 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Theme, end child marriage, invest in girls' rights. Date is Tuesday, 13th October 2026 at 10 a.m. prompt. Venue is Oshodi Solo Lecture Hall. You can still be a part of the day. For participation, sponsorship, and other information, please call Olaomi on 080-588-7408 or Yemisi on 0813-524-3587. 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
1: Who's that girl? 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That girl is no one coming. Feeling the energy.
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4: this morning I'll be
5: Jeremiah Jime Third Minds. Come Nigerian task authorities on stronger commitment to tackle challenge education sector. Correspondent examines impact of workers' migration to outskirts of Abuja as World Marks Habitat Day.
6: If this process continues without adequate planning, government may eventually face a much more expensive infrastructure and environmental challenge.
5: Take support up to establish vaccine manufacturing facilities. France to close 500 schools following nationwide protest. The spotlight is on tackling Nigeria's digital education right.
7: You can follow us on Instagram and X at Radio Nigeria HQ and on Facebook at facebook.com/Radio Network. Now the news in detail. Today's World Teachers convened by the International Labour Organization, ILO, and UNESCO celebrate progress in recognizing teachers, addressing global challenges, and urging policymakers to elevate the status of teaching. On the day, government and relevant stakeholders have been urged to invest in education and address challenges bedeviling the sector for national development. Some stakeholders in Benin City made the call on the occasion day.
5: The visit of President Bola Tinubu to Oba Oyo's, His Royal Majesty Rewan Akiolu at Odunran was historic as the occasion drew massive crowd of Lagosians eager to catch a glimpse of the president. Voters, party members, and well-wishers lined the streets around and Isale Eko to welcome his motorcade. There was traditional drumming, praise, singing, and an energetic display of local groups celebrating the connection between the president. Presidency of Stews of Lagos. The royal father offered prayers and counsel for the administration of President Bola Tinubu and the nation.
7: In another development, operators of tricycles and bicycles under the United Kingdom and Motorcycle Owners and Riders Association area have declared support for President Bola Tinubu and Vice President Kasim Shettima ahead of next year's presidential election. The association made its position known at a stakeholders' engagement in Abuja, saying its overflowing members nationwide will mobilize and vote massively for the Tinubu ticket. The senior special assistant to the president on transportation and mobility, Prince Adetokunbo Adejohn, said the administration's economic reform aimed at stimulating growth, creating opportunities, and improving. Improving the living standards of Nigerians. Adejohn said the federal government was committed to transforming the transport sector, plans to support operators with CNG-powered and electric tricycles, operating costs, and promote cleaner transportation. The national president of the United Kingdom and Motorcycle Owners and Riders Association of Nigeria, Comrade George Obozohai, urged stakeholders, state governments, to ensure that passes were used for the benefit of citizens, while the groups called on their members to obtain their permanent voter cards and participate actively in next general elections. The gathering was attended by the Director General of Geological Survey Agency, Professor Omoni Ige, Executive Secretary of the National Institute for Cultural Orientation, Otumba Biodun, government officials and transport operators.
5: The Nation Board says it has commenced payment of newly approved pension rates to military pensioners across the country. The new rates follow the adjustment arising from the implementation

0: have also been credited to the accounts of all military pensioners with effect from Friday, 2nd of October 2026. The statement commends pensioners for their understanding and cooperation throughout the implementation process. It assures them of its commitment to the timely payment of pensions and continuous improvement in pension administration.
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2: Assalamualaikum. We all want the same thing, to see our children healthy, strong, and full of hope. That is what every family prays for. Who is with us? 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Both are important for the kid. 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
3: The Nigerian Army invites applications from eligible Nigerians, including civilians and serving military personnel, for commission into the Nigerian Army Assured Service Combatant Commission, SSCC officers. Applicants must be Nigerian, male or female, between the ages of 23 and 27, by 5th of January 2027. Applicants must be physically, mentally, and medically fit, according to Nigerian Army standards, and shall serve only the combatant arms and combat support arm of the Nigerian Army after successful training and commissioning. Please note that only statutory credentials obtained from 2018 till date will be considered, not 2017. For free applications and more information, visit Nigerian Army Recruitment Portal at https://nsureservice.army.mil.ng. Sign up and upload your passport photo, educational certificate, death certificate or declaration of age, and certificate of state of origin, among others. 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Then, print out an online-generated photo slip or card. All applications are free. It must be completed and submitted between the 14th of August and 17th of October 2026. For further information, call 070-1887-4003 or 070-4734-0295 between 8 a.m. and 6 p.m. daily. Anousa, Acting Military Secretary, Army.
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4: Thank you for staying tuned. As mentioned earlier, today is World Teachers Day, convened by the International Labour Organization, ILO, and UNESCO to celebrate progress in recognizing teachers, addressing ongoing global challenges, and urging policymakers to elevate the status of the profession. On the day, government and relevant stakeholders have been urged to invest in education and address challenges prevalent in the sector for national development. Some stakeholders in Benin City made the call on the World Teachers Day. Correspondent Fortune Oyem has the details.
5: Teachers Day is commemorated annually on October 5th to highlight the vital role educators play globally in addressing challenges such as teacher shortages, workloads, and digital integration. The Edo State Chairman, Academy Staff Union of Secondary Schools, ASUS, Comrade James Idobo, said teachers were key to the economic growth of any nation. He decried the low budgetary allocation for the education and appealed to government and stakeholders to address challenges faced by teachers to improve service delivery.
6: Relating to Edo State, education has never actually been given its place, because when we look at the budgeting, the lament, and that is the reason things are not falling in place the way it ought to be. For decades now, our school system is faulty in terms of infrastructural development, functional materials, the welfare of the students.

0: parents and the teachers in terms of security, name it.
1: Community Dobo also use the occasion to call for affordable education at the basic level to assist the less privileged.
0: So if we want to reach education for the past 60 years, I will give credit to late Professor Ambu Saleh, who gave all of us right to be educated, not by fallacy.
1: Community Dobo applauded the Edo State Governor for the prompt payment of salaries to secondary school teachers and other entitlements. Chairman Nigeria Union of Teachers, Edo State Wing, Comrade Lucky Imawa Geru, expressed worry over the non-payment of entitlements to primary school teachers in the state.
2: As I last year, promotions were missed, but some of our teachers in the secondary school have gotten their last since last year. But those in the primary school speak to and use the document.
1: Comrade Imawa Geru canvassed for the recruitment of more teachers, as well as training and retraining to build their capacities.
2: The government should be ready to invest in teachers, and they may be training and retraining teachers.
1: The parent, Mrs. Augustina, appealed to government and stakeholders to look into the plight of private school teachers who receive small salary from their proprietors, despite huge amount paid as school fees.
3: Most private schools collect big school fees, and what they pay their teachers is nothing to write home about. Can't use that money to take care of their family.
1: Others who spoke appreciated teachers for molding the future generation and urged them to upgrade themselves in line with global reality. The theme for this year's World Teachers Day is Standing with Teachers, 60 years of protecting the profession, advancing its status, and shaping our futures. In Benin, Fortune Onyem, Radio Nigeria.
4: In Abuja, the Federal Ministry of Education says for the first time it will honor 14 outstanding teachers who are selected through a digitized process to ensure transparency. The top three will each receive a car, while the best Unity College will be rewarded with a bus, and other awardees will receive laptops. The celebration will also feature a march past with teachers drawn from all 36 states and the Federal Capital Territory. Meanwhile, UNESCO has reminded the world that 44 million more teachers are needed by 2030 to achieve universal education. To elaborate on these, we have in the studio the Deputy President of the NUT, Comrade Kizito Kalu. You're welcome to Network News.
5: Thank you very much.
4: Now, let's begin this way. The global theme is Standing with Teachers, Protecting the Profession, Advancing its Status. Do Nigerian teachers truly feel protected and valued today?
5: Yes, let me thank you very much for this apt action. The theme starts from that the one you just said now is for Africa International. They will have the global team that says Standing with Teachers, 60 years, protecting the profession, advancing its status, and shaping our future. Yes, teachers of Nigeria, these days, they are protected, but another way around, their welfare is not protected. And talking about the insecurity in Nigeria today, vis-a-vis what is happening within the northern part of Nigeria and the western part of Nigeria, teachers' lives are not yet protected anymore. Because even the students or the pupils, they are not protected. But all we are planning or all we are agitating now for the government to do something that will be a security guard within the school, so that teachers will not go to school with fear, nor children go to school with fear, so that we'll now have a same environment, so that teaching and learning will progress. Thank you.
4: Now, UNESCO itself mentions low pay, heavy workload, and little say in policy. If you were to rate the biggest pressure facing teachers in Nigeria today, what would you say is number one?
5: Yes, poor remuneration. The teachers doesn't have something that they'll go home with compared to the numerous job they do. Because the working condition of the teacher, like we used to say, is the learning outcome of the children. When a teacher is motivated, he gives out his best. But now that some of our teachers are not getting exactly what they want, almost all the teachers in Nigeria, you cannot equate what they get from the numerous activities they perform in rendering services. Because teachers are the architect of future. They mold minds, they mold characters. And if they are not commensurate with what they do, that means the job is not even protected.
6: Mm.
5: Thank you.
6: Now, the federal government says award selection is now fully digitized for transparency. Is that enough? Or what concrete welfare improvements are teachers actually demanding? That's besides the remuneration you mentioned.
5: Okay, just like training and retraining of teachers will also assist the teachers to be in line with the technological and digital development, the artificial intelligence. But all we are saying that the government should begin to train teachers and retrain teachers so that they will be in line with the changing situation of the environment.
6: Mm. Now, the world needs 44 million more teachers by 2030. Nigeria also has a shortage, especially in rural schools, you'd agree. Why do you think young people are no longer attracted to the teaching profession?
5: Yeah, the question is very simple. Because of what is happening around the teaching profession, where teachers are not seen as a better pay profession. That is when young people are not ready to join the profession. Take cognizance. If you are in school as a teacher, bring out the students. Ask them who amongst you wants to be a teacher. You see that there will be a decline. The doubt asks, who wants to be a doctor? You see many hands. Who wants to be a nurse? You see many hands up. It is just because of the way teachers have been treated. That is why some people are now relegated. And some even are leaving the profession. Taking cognizance of what the Mr. President, the former President, Muhammad Buhari, approved a welfare package for teachers in 2022. Now, up to today, implementation has been a problem.
6: Mm.
5: And that is why some teachers are not happy. They can't give up their best. And the new teachers are yet to come in. Because when they look at, one of my friends who is still in the school, he said, when he graduates, that he can never be a teacher.
6: Mm.
5: Why? He said, teachers are not well paid.
6: Mm.
5: So that is the area we are. And that is where we find ourselves. Those of us who are already there, we cannot come. We're already managing it. But by His grace, I think a better day will come for teachers.
6: Mm.
5: Thank you.
6: It should. Nigeria's theme is transforming the teacher profession for Africa's future, with pillars like AI, innovation, inclusion, and teacher mobility. Now, how prepared is the average Nigerian teacher for artificial intelligence in the classroom? Is AI a threat or a tool to them?
5: AI can never be a threat to teachers.
6: Mm.
5: It is a tool, a machine that can ease teachers' work and learners' assumption. Because it is what you give the AI that the AI gives you back. If you cannot impute, AI cannot exaggerate. So it is just a tool and cannot take the place of teacher. The role of a teacher in the classroom is still the best because the teacher is physically in the school. Who knows the students? He can evaluate them and then take it. So it is just a tool. You cannot take the place of teacher. The role of a teacher in the classroom is because the teacher is physically in the school. Who knows students? He can evaluate them and then take rep of who and who are better than the other. AI cannot replace teachers. The teacher's work still remains the vital role. In the classroom.
6: Now, on inclusion, we have many out-of-school children and, children with special needs. Are those equipped to handle inclusive education?
5: Yes, in that regard, that is why there is advocacy that we do is now going in public. We say, go public for education. Education is meant for public. It is not a privatization of it, commercialization, because by the time you privatize education or commercialize education, poor men children cannot go to school. So out of school is as a result of increase in school fee. And also because of this insecurity, there are some who will not allow their children to go and risk their life. So we cannot turn out of school children if Nigeria sit up.
6: Okay. Thank you very, very much for speaking with us this morning. And happy Teachers' Day.
5: Thank you
6: to you and every teacher out there.

0: Mt. Kalu on World Teachers Day.
1: And still on the development education since independence, correspondent Kikelombo Ifekoya takes a lot of positive changes in the nation's education sector in the last 6 years and the way forward.
2: From just two universities that existed in Nigeria at the time of independence in 1960, that is the University College Ibadan, well known as the University of and the University of Nigeria Nsukka, the nation now has 309 approved universities, 74 of them are owned by the federal government, 67 by state government, 168 belong to private organizations and individuals. Student enrollment in the universities has always from 1,395 in 1960 to more than 1.8 million today. The reintroduced student loan scheme in 2024 is another plus to the nation's educational system, as the scheme affords students in public institutions the opportunity to access interest-free further supports from the federal government to pay their school fees and living expenses. President Bola Tinubu said the loan scheme was part of his administration agenda to ensure that no one is deprived of quality education in Nigeria.
3: To ensure that no one, no matter how poor their background is excluded from quality education and opportunity to build their future.
2: Also from one technique which the nation could boast of at independence, that is Imah College of Technology, Lagos. The nation now has 205 approved polytechnics. In the same vein, those education policies and reforms introduced by the federal government have changed the primary and secondary school system, which is inherited from the colonial masters. For example, the 6523 system of education, which obtained independence, was replaced with the 6334 system, which was adopted at the National Curriculum Conference in 1969. However, after the Universal Basic Education, the UBE system was introduced in 1999 to ensure the child of school age gets access to basic education, the 6334 system was adjusted to 934 system. The federal government also introduced the Amajeri school system to encourage children in the northern states to embrace both Western and education. The national president of the Nigeria Union of Teachers, who doubles as the deputy vice president of the Nigeria Labour Council, Mr. Aldo Tamba, says although the nation basic secondary education had been confronted with so many challenges, it has improved from what it was at the nation's independence in 60.
4: I could remember with 35 years back, we compare you.
2: The immediate past president of the King's College Old Association and the Secretary Board of Trustees, Dr. Leke Shomiyi, says the Nigerian educational system has not done bad, as it has produced great men and women doing well across the world.
4: All over the world are performing wonders.
2: Professor Emeritus Pius Obanya also believes the improvement

0: sustaining the education sector in the last 66 years. They hope that the sector will record greater success in the nearest future. From Lagos, Kitelomo Ifekoya, Radio Nigeria.
1: Every first Monday of October is observed as World Habitat Day to reflect on the state of towns and cities and the right to adequate shelter. In Abuja, rising accommodation costs are forcing many workers to relocate to the outskirts in search of more affordable homes. However, this move comes with several challenges, raising questions about access to adequate and affordable housing for workers. In this report, Philip Ichaba examines the consequences of workers' migration to the outskirts of Abuja.
2: The World Habitat Day was first celebrated in 1986 in Nairobi, Kenya, after the United Nations General Assembly designated the first Monday of October as annual event to raise awareness about the importance of addressing the challenges of urbanization. The United Nations estimated that by 2050, 2.5 billion additional people would live in urban areas, significantly increasing pressure on resources and infrastructure. In the Federal Capital Territory, the rising cost of accommodation is forcing many workers to seek cheaper alternatives in rural areas, contributing to the emergence of new housing settlements. However, the development has brought untold hardship to some workers who have to travel long distances to their workplaces on a daily basis. Some workers in the Federal Capital Territory who shared their experiences said the high cost of transportation and the amount of time spent commuting to work remained major challenges. They called for the development of modern railway networks, making the city center meet the outskirts of Abuja.
3: I relocated from Akko Estate to Kaduna Road while I work in Area 10, Derki, Abuja. When I get back from work, I can't do anything for myself, neither for my kids.
4: About 4 years back, in Abuja, I can just get something in Akko Estate, But after that, before you Akko Estate,
2: a sociologist, Mr. Mohammed Lawal, who spoke on the theme of this year's World Habitat Day, Adequate Housing for All, stressed the need for well-planned and well-serviced rural areas in the FCT, with a wider range of housing options, including social, public, rental, and market-based housing.
5: Being far away from the city center, especially places that are disconnected, are usually associated with the problem of infrastructure. That's why the government needs to do more in terms of infrastructure to provide more access to city centers.
2: An environmentalist, Mr. Madaki, said he expressed concern that if rural areas were not properly planned and coordinated with infrastructure development, the long-term consequences could put additional pressure on healthcare facilities and the environment.
6: If this process continues without adequate planning, government may eventually face a much more expensive infrastructure and environmental challenge. New developments should incorporate green spaces, tree planting, environmental assessments, and protection of environmental sensitive areas.
2: The Minister of Housing and Urban Development, Dr. Mutaka Dama, during the recent inauguration of the Renewed Hope Civil Service Estate in Gwagolada Area Council, said the project was special because it was designed to provide affordable housing for civil servants. Dr. Dama added that the federal government was committed to providing more housing options for residents of the FCT. With the inauguration of the

0: comments. The permanent secretary, Ministry of Housing and Urban Development, Dr. Shahid Balgore, said the federal government was committed to providing infrastructure within and around the civil service estates to make life more conducive for workers in the SCT. In Abuja, Philip Ichaba, Radio Nigeria.
1: It's 27 minutes past 7. You're listening to the news on the network service of Radio Nigeria. In the headlines, some Nigerians have taxed the authorities on stronger commitment to address challenges in the education sector. Our correspondent examined the impact of workers' migration to outskirts of Abuja's World Max Habitat Day. Still to come, NAFDAC seeks support to establish vaccine manufacturing facilities and France to close 500 schools following nationwide protests. Plus, sports news spotlight, cyberscopes, newspaper headlines, and weather forecast. Stay tuned.

0: Is your money working as hard as you are, or is it just sitting still while the world moves forward? It is time to unlock the secrets of the markets. 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Led by the Securities and Exchange Commission, SEC, we bring you the heavyweights.
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5: The National Agency for Food and Drug Administration and Control, NAFDAC, has called on international partners to support the establishment of vaccine manufacturing facilities in Nigeria as part of efforts to strengthen the country's health security. The Director General of NAFDAC, Professor Mojishala Adeyeye, made the call at the 8th Nigeria Pharma Manufacturers Expo in Lagos, organized by the Pharmaceutical Manufacturers Group of the Manufacturers Association of Nigeria. PMG Man. Professor Adeyeye said international partners had played a significant role in helping NAFDAC attain maturity level 3 and urged them to extend their support to the development of a fill and finish modular vaccine manufacturing facility in Nigeria. She said achieving the final requirement would move the country closer to attaining maturity level 4 in vaccine regulation. Meanwhile, the chairman of PMG Man, Mr. Oluwatosin Jolaye, said for the extension of the presidential executive order by another 2 years when it expires in March 2027. Mr. Jolaemi said medicine security and pharmaceutical sovereignty could not be achieved through short-term interventions, stressing the need for policy consistency, investment, capacity development, and predictable operating environment. A total of 132 companies from Nigeria and other countries participated in the two-day expo.
6: Once anchored almost wholly in the hospital, Nigeria's health sector has, across 6 decades of independence, widened its embrace to primary health care, health insurance, disease surveillance, and health security. Yet, the journey from 1960 has never been smooth. Inadequate funding, weak infrastructure, and too few health workers continue to test the sector, while millions of Nigerians still live with limited financial protection. Health correspondent Annabelle Wachiko traces the course of the sector from 1960 to 2026 as Nigeria marks another independence anniversary.
7: In the years after independence, healthcare services were concentrated mainly in urban centers, and many rural communities had limited access to formal care. Over time, however, Nigeria turned greater attention to primary health care following the Alma-Ata Declaration of 1978, which promoted community-based health care. That commitment led to the establishment in 1992 of the National Formal Care. Over time, however, Nigeria turned greater attention to primary health care following the Alma-Ata Declaration 1978, which promoted community-based health care. That commitment led to the establishment in 1992 of the National Primary Health Care Development Agency, NPHCDA, to strengthen and coordinate primary health care delivery nationwide. The executive director of NPHCDA, Dr. Muyaina, said the agency was committed to ensuring the service delivery of PHCs were optimal.
8: The last 3 years, working with six countries that have increased the stillbirth attendance in primary health centers in 1,000.
7: Today, reforms in the health sector are being driven by the Nigeria Health Sector Renewal Investment Initiative and the sector with emphasis on finance, infrastructure, workforce, and service delivery. The federal government made it known that more than 4,000 primary health care facilities had been revitalized and 80,000 frontline health workers retained. The coordinating minister of health and social welfare, Professor Ali Pate, explained that the Basic Health Care Provision Fund, BACP,

0: also sustain the essential services at the grassroots.
1: Increase BACPF to 2.0, which is good because that is a more, but that's federal money. States will have to also meet up. We wrote to all of them to say, come up your 2% to match what the federal government is putting.
0: Healthcare financing remained a major challenge. Limited coverage under the National Health Insurance Scheme, introduced in 2004, led to the creation of the National Health Insurance Authority, NHIA, on 2022 Act to expand financial protection and advance universal health coverage. The Director General, NHIA, Dr. Kelechi Ohiri, explained that more than 20 million Nigerians are enrolled in health insurance programs. The nation of medicines had also grown stronger. Since its establishment in 1993, the National Agency for Food and Drug Ration and Control, NAFDAC, had upgraded its regulatory system through quality management and the World Health Organization Global Benchmarking Tool. The agency had advanced from maturity level 1 to 3 and has been admitted into the International Council for Harmonization of Technical Requirements for Pharmaceuticals for Human Use. Disease surveillance marked another major advance. The National Center for Disease Control and Prevention, NCDC, was established in 2011 to strengthen the country's capacity to detect and respond to disease outbreaks. That capacity was tested by the Ebola outbreak in 2014 and by COVID-19. The Director General of NCDC, Dr. Jide Idris, called for stronger preparedness at the subnational level.
2: A federal action alone will not bring this under control. Many of the interventions that will make the greatest difference must happen in our states, local government areas, houses, communities, and homes.
0: The response to HIV and AIDS has evolved from treatments to prevention, early diagnosis, and blood management. The Director General of the National Agency for the Control of NACA, Dr. Temitope Ilori, said the country was on track to end AIDS as a public health threat by 2030.
3: To stay on it, we need every hands on deck. We need the right information. We need to know their status.
0: Long-acting HIV pre-exposure PrEP had also been introduced as an additional prevention option in Abuja. Annabelle Machugu, Radio Nigeria.
4: The Vice President Kashim Shettima says Nigeria owes its women and economy of their labor. He said this in Katsina while flagging off a key investment fund under the Nigeria for Women Program Scale Up Project. Vice President also inaugurated roads and public transportation projects during a work to the state. CNN's correspondent Hamza Alkali reports.
5: The Adudiko Stadium in Katsina was filled with women from across the state as Vice President Kashim Shettima flagged off the second phase of Unity Investment Fund. The $540 million program, financed by the World Bank and the federal government, is designed to fund economic opportunities for women-led community groups and improve access to finance, particularly for women in rural communities. Vice President Kashim Shettima said women have carried heavy responsibilities for long, with limited resources to grow their businesses. Vice President then inaugurated 32 compressed natural gas-powered buses and 200 electric-powered tricycles under the Katsina State Comprehensive Urban Renewal Program. He also commissioned various completed road projects aimed at easing traffic, improving connectivity, and strengthening urban mobility. The visit of the Vice President to Katsina State also featured reception of prominent political MPs into the All Progressives Congress, APC. Katsina State Governor Dikora said the state will complete the community investment fund with similar support for men. He also announced plans to provide 40 bus terminals across the state.

World Bank Country Director Nigeria, Mr. Matthew Vargas, said women are already making significant contributions across various sectors of the economy. He is still closing gender gaps require deliberate action.

0: Mr. Vargas called on the sector, community leaders and traditional institutions to support us to expand economic opportunities across Katsina State. From Katsina, Hamza Al-Ghali, Radio Nigeria.
1: Nigerians have been called upon to elect leaders who can see the immediate interest and strengthen relationships that binds communities together. The president of the One Plateau Unity Forum, Dr. Longback Jambe, stated this at the One Plateau Unity Forum Summit in Jos. Josiah Buzun reports.
2: With the theme, one people, one vision, building an indivisible future together, the Unity Forum meant to unite the people of Plateau through genuine reconciliation and dialogue. The president of One Plateau Unity Forum, Dr. Longback Jambe, said the forum provides the opportunity to trust community by community and relationships by relationships.
3: The three cannot be less. So we need to live for our differences politically, religious, and come together and speak with one voice to build a more united Plateau. Nobody said I'm a Magabu man. Nobody should say about I'm a Tarok man. They say that I'm a Plateau man.
2: Then we call on government to enlighten the traditional institution on the need to ensure peace in their domain and hold them responsible for any breach of peace. Former member of the House of Representatives for Lantan North and South, Benila, emphasized the need for continuity in governance.
4: All legislators lose at the polls. It's a setback for democracy of Nigeria. The experience, the ranking, even when it comes to lawmaking, that experience can be acquired when you're on that floor. It takes time to train a legislator. It takes money and resources.
2: The member representing Lantan North Central in the Assembly, Nambol Daniel Listik, who spoke on building the economy, investing in roads, rural electrification, and basic amenities, stressed the need for government to lay more emphasis on infrastructure.
5: What you need, good roads, hospital, data, electricity, when these things are there, that is what builds a man, the society, that is what builds the community.
2: Patron of the forum, the class, Mato Dakar, stressed the need for unity among the Plateau people.
6: When we unite as a people, whatever we want to achieve, we will achieve. One unity will make us to have a clear vision. An injury to one is an injury to all.
2: The Sele Jos, Mrs. Esther Dagala, skills and entrepreneurship, unlocking opportunities for youth and women, expressed regret that some Nigerians don't explore their talents positively and rely on peanuts for survival.
7: The event also witnessed the presentation of awards to several Plateau people who have contributed positively to peace building in Plateau State.
2: From Jos, Josiah Buzun, Nigeria.
8: And on the foreign scene, up to 5 schools across France will be partially or totally closed today after clashes between riot police and student protesters in recent days. Education Minister Edouard Glatry announced this, noting that lessons are totally or partially suspended in some 400 to 500 high schools as security conditions have not been fulfilled. He also said 24 schools have been burned or ransacked since the Gustav protest. Thousands of students have been demonstrating over education standards, and the protests, which started last week, had spread from Paris to other cities, including Montpellier, Nantes, and Marseille.
9: Radio Nigeria, uplifting the people, uniting the nation.
8: And sports, Enugu State Government reassures the world of world-class sports festival in the next 53 days. For details of some more, over now to Ndubuize Chidoka.
10: Governor of Enugu State, Dr. Kitamba, says his administration is committed to delivering a world-class memorable 23rd National Festival, tagged Cool City Games, but also assured the readiness of all the facilities ahead of the games selected for 27th November to 11th December 2026. The governor was speaking during a tour of Ogu Games Village, venue selected for the National Sports Festival, for a first-hand assessment of the quality and speed of work and the site, stressing that Ogu Village, which had long been abandoned, would emerge as a world-class facility in less than 2 months. The governor said the construction of 1,000 capacity pet hostel and construction of outdoor and indoor were ongoing and will be completed early enough. But he added that his administration was not just building for the National Sports Festival, noting that the massive development of sports facilities was in line with his campaign promise to make Enugu State preferred for investment, business, and tourism. He said the Enugu Stadium was already being upgraded into a FIFA standard stadium. The chairman of Ogun Local Government Area, Uchenna Okolo, Bendeno, for bringing life back to the Games Village, noting that the transformation village will speed up the development of the local government and the state in general. For 1,000 athletes, coaches, officials, and directors from the 36 states of the Federation, and the

0: Capital Territory are expected to participate in the biennial championship. The Champions League soccer team will this morning face African champions in another international friendly game. The two sides met last Saturday, Murtala Mohammed Square Sports Complex, Kaduna, with the Senegalese team claiming a 6-4 win. Speaking ahead of today's warm-up game, head coach of the Super Sun Eagles, Abdullahi Issa, said getting a victory against Senegal will boost their confidence heading into Saturday's BCA Cup of Nations qualifier against Ghana.
1: It's going to help our players come strong. Ghana will be on the front. It's something that will really stand.
0: Captain of the Nigerian team, Victor Tally, said we should expect another bowl game in this morning's encounter.
2: This that we got from this game, but we're coming back for the second game. We know it's a bowl game.
0: Nigeria and Senegal will meet by 9 p.m. this morning to complete their two-legged international friendly. Champions International of Enugu maintain their lead at the top UH Nigeria Premier League football table, following a 3-1 win. Warriors, Rangers goals came from Godwin Obaje, Chidebe Omoku, and Akurode Daniel, while Emeka Obioma grabbed the only goal by Abia Warriors. The Flying Antelopes were on top of their game. They start to finish in the match, the 7th fixture played in Oka, the Anambra State capital. Rivers United claimed a second spot of a 2-0 win at home to Ikorodu City. Rivers United were scored by Samson Olusopo and Chinemerem Ugze. Doma United returned to winning ways with Joshua Abba's 6-minute strike to seal the difference between Savannah Tigers and the visitors, Warri Wolves. An injury time goal by Ismail Asak was the difference as Niger Traders pipped Kun Califat 1-0 in Mina. Radio Nigeria Star Match saw Inter Lagos and United sharing the points in a 1-1 draw at the Mobile Johnson Arena in Lagos. Our commentators, Damilola Onifade and Olumide Alex, captured the goals. First was Nura Atahi of Katsina United.
3: Second corner kick for Katsina United. The first one was taken. Inter Lagos clears it, but out of the struggle, another one comes. After not having any in 33 minutes, they had two in the match.

0: An intro of Lagos Equalizer by Kewe.
1: Some hope for Inter Lagos, according to Olumide, to start to just rail out. Now United, no matter. And it is the he's a goal for Inter Lagos.
2: That was a fantastic goal from Kewe. A beautiful header it was.
0: Elsewhere, Kwara came from a first half deficit to egg past ranked bees of Kaduna Town. A Yobai international of Aba beat Plateau United 2-0. The People's Elephants' goals came from Ifani Ihemekwele, and that is enough. While Nasarawa United forced the Shooting Stars Football Club Ibadan to a goalless draw at the Adama Simba Stadium, Ibadan. Reports for this morning, I am Ndubuese Chidol.
3: Today's spotlight is on tackling Nigeria's digital divide. It is written by Dr. Aminu Maida, Executive Vice Chairman of Nigeria Communications Commission.
4: For a growing number of Nigerians, the internet has become an important part of education. Students can now access digital libraries, online courses, learning platforms, training material, and teachers beyond the traditional classrooms. But while digital learning is expanding, not every learner has equal access to these opportunities. For many families, particularly those in low-income households and underserved communities, the cost of internet data remains a major barrier. It is against this background that the Nigerian Communications Commission CC introduced the Zero-Rated Data Access to Educational Platforms and Content Initiative. Under the sponsored model, participating mobile network operators had eligible users with up to 100 megabytes of free data each day when accessing approved educational platforms. This translates to about 700 megabytes weekly, roughly 3 gigabytes monthly, and up to 36.5 gigabytes annually. The daily allowance may appear modest, but for students who regularly struggle to afford internet data, free access to educational resources can make a meaningful difference. The initiative is therefore designed to address one specific aspect of Nigeria's educational inequality, the cost of accessing digital learning resources. But the platforms will include learning management systems, libraries,

0: educational repositories, future development and technical and vocational training platforms. Act. Beneficiaries can access zero-rated educational content with data charges through the following platforms: www.wikecollect.com, www.h.education.gov.ng, www.inspire.education.gov.ng, www.estudy.ng, and www.elearn.education.gov.ng. The Ministry of Education and the NCC will jointly approve and request the platforms. They will also be required to comply with the regulations covering telecommunications, cyber security, consumer protection, child protection, and data protection. This targeted approach is important. The initiative is not simply providing non-restricted free internet access. It is creating zero rate to approved educational resources. The program also brings the telecommunications industry together in addressing a national challenge. The success of this initiative is also anchored on the leadership and collaboration of the Association of Licensed Telecommunications Operators of Nigeria, ALTON, whose members are providing the infrastructure and operational support required for its implementation. Projections by the industry shows that providing the service to about 5 million students could cost operators approximately 15 billion naira monthly or 180 billion naira annually. That represents a substantial industry commitment. The investment is part of a broader effort to develop Nigeria's human capital. The beneficiaries of the program today could become tomorrow's professionals, entrepreneurs, innovators, and skilled workers. This is digital connectivity with a wider national objective, proving productivity and supporting economic growth. However, zero-rated educational data cannot by itself solve Nigeria's education challenges. A student sits a smartphone, computer, or other suitable devices. Electricity, reliable network coverage, digital skills, and quality educational content. The initiative should therefore be seen as an intervention aimed at removing one important barrier, the cost of accessing approved digital educational services. The NCC's decision to impose a 1 gigabyte daily limit is also intended to promote sustainability while usage patterns are studied. Educational plans are being encouraged to optimize their services and reduce their data consumption. 100 megabyte daily limit intended to promote sustainability while usage patterns are studied. Educational platforms are being encouraged to optimize their services and reduce unnecessary data consumption. The Commission says it will monitor service availability, platform usage, data consumption, network performance, consumer complaints, and regulatory compliance. Such will be critical. The real measure of success should not be the amount of free data provided, but whether learners actually use the opportunity to acquire knowledge, develop skills, and improve their educational prospects. As Nigeria becomes increasingly digital, access to connectivity is becoming closely linked to access to opportunities. The NCC initiative is therefore an important step towards reducing the digital education gap. But the work does not end within long. The program must reach the learners who need it the most, remain sustainable, and expand where evidence shows that expansion is necessary. Ultimately, the objective is not simply to provide free data. It is to remove one of the barriers preventing Nigerians from participating fully in digital learning and ultimately in the emerging digital economy.
1: That's right on tackling Nigeria's digital education by Dr. Luke Manga and read by Olaimi Daniel.
2: Now let's take a twin to Cyberscope, where we get top demonstrating conversations across Nigeria's social media space. In the Kuba versus Lupe war on X, which has become Abuja's version of a comedic civil war, where Kuba wears the crown of the bustling, well-connected mainland, while Lupe acts like a bit gated community Iceland, just because it sits on airport highway. It's

0: handful of residents aggressively bragging about who has the better traffic, with Kubwa folks flexing their inner roads, while Lubi residents claim supremacy simply because they live a few minutes closer to the city center. One anti-Lubi fellow on X tweets, "Lubi have the worst roads I have seen in recent years in the whole places in Nigeria. Lubi knows of those day Abuja normally."
1: It's quite a very funny thing. When I was reading that thing, I was really laughing. I was like, seriously, people are not thinking of any other thing than this is what we do. You understand, close to the city center, and others are like, oh, I know this is Kubwa, it's hustling and bustling. Yeah? I mean, what's the point?
0: I wonder what some of us who stay at the villa would say.
1: All right, so neighborhood rivalry to a video Nigerians are definitely not laughing about. A trending video on social media allegedly shows a bandit making tour for the forest. Why remember what to be an RPG launcher as a turning stick? And Jackson Kale tweets, "The RPG as turning stick image is but treating a weapon as a prop risk is making armed violence ordinary." At Frankest, in reference how these videos constantly find their way to the internet and the ability of security to track the criminals.
0: Well, that's concerning.
1: It's concerning enough, even though it's a bit funny. But then I watched that video and I was like, what if mistakenly they press that thing in it?
0: That will really help a lot.
1: Well, and with that, we don't talk to this edition of Cyberscope. Keep the conversations going by connecting with the Nigeria using the hashtag Cyberscope is compiled by Musha Kucha.
0: Our newspaper headlines will be next. So we begin the Punch newspaper. New army formations will strengthen response security. That's according to the President Tinubu. I look to Nigerians as 2027 polls enter 100-day countdown. NAFDAC seizes 300 million and drinks in Lagos.
1: We also have Daily Trust, which lawmakers defect from APC in Yari's home state. 2024 INEC National Commissioner seat vacant. 28 km despite plateau. And that's all we can take for newspaper headlines this morning. For weather report, thunderstorms accompanied with light rains are expected over Pasap, Taraba, Kaduna, Sokoto, Katsina, Kano, Kebbi, and Zafra in the morning hours. And in the north central region, cloudy skies are anticipated over the region with chances of thunderstorms accompanied with light rains over Pasap, Federal Capital Territory, Benue, Kwara, Kogi, Nasarawa, and Niger State.
0: Announcing the news, here is a recap of the major stories. Some Nigerians have tasked the authorities on stronger commitment challenges in the education sector. Our correspondent examined impact of migration to outskirts of Abuja as World Mark's Habitat Day. The National Agency for Food and Drug Administration and Control now takes on international partners to support the establishment of vaccine manufacturing facilities in Nigeria. We also reported that up to 500 schools across the country will officially close them today after between riots, police, and students protesters in recent.
1: That's the news. Edited by Booker Bestu and the production team, I am Rachel Bwala.
0: I'm Jeremiah Jimmy. Thank you for listening. Wishing you a beautiful, beautiful new week.
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5: 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Junior secondary school students from across Lagos State, this is your move to compete, connect, and conquer. 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

0: parents who believe in our children and the sports. A big shout out to Owu Sportswear, Indomie Nuts, Pastor Ben Bafemi, Ayonda Foundation, Pastor Joshua Oketuyu Puzzle, Carlos Classic Furniture, Primate Ayodele of Widows Foundation, Checkers Custard, 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international football. And where will all the actions happen? 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Tuesday, 20th October, 2026. 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Leko Awonuga, 0703-899-8468. Or Kelechi Bernard, 03-350-6036. From the pit to the track to the pool.
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5: 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Always.
6: 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This Morning. We're in your, we hear your voices. Hello, you're on to This Morning. 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

morning. It's another Monday morning, and welcome to another edition of This Morning on Radio 1 Monday Edition. Every month, what we love doing is starting the week with you, getting across to you any way we can, talking about situations that affect us people as Lagosians, as Nigerians, you know, just ensuring that no matter where the position we find ourselves, we are more informed and we're able to work with the correct information. My name is Alamwumi Akonwu. Right now, Pure Gold is on his way here, but he will meet me definitely here very soon. Today we're being produced as usual by Charity Akko, and our editor is Yemisi Dada. Don't forget, today is a conversation, and to really enjoy having conversations like this with you. So when it's time for you to contribute, we're talking about, please feel free to do so, and the phone line will be reeled out in due time. Now let me just give you a quick rundown of what we're going to be doing today. If you're just curious this time and you're not too used to what we do on Monday mornings, we'll start off this day in history. Today is the 5th of October. Happy new it's a new month. October is already here. October 26th is already here. The year is flying by. Well, we're here.

happy new month, and I hope this month towards the end of the year will be good for all of us. So we'll start with today in history, just take a look what happened on this day previous years, and then when we come back we'll talk about a few more things that have been happening, you know, in the course of the week, last week, and then we can just revive or rejigger our memories about them, or just let us know where we are at some of these stories. And then we have the almighty show, which always ask you, is Lagos working? So maybe when people come to them, last week it wasn't working for him, the week before working. So let's see what is going to happen to him today. Maybe it's working on. But is it working for you? Come, let's even think about it. We have to believe in Lagos, in Lagos. We have relatives in Lagos. And we have all these issues that come about our way of life, the quality of our life. And there are so many places or so many things happening that government is trying to do that we want government to do, sectors. And then with this, at this particular segment, we talk about this. I know we always say talk until something happens, and we do know that government is listening. What are some of these things that we ask, that is Lagos working in what aspect? So tune in and we'll find out what exactly, which aspect we're talking about today. Sure. We also have sports update for you. We'll take a look at what the papers are saying in our headlines. And of course, you have the opportunity to call in and react to things we are talking about today. You can write down the number or you know, dial it on 0704-700-3341. 0704-700-3341. That's the number. And let's have this conversation and talk and ask our questions. Is Lagos working? What are we doing? Sure, Lagos is going to work. And what do we expect government to do? Or sometimes, you know, you just don't know what government is doing. So we'll let you know what government is doing to ensure that Lagos is working. If it's not enough, let us know. Take a break. We'll come back. We'll start the show with this day in history. Don't go anywhere and stay watching to Radio 1 103.5 FM.

0: 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There will be dance drama, some fun competition, incisive conversations, theme, and child invest in girls' rights. Date is Tuesday, 13th October 2026 at 10 a.m. prompt. Venue is the Solo Legislative Hall. You can still be a part of the day. For patient, sponsorship, and other information, please call Olaomi on 0802-588-7408 or on 0813-524-3887. 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

0: back on the show this morning. It's this morning on Radio 105 FM. We'll start, of course, as usual, with estate history. Now, as I said, today is the 5th of October, 2026. So what happened on the 5th of October in previous year? Let's start with this birthday. In 1958, Bala Muhammad was born. Bala Abubakar was one of the high-ranking members of the People's Democratic Party and present governor of Bauchi State. All right, another one here. The federal government, October 5th, 1982, the federal government held its first formal cabinet meeting. It marked a significant milestone in Nigeria's history as the federal government held its first formal cabinet outside of Lagos. This historic meeting took place at the Akira Aguda House, which is now the official residence of the vice president. That is on the 5th of October 1982. Now, this is a sad one, and I'm sure a lot of people remember that. It's not something that we'll forget ever in the history of Nigeria. On this day in 2012, the peaceful community of Alu in Ikwerre government area of Rivers State, Nigeria, became the scene of one of the most gruesome acts of mob violence the country has ever seen. If you remember the Alu 5 incidents, and why we keep shouting jungle justice, we shouting there was a horrible situation. I think a movie was even made out of it. I could not bring myself to watch that movie. I couldn't. Let's go to today also. Today is part of the toy. Today is the French Revolution, 1789, the Women's March. The women's march took during the French Revolution, changing the course of French history. That was 1798. Now, part of what we're talking about today is globally celebrated as World Teachers Day. It honors the contributions of educators worldwide. The World Teachers Day was established by UNESCO in 1994 to commemorate the adoption of 1996 UNESCO. All right, those are a few things, significant things for today, October 5th, 26, but of course, previous years.
1: Times are really hard. The rising cost of living is affecting everyone, and it feels like nothing is going right.
2: I understand, but the government hasn't turned a blind eye. Did you hear about the recent measures introducing and implementing?
1: What are the new measures? Please tell me.
2: Well, for the removal of petroleum subsidies was tough but necessary to stabilize our economy and promote long-term growth. Also, the compressed natural gas that will quotation cost by 50%. The presidential grants and loan scheme for our students, small businesses as loans and grants. I almost forgot the minimum wage, which of what it was before now.
1: Wow, this will make a big difference.
2: Now you can even hold your leaders accountable because of the local government autonomy to ensure rapid grassroots development.
1: That's what we've been waiting for.
2: That's why we need to support the government, and together we can overcome these challenges to a brighter future for Nigeria.
3: This message is brought to you from the Federal Bureau of Information and National Orientation.

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When are you coming?

right, let's go straight into news that have happened. Let's just remind ourselves of what exactly is trending. We'll start with Lagos State Police Command has arrested 32 suspects, recovered 43 vehicles, firearms, ammunition, 2 million cash, and other exhibits during various operations across the state. In September alone, 2026, Commissioner of Police CP Jennifer Tai said the suspects were linked to alleged armed robbery, unlawful possession of firearms, stealing, breaking and entering, destruction of property, and other criminal activities. Recovered items include pump action guns, popularly made, locally made pistols, ammunition, cut assays, and suspect criminal charms. The commissioner also disclosed the death of Sergeant Johnson Okitichi, who was allegedly knocked down and dragged by a Lexus ES350 during a stop search operation in Egbeda. Assad, the driver, 21-year-old Olumide Olushola, was later arrested, while police urged residents to call lawful police operations and report misconduct through appropriate channels. Police also intensified enforcement against covered number plates, unregistered vehicles, and unauthorized dealer plates, impounding more than 41 vehicles during an early morning operation. Several robbery suspects were also arrested in different parts of Lagos, with cash, phones, firearms, and vehicle parts reportedly removed. Now, about this police officer that was dragged, is unfortunate. I think a lot of times we tend to be so much on the defensive, we do not leave room for legitimate police work. Jige, you are so impatient because we have been so flooded with videos and stories of police mistreatment, which I'm not denying it is. These incidents and happenings are what has been happening, what people have been suffering in the hands of police officers. But when you get to police checkpoints, you see legitimate police officers doing their job, please be patient. Be vigilant, but be patient. Don't be so brash as doing. I'm sure this driver just wanted to move away from the police officer that was maybe stopping him. He didn't want to stop or something, and before he knew anything, he hit the guy and attacked him. I mean, now see what a little motions could have prevented. Worst case scenario, the extorting police officers, and they give you, you have to pack with some money. Is that not better than 7 times for murder of a police? Let's be very patient when we deal with people of our law enforcement officers. A few times, you know that this is a genuine checkpoint. Just wait, listen to them, and respond to them politely. Give them what they want. If you have everything that you want, if you are confident, give them what they want and move on. And hopefully, the errant police officer will quickly be spotted and removed from Gedda. The Lagos State Emergency Management Agency, LASEMA, contains fire outbreak at Okeanrin Street Machine. The fire incident occurred at number 4 Okeanrin Street Machine, where a room on the top floor of a store building was engulfed in flames. LASEMA's Alfred Eagle team from Kappa Base received distress alerts around 1:26 p.m., arrived at the scene within the estimated response time. The fire was a coordinated operation involving LASEMA Eagle Response Team, LASEMA Response Unit,

0: Fire team, the Lagos State Fire Rescue Service, and this was successfully extinguished and the affected area dampened to prevent the spread to adjoining structures. The cause of the fire could not be immediately assessed, however, no casualty or loss of life was recorded in the incident. Asemapatri Dr. Olufemi Damilola Okeosanyintolu said the intervention treats the agency's readiness to respond promptly to emergencies. He urged residents to observe safety guidelines and report emergencies through the toll-free line 767 and 112. Nigerian Army School of Finance and Administration and Apapa Lagos has intensified efforts to address environmental and health concerns around its facilities as students of the third quarter of 2026 embarked on a sanitation exercise to clear a canal in this institution. The canal, which runs close to students' hostel and area, had become a concern due to stagnant water, accumulated waste debris, and overgrown vegetation. The commandant of NAS Brigadier General John Dulus said the exercise was undertaken to reduce potential health and environmental hazards posed by conditions of the canal. He said that stagnant and accumulated water could create an unhealthy environment for personnel and students of the institution. He explained the sanitation was intended to address the immediate environmental concerns and provide a cleaner and healthier environment ahead of the resumption of schools for the fourth quarter courses. He noted that sanitation exercises were conducted by NASF every quarter. The latest exercise was expanded to include the canal because of its proximity to students' accommodation, cafeteria, and other facilities. So hopefully more organizations come together to clean the environment. We have to give people this discipline, ensuring that they clean their environment, and once we do that community regularly, maybe that will trickle down to personnel people who will now look for it and keep the place clean.
1: Good morning.
0: Good morning. We'll take a break and then we'll be back.

October 2026 at 10 a.m. prompt. Venue is Oshodi Solo Legislative Hall. 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For participation, sponsorship, and other information, please call Olaomi on 0802-588-7408 or Yemisi on 0813-524-3587. 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Be inspired. Be informed. Be part of the conversation. Who's that girl? Who's that girl? What's popping? That girl is not stopping. What's coming? Feeling the energy. The Financial Services Regulation Coordinating Committee, FSRCC, in collaboration with the National Broadcasting Commission, NBC, wishes to draw the attention of the public to the activities of illegal financial operators, IFOs, which threaten public trust and the stability of the Nigerian financial system. The general public is hereby advised to refrain from dealing with unlicensed financial operators who deceive individuals with unrealistically high investment returns. Verify the licensing status, IFOs, which threaten public trust and the stability of the financial system. The general public is hereby advised to refrain from dealing with financial operators who deceive individuals with unrealistically high returns. Verify the licensing status of such schemes on this website, www.cbn.gov.ng, www.com.gov.ng, www.pencom.gov.ng, www.sec.gov.ng. 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

0: All right, so we're back. I'm sure you heard his voice briefly.
1: Good morning.
0: Here finally, thank
1: good
0: God he's here.
1: Let me not tell you what. Let's not overlabor the point of the mayhem that happens on Lagos Road.
0: Abi.
1: Commissioner of Transportation has to really work there. I don't think we're feeling well. Okay.
0: I think sometimes when you think about these things, transportation, if you look at all the big cities in the world, they have issues with transportation, and especially when it comes to peak periods.
1: Our own here is peculiar. I'm looking at the
0: Everybody will tell their own, you that their own is
1: I'm looking
0: peculiar.
1: At the personnel that man the buses. A situation where you have been manned by thugs and urchins and hoodlums. You know, every day you're being insulted. You are at the risk of fighting. And, you know, it affects the way they drive. It affects the way, the vehicles have to be checked. And as we were caught, delayed me was because the brake of the vehicle I entered was not good. We actually hit a bike man.
0: Ha.
1: You understand it? You know, that became another scenario. And this is not the first time.
0: I hope it wasn't so urgent.
1: Well, you know, thankfully, you know, mercy intervened, you know, but that delayed us, you know, and all of that, you know, and these things happen routinely.

0: The other time there was an accident that occurred on this coastal road. I heard it was brake failure. You know, every time brake failure, that means somebody is not checking
1: the
0: condition of the vehicles. You know, so Ministry of Transportation, you're working hard, but maybe you need to work harder because Lagos is
1: Lagos needs more. All right, let's take this one. You must have heard about the kidnapping of the National Youth Corps members. They were abducted along the Wirionisha Road in Imo
0: really
1: State.
0: Really terrible. And unfortunate for it to happen in the east, the southeast.
1: That's really bad.
0: You know.
1: Now, the kidnappers have reduced their ransom from 50 million to 5 per victim, bringing the total demand down from 1 billion to 100 million. And the development came as the victims' parents disclosed that the abducted graduates were beaten by their captors, heightening fears for their safety. Sometimes, as I keep saying that, sometimes we hear this money, billion. Where is the average Nigerian supposed to get
0: the money from?
1: The money. It's as if these kidnappers project something that they listen to somewhere.
0: And honestly, more disturbing is the fact the kidnapping has become a lucrative industry.
1: It's a business.
0: It's become a thriving business.
1: It's
0: now.
1: A business
0: that should
1: now.
0: Be our concern. Mm-hmm. But because we have a whole lot of people who are unemployed and we are telling them they can easily go kidnapping.
1: Because they'll get paid.
0: And by the time they get being paid millions, the security agencies, yes, you are stretched, you're working hard. We need to do more.
1: Mm-hmm.
0: Because if you cannot render that resign, let somebody else who can do it. That's, you know, we don't need that. You know, because when you come in, you promise all sorts of things, and then you don't produce. If you're not producing, then let somebody else go. Because this is a matter of security. The fact that kidnapping is becoming a thriving industry should worry. And then we're all the place making noise about tourism. How can you have tourism kidnapping become an industry in Nigeria? You know, so it's become disturbed. I said in the southeast, formerly used to be in the north. You know, it says Kaduna is Abuja.
1: So one of the things that
0: it's spreading all over the place.
1: That basically, we should stop looking at it for something that is far over there. As it's, you know, if it's business, you set up a branch somewhere, if it's doing well, you start expanding, and that is what is happening. Okay, so more stories.
0: All right, there's this terrible story. This one's about, you know, well, it's a story, even though somebody died. Three suspected members of an armed robbery gang have been arrested after allegedly confessing to their involvement in the killing of a woman during a robbery attack in Wofu Olodo area of the Oyo State. All right. The victim, 44-year-old Mrs. Rukiat, was killed during the attack, while other occupants of the residence were seriously injured. This was contained in a statement signed by the State Police Officer DSP Ayonlade Olayinka on Saturday. The suspects were identified as Akinriola Olotobi, 28, Ukola Matthew, 24, and Babi, 23. The police said on August 4, 2026, at about 02:30 hours, that's early morning, a deadly armed robbery attack occurred at the residence of Alhaji Olatokunbo Wofolodo Ibadan, where a 44-year-old woman, Mrs. Wahab Rukiat, was killed and other occupants of the residence were seriously injured. The robbery with several mobile phones, wristwatches, the sum of $400, and all valuables estimated at 3.493 million naira. The statement said operatives of the VCRU, acting on credible intelligence generated through painstaking investigation aided by technology, carried out a targeted operation that led to the arrest of three suspects at a suspected hideout in Sabo, Ibadan. Horrible.
1: I like the fact that they use that technology. Technology is being used these days, and I really hope people come out and talk more. I mean, that's how intelligence works, and that's and catch all these heinous thieves and everything. Now it brings us to this one: the federal government launching a national digital alphanumeric postcode with the Minister of Communications, Innovation and Economy, Bosun Tijani, urging Nigerians to find and begin using their postcodes. Tijani announced this launch in a post on X, describing the system as a step towards making locations across the country easier to identify and connecting people and business services and opportunities. The code is designed to provide a precise GIS-enabled reference for identifying locations. Here the system could help business

0: services reach customers beyond their immediate neighborhoods, enable families to provide accurate locations during emergencies, government agencies reach communities with essential services. Every brand deserves to be found.
1: Mm.
0: Every business deserves the chance to reach its customers.
1: Mm-hmm.
0: And every community deserves to be within reach to opportunity.
1: Mm.
0: I said accurate postcodes will form part of the structure needed to support President Bola Tinubu's ambition to build an $11 trillion economy.
1: $1 trillion
0: economy. Now, this is
1: interesting.
0: It's interesting.
1: You can run, but you can hide.
0: Exactly.
1: Stuff like this.
0: And I know a lot of people who don't want this to be known. They won't get this. They feel, why are they tracking me? Why should everybody know where I live?
1: And then I'm sure it will be linked to the Antichrist.
0: These things work. Have you ever? I was watching a skit one day where in some places, if you are going there, address enough only is not enough.
1: Mm-hmm.
0: You can't just put the address on Google Map and say you're going to find the place. You have to first of all get, are you right about, okay, wait, check, can you see any, there's no direct correlation, there's no direct, so this is a good one.
1: With this, you can pinpoint any location, pinpoint when, and in the case of missing people, that could also help. Security agencies in, so it's a massive improvement. All right, a bit of an unfortunate story here. A school teacher in Lagos, Nwato Isaac, has sentenced to life imprisonment for defiling an 8-year-old pupil of El Bosa Nursery and Primary School in it.
0: Before you go, unfortunate for the students, but definitely very fortunate for us for the teacher.
1: According to a statement posted by the State Domestic Child Violence Agency on its X page on Friday, the judgment was delivered by Justice Rahman Oshodi of the Lagos State Sexual and Domestic Violence Court sitting in Ikeja. The DSVA disclosed that Isaac's statement read, "The judge delivered the judgment on Tuesday, 29 September 22, after finding Isaac guilty of defiling the child on 10th March 22. So it's been a while.
0: Mm-hmm.
1: In his judgment, Justice, you have to wonder why did the case delay this long?
0: This long. I mean, it's just like that's one of the problems people have with the justice system.
1: 2022 and the sentence is being given in 2026.
0: The child have gone through all the trauma. It's too long.
1: Imagine,
0: that's the problem
1: now.
0: Problem people are. That's the people are always complaining about the justice system. It's too slow.
1: It's too slow.
0: Why is it slow?
1: Unnecessarily too slow. The judge delivered after finding Isaac guilty of defiling the child on 10th March 2022. Justice Oshodi held that the prosecution had proved the offense beyond reasonable doubt, that the survivor was a child and that Isaac had sexual intercourse with her. The court found the testimony of the survivor, who was 9 years old when she testified, credible and consistent. She identified Isaac in court and gave an account of how he, whom she knew as Master Isaac, can imagine, took her into the restroom and sexually assaulted her. The Isaac has to be put through some psychiatric investigation because any man who does this is absolutely not normal.
0: It's not normal. Absolutely not. Anyway, from a man.
1: And even if he's found to be that should not
0: stop judgment
1: the punishment, the judgment. Horrible, really horrible.
0: Now, President Bola Tinubu Sunday visited the Oba of Lagos, Oba Rilwa Nakiolu, at the Ikomoro Palace on Lagos Island. The visit gave the president an opportunity for prayers and guidance from the traditional ruler for his administration and, of course, the country. Tinubu was welcomed to the palace by members of the household and residents who gathered to catch a glimpse of the president. Forges, members of the All Progressive Congress, and other well-wishers lined the streets around Marina and Isaleku as his convoy made its way to the palace. The president's presence attracted cheers from residents, creating a festive atmosphere at parts of Lagos Island. Anybody that was
1: typically
0: going to that place, that if you had no business there, you should come. As in,
1: I'm telling
0: if
1: you,
0: your roots, passing there, as in,
1: the
0: just
1: road
0: don't
1: was
0: go. As in,
1: like
0: no, that place was
1: flogged like,
0: Now, during the visit of Akiolu, prayed for Tinubu, his administration in Nigeria, seeking divine guidance, peace, and prosperity for the nation. The monarch also offered counsel to the president on issues affecting the country and Nigerians. The engagement highlighted the traditional institution's continued interaction with the federal government on matters of national development and well-being of citizens. Tinubu was accompanied by Lagos State Governor Babajide Sanwo-Olu.

0: and his chief of staff, Femi Badjabiamila, APC stalwarts, political sage, and other dignitaries also joined the president during the visit. So you can imagine how many people went. I mean, that place would have been crazy.
1: If you had no business, I mean, just as even if just, you had business, find another
0: business. Even if you had business, look for postpone the business.
1: I'm telling you,
0: the person you are doing, understand, forget.
1: It's not surprising that the president received such a reception as, you know, after what he did as a Lagos State governor, and you know he fully associates with Lagos State, so it's not surprising at all. And Lagos has benefited from his administration, I must say.
0: Yeah.
1: In the coastal road is one of them. There's another one, I think, from Badak to Sokoto now or something. You know, quite a number of them. That's great. The Independent National Electoral Commission will on Tuesday hold a world conference and national stakeholders meeting to mark 100th of the 2027 general election. Tuesday is just tomorrow.
0: Mm-hmm.
1: The event, October 6th in Abuja, will provide an opportunity for the commission to give updates on its preparedness for the polls, including the voters' register, candidate nominations, logistics, and measures being put in place to see the integrity of the electoral process. In a statement issued on Sunday, the Secretary and Media Advisor to the INEC Chairman, Abdedayo Keta, the Commission said the event would also provide a platform for engagement with major stakeholders in the electoral process. The Commission will provide updates on preparations for the elections, including the voters' register, nominations, logistics, and critical measures to ensure the integrity of your process, it added. All right. What on that is quite easy. You know, we pray that after all the preparations, because I remember the 2023 elections, all sorts of foreign preparations and assurances, then at the end of the day, there was an infamous glitch that happened. We are hoping that the INEC will give Nigerians an election, because right now a lot of Nigerians have lost faith in INEC and elections. You know, so let this redemptive exercise, this particular 2027 election, be redemptive in nature. Give us reason to believe again in INEC as an electoral institution.
0: The Deputy Inspector General of Police, DIG Frank Mba, has warned that the increasing sophistication, technological capabilities, and borderless of criminal activities require Nigeria's policing architect to evolve faster to keep pace with emerging threats. Mba, a legal practitioner, security consultant, and reputation management expert, crimes have moved beyond conventional offenses such as robbery, burglary, and assault to more sophisticated forms, including kidnapping, terrorism, cult, organized crime, and cyber-enabled offenses. Speaking with Radio Nigeria correspondent on Nigeria's security situation as the country marked 66th independent anniversary, Mba attributed the transformation partly to the dynamic nature of society, globalization, and technological advancement. He said criminal activities have become more organized, globalized, technology-driven, and financially sophisticated, while with some offenses now conducted virtually without physical contact and across national borders. He then said that the changing in criminality requires corresponding changes in policing tools and approaches, pressing the traditional physical policing and investigative methods alone were no longer sufficient. He called for greater use of technology, intelligence, digital fiber tools, and advanced financial investigation capabilities, aside citizens' trust, very important, and stronger international Member urged sustained investment in police personnel, specialized training, technology, and intelligence capabilities, warning that ones were constantly learning and adapting and exploiting new technologies. Now, this I consider very, very important. Even if you bring it down to Lagos here, when you look at the way criminals now operate, these days you get text messages for competitions you never in.
1: Oh, yeah.
0: For banks you don't even have accounts with, you know, and then if you're not careful,
1: and then you're sent all manner of links. Some of them you just click on them
0: and
1: your account is wiped out clean.
0: And then these kidnappers, you sometimes they know who they are going to, because they fall maybe online, you know, some people, I don't know how, so you know, some people, sometimes it's calls from people, they wonder how your number is getting out there. These people will track you online, you know, they know going, they will get you if you're not careful. They also have technology that will be able to wipe maybe their traces in certain people. They're evolving.
1: Yes.
0: And the Nigeria police, as I said, should evolve.
1: Keep pace.
0: You know, keep pace with

0: not be ahead of them, actually.
1: And it, I think it has it brings me to the need for some of the police officers, especially those that are being on patrol or whatever, to be educated to in the current realities of life.
0: Specialized
1: training on that. And also that because things are changing, and this is part of the reasons we're having issues with police checkpoints. People don't trust police checkpoints again. Mm-hmm. Not stereotype everybody. That's part of the training that you receive. Because the world is evolving, just as the criminals are using technology, people are getting legitimate income from technology. Some people, they can't go anywhere without their laptop, not because they are being fraud, because that's where their job is, where their life is. Mm-hmm. So when you are saying they're trying to be technologically, because I want to be careful, I want the police careful when it comes to that. They are battling crimes that have to do with technology. They should not, in battling that crime,
0: victimize
1: people who are doing legitimate business. Exactly. They cannot.
0: That's happening.
1: That is happening.
0: People carrying laptop and
1: next thing they say is
0: branded a suspect.
1: A suspect.
0: Yahoo.
1: Which is so wrong.
0: You know, the truth is, and that's the truth that has to be said. The truth is, NPF, Nigeria Police, forget born again. There's no argument about it.
1: Yeah.
0: We need a new Nigeria Police Force. I don't even mind being branded NNPF, New Nigeria Police Force. It's judging by the personnel, police personnel, without trying to denigrate police force or policemen, judging by the policemen I see and interact with, we have a long way to go.
1: And these things, it concerns you. I know that when I was younger, you know, I had started driving, and then maybe when my husband too was young, when we just started driving at that point, we could see what we're going through with the police, and it seems as if it's getting worse. Now that I have a son, I'm scared to let him go out. I'm really scared when he wants to go out, like your location, anything that happens. Once if a police stops you, even in a at the point he called, as I had to park the car, he called, it was an Uber, and the police had stopped him. Come down, said, just make sure that the phone is on, on call with me, your dad, at any point in time. Let's know what is happening with you.
0: This is with the police. You're not dealing with criminals.
1: No.
0: Who are supposed to provide your security. You're becoming so afraid of them. You know, so needs to get born again. As simple as that.
1: Get with the times.
0: All the propaganda about them, you know, shoring up the image of the police is just what it is, propaganda. The fact remains that the police needs to get born again as far as Nigeria is concerned. All right. Okay. Interesting. The next story has to do with the police.
1: Okay.
0: But this is a bit of a positive one. It concerns the youth members, 19 of them, who were kidnapped. Mm-hmm. The story that we earlier carried. The Imo State Police Command, thankfully, has identified the location where core members abducted in the state are being held. But security operatives have delayed moving into the camp over fears that it is planned with improvised explosive devices. See what we're saying about the advanced nature of criminality now. They now use IEDs to operate. The Commissioner of Police in the state, Aldo Garba Bosso, disclosed this on a media interview while giving an update on the search and rescue operation. Bosso said the police used drones on Friday. Thankfully, they have drones now. On Friday, to locate the suspected camp after security operatives tracked us into the bush. Bosso said the security agencies were preparing to move into the area with heavy equipment. Why disclose your tactic?
1: I don't understand.
0: Including bulldozers and armored person carriers, an effort to rescue the victims. Keep that. It's not tactical. Tactical intelligence.
1: I don't know why you're telling people.
0: Why do you have a kidnapper? This is what you're planning to do.
1: I don't know.
0: except there's something they want to achieve with disclosing that information. You never know. They are experts, so they should.
1: Maybe they know why they decided that this is the best time to tell everybody what I want to do. All right, we'll take a break. Right now, that's it for just this flash. We have to move on to the next segment. That's asking you the question: is Lagos working? I mean, I realize the phone
0: Lagos
1: number.
0: Working.
1: I did say that when you come, I'll ask you. 2 weeks ago, it was working. Last week, it was not working for you. So I don't know what happened.
0: You have to know whether it's working today. We'll find out. We'll come out.

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1: Gus, are you ready? The whistle is about to blow. The races are about to begin. And the young champion ready to take their place. It's the FRC Gus, Radio 1 103.5 FM Children's Sports Fiesta 26. Junior secondary school students from across Lagos State. A moment to compete, connect, and conquer. Football, athletics, swimming, relay races, exciting games, amazing prizes, and unforgettable memories. 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A big shout out to Owu Sports, Indomie Noodles, Pastor Ben Babafemi, Ayonda Foundation, Pastor Joshua Oreke, K2U Puzzle, Carlos Classic Furniture, Ayodele of Henry Widows Foundation, Checkers Custard, 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footballer. And where will all the actions happen? The iconic CMS Grammar School Sports Ground, Bariga, Lagos. Tuesday, 20th October, 2026. For inquiries and registration details, call Femi Taiwo, 802-39-2640. Leko Awonuga, 070-899-8468. Or Kelechi Bernard, 03-350-6036. From the pitch, to the track, to the pool.
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1: 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Where young talent meets the big stage. What do you make of jungle justice?
2: Jungle justice, called mob justice, is a form of instant public judgment on any individual caught in a criminal act.
3: Jungle justice, I would say, is lynching, killing, burning somebody like that.
4: Jungle justice is immoral. Perspective of how we want to vent our anger.
2: It is pretty much a scenario where citizens take the laws into their hands.
5: They have to wait for the laws to take its course.
6: Jungle justice shouldn't be allowed, honestly.
1: So you see, nobody ever wants this to happen. 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
6: I don't for any reason support jungle justice in any way, no matter the excuse.
3: It's still very common. 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
6: Jungle justice is a no-no for me.
2: It's not a system to be encouraged, and I just hope that our government will be able to look more in the yearning of the people regarding systematic approach.
1: Never judge a book by her. Avoid jungle justice. Stop jungle justice by your brother's keeper. Say no to jungle justice. 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
1: Is Lagos working?
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0: even her to
1: as far as I'm concerned, this present government is not working. 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

0: Okay, so it's time to ask you the question: is Lagos working? Every Monday, that's what we do ask you, and I thought we're pure good. We're supposed to ask you if it's working.
1: It's a question. It's a question you're supposed to answer. Because I've said it many times that, believe me, God is to this station because we're friendly.
0: Yeah, no, you are trying to
1: we're
0: avoid
1: friendly
0: the
1: station.
0: Yeah, you are trying to avoid it.
1: And
0: we said 2 weeks ago it wasn't working. This week, is it working?
1: Is it working
0: for you?
1: Is it working for me? Let me tell you, Lagos is working. Certain aspects are not working. One aspect that I keep wondering what's going on is seeing young-bodied men on the road in their thousands.
0: That is a problem.
1: You understand?
0: But that is not working for him.
1: Chasing vehicles all over the place.
0: Let's not dive into today's zone. Today's zone, we are looking at teachers in Lagos. Because what Pure God is saying is they're working on this road entirely.
1: Yes.
0: And
1: I just wanted to mention it because government listens.
0: Yeah, definitely.
1: You know, I mean, something has to be done. Because many young people are seen just lazying around, loitering around, and being thugs who does lucrative business in Lagos. And that should disturb.
0: It should be in a country
1: where we are saying that we don't have enough food, and you know, they can easily be herded into agriculture. Agriculture is a whole value chain. You have snail farming, fish farming, and all sorts of. You have young just loitering and extorting money from those who are. It should not be allowed. There are many things that are not working about Lagos State.
0: We're
1: not focusing on Lagos State. That's just one.
0: Okay, so is Lagos working? What we are focusing on really is teachers. Our teachers are special people. Today is World Day. It's the 5th of October. It's set aside every year globally, everywhere. It celebrates the contributions of teachers to education, human development, to nation building. It's key. Without a teacher, you cannot even groom whatever the job.
1: Without a teacher, there's no universe.
0: There's basically, they are very critical in shaping every aspect of the society. And if you have a good teacher, you equip the teacher, he knows how to bring about the best in the child, he knows about to nurture that child's potential. So there are important questions to ask when we finish all these shout out to teachers, whatever. There are some key things that are very important that we need to ask, especially government and us, about the welfare of this. What exactly is the true state of teaching, especially in Lagos? How are teachers? What are the challenges that teachers are facing? We're talking about their salaries, their working conditions, training opportunities. Are they progressing in their career adequately? Lagos State government stepping up, doing all it can to ensure that the teachers are catered. Yeah, exactly. As parents, are we catering teachers as we should? Now, these are the questions that we're asking today. Lagos continues to expand. The population grows. There's demand for quality education, not just abeg belly schools, just side corner schools, quality education. So as I want to set up a school, am I getting qualified teachers or people that are just, let me teach that?
1: The caveat there is qualified.
0: Qualified teachers.
1: Because I think there's a scarcity as far as qualified teachers
0: is concerned.
1: Yeah.
0: All right, so today we're looking at teachers. Today we're looking at its significance. We want you to tell us what these teachers are facing, and if you know any efforts that Lagos State government is doing to improve their pay, let us know.

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Now, we'll be speaking with Mian Fuwe. He's a lecturer at the Lagos State University of Education, Ijani, and he's also the national president of the Association of Early Child Education of Nigeria. We'll be speaking with him about this, and of course with you too, so you can call 0704 700 334.

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2: 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Venue is Oshodi Sololeji Hall. 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
3: Who's that girl? Who's that girl? What's poppin'? That girl is no stopping.

0: So let's talk about teachers. Today is World Teachers Day. In Lagos State, we're looking at the plight of teachers. Is it plight? I don't want to say plight. Plight seems so doomy. We are saying it. The condition of teachers.
1: The condition, yeah. Even though I'm sure many of them will say it's plight, actually. They've had a fair deal.
0: And that's anything. Teaching can be a wonderful profession, but because of some of the challenges that they are facing, it is discouraging for a lot of people.
1: And that's
0: only recently. Let's see. Hello?
2: Good morning.

0: So much, Tinuade.
1: God bless you too, Tinuade.
0: One of the things she said is that her mom was teaching, and her mom told her categorically none of her children should be teachers.
1: Which pretty much says it all.
0: I mean, if she was so, the mom was so traumatized by the teacher, her experience as a teacher, that she was like, Lila, no. Now, the Lagos State government is presenting brand new vehicles for ECO teachers in all education districts of the League of Lagos, especially on days like this, the World Teachers Day. About 30 cars will be presented today at the event.
1: We need to clap for that, but we need more than that.
0: Because to maintain a car is not easy.
1: It's not easy.
0: It's a step in the right direction.
1: There should be teacher special salary.
0: Teacher special salary. Yes, there should be protect of some sort for teachers, because some parents are just bullied. Minus...
1: They're able to play the teachers because of the status of teachers. You know, the unfortunate
0: exactly.
1: status of that.
0: And depending on the
1: doctor.
0: For where the doctor
1: Because of the image. You know, so you're able to bully a teacher because you feel
0: The thing is that we should think as a society we have to elevate teachers in what we say, what we do, how we treat them. That is how the profession can grow. Because teachers too, there is an important profession.
1: I mean, so sick and fundamental.
0: So I think, is there a difference between public school teachers and private school teachers? Is there a difference between the way they're treated and where their
1: enumeration? Depends on the private schools.
0: There are private schools and there are private schools.
1: Private schools are high end. You know, most private schools are not. You know, in fact, a lot of private schools are bastardized in education, really.
0: Mm.
1: You know, because the teaching personnel, many of them are not even trained. You know, they're just people probably look for a job somewhere, didn't find, and said, okay, let me teach at this just beside my house. You know, so a lot needs to be done.
0: So, in the number is 0704-700-3341, 0704-700-331. Now, we have online, our guest is Dr. Simeon Hu, lecturer at the Lagos State University of Education in Janicki. And he is also the president of Association of Early Childhood Education of Nigeria. Hello, Dr. Hu, thank you so much for coming. Hello.
1: Good morning, doctor.
0: Okay, we'll try and re-establish contact with him and ensure that the line is clear. In the meantime, call in and talk about teachers, 0704-700-3341. I remember this thing that Tinuade said, because mom was a teacher too. My mom was a teacher too.
1: Did she also encourage you not to, or discourage you from taking...
0: I don't think the topic my teacher ever entered her household. I don't think it ever entered her household, because I actually saw there was a period in time when they were not paid.
1: Uh-huh.
0: It was a horrible period for stretches of time. They were not paid. So it's understandable, the trauma that will tell you, no, my child will not go through this again.
1: Yeah. And what beats me is the government officials, governors or ministers or even the president, pass through teachers.
0: Mm-hmm.
1: How they don't have empathy for the same people that raised them, just beat. It's like somebody not having empathy towards the parents. All of us were raised by teachers, but we don't seem to show enough appreciation and value for them.
0: Hello.
2: Hello.
0: Good morning, thank you for joining us, doctor.
2: Good morning. How are you doing?
0: We're fine, thank you. Nice to have you with us again.
2: Thank you for celebrating us today.
0: It's necessary.
2: Especially the Nigerian teachers.
0: Yes,
2: so it's necessary.
0: Yes.

0: is necessary. We started basically by thanking us for sending the teachers. So talk more about why this is important, why we have to dedicate the acknowledge the teacher to talk about them. Why do we need that reminder?
1: It is not today, it is almost 60 years ago.
0: Yeah, yes.
1: Okay, 32 years ago that Nigeria started celebrating, but it was 1966, 60 years ago. But Nigeria started in 1990, that's 32 years ago.
2: Okay.
1: It is very important, it's not an experience of service with you, that teachers to be very paid to be the most, in fact, to receive the fattest salary among all the people. Why am I not directing your job that you have graduated today to Nigeria? Somebody called teacher who taught.
0: Never embrace
1: it. That the government of any state is, you know, doing a lot of things today. Teachers must have taught them.
0: Mm-hmm.
1: We talk about doctors, engineers. Well, I'm telling you, teachers are the least recognized. And it is not maybe the day like this that is approved for teachers to be celebrated. Find that if you want to celebrate them and give them accolades that matter. Just to pick them up a pedestal that will make them enjoy on the commensurateness that they do.
0: Mm-hmm.
1: It is not enough to say that teacher is October 5th and they are calling their names. I have a lot of messages today describing me as their best teacher, but that is not enough.
2: Yeah, it's not enough.
1: That's not enough.
2: Mm-hmm. Clearly.
1: That's not enough. We need to have packages. We need packages that will take us home. We need time that will take us home.
0: Mm-hmm.
1: We need things that we cause confusion, the bankers, the juniors, and all of the things.
2: Mm.
1: Teachers really, they are not to be overlooked. We deserve more, and part of them anyway, deserve more welfare packages.
2: Mm.
1: Thank you.
0: All right. You've talked about this actually, welfare of teachers that people need. From your experience, when it comes to Lagos State, what has Lagos State government done for the teacher in Lagos to encourage this? What has Lagos State government been doing?
2: Has the Lagos State government done anything special?
1: Yes. Lagos State is one of the states, especially in Nigeria, that is doing well stuff. Recently, I think they approved some package. They approved 50,000 naira, I think, in December for them. It is not enough. The demands in Lagos State, the conditions of things are so skyrocketing elsewhere. Now, if a teacher cannot get 3-bedroom flat, except you have support from your family attended, necessarily. So, there are a lot of things they're supposed to do. I am not saying they have not, but they have tried. It is not enough. Fair living, you can do a survey, teacher, from all the 20 local government or LGA and the 6th district. You'll be surprised that they are not satisfied, but comparatively with others, I think it does fit very well.
0: Okay, so let's go now to the teachers, the parents, for instance. Where do we ensure that the teaching profession is more acceptable? How do the parents help to uplift?
1: The parents are like the guidance. They are not a piece of sale. You see parents coming to schools, the child was disciplined because the child was reprimanded. You see parents, teachers, and honestly, it's good enough. So parents, you know that their children cannot do well independently. They don't have assistance, they don't have guidance, they don't have honestly, kind of teaching from the teacher. Parents who constitute landlords and other things, you know that teachers need to be rewarded, remunerated, and taken care of. They should look at them as employees. They shouldn't look down on them. In those days, I don't know now, in those days, teacher cannot be made chairman of a party. Before they give them accommodation, but things will change. That comes from Lagos State, like I said, they are trying, but it's not enough. The parents and all other things should look into corporate and help us take care of the status of teachers in their perception.

0: honor them like they've done with the country of the world. Parents too, they have a role. They should not be today, they cannot. In fact, it's so funny that doctors, no matter how the doctor, medical doctor, the parents will make themselves available for
1: them. Even
0: the doctors, they go and take pastor more instead of them. They will do that. But when it comes to teachers, and the same teachers who taught the doctor junior, they can't talk to medical doctors anyhow, irrespective of age. And parents talk to teachers anyhow, irrespective of their education, because they know that their status is not
1: I'm sure you remember when I was looking for a school, when I started looking for schools for my child, I went to a school and they said, no, the child will be doing what he wants. Is Montessori, they will not force, I'm like, what kind of school is this green child?
0: we are appealing to parents to change their perception towards teachers. Let them accommodate teachers. Let them give teachers chance in the society to do things. This means that teachers are now contesting at cardinal level.
1: So hopefully they will be able to step up and
0: every one of these days they will contest as God and they move to persist.
1: One of the things that you said Lagos State Government is trying, but the universities in Lagos State aren't. How do we put this together? The Lagos State Government is trying. Where are the universities?
0: That's not enough. The three institutions owned by Lagos State are on strike. I have a good news for you. We have invited union leaders to come and sign the agreement at Alausa today. That means before 1 o'clock today, they will bring news.
1: That's
0: what I was told. That the chairman have been invited to come and sign the agreement that the governors put the consent to. That we had that the agreement, the paper has been signed, but the governor has not put the consent. I think he did that, and they have taken this money. So let's be hopeful. Mm-hmm. We can contact you in the afternoon to tell you that congratulations.
1: We'll be waiting for that.
2: We'll reach you so that it becomes great.
0: I'm sure by this afternoon, the strike will be over if the return is genuinely made, invitation to them, to the union leaders, are something to rely on.
1: So, another.
2: All right, I was going to ask, ASU has proven to formidable union, speaking for the lecturers. And in fact, the fear of ASU has become the beginning of wisdom for government. You know, how come NUT is not that formidable? How come the teachers don't go on strike to press their... Well, every day is welfare. How come NUT is almost doing nothing about it?
1: We don't have as much as we have.
2: You're suffering. There's so much deficit about welfare. And NUT appears to be docile. And what's going on?
0: NUP is older than ASU.
1: Mm-hmm.
0: ASU are academics.
1: Mm-hmm.
0: NUP are teachers.
2: Yes.
1: Oh, is a difference? Is it big?
0: There is.
1: Yeah, that's what I'm saying.
0: Lecturers take ivory towers.
2: I know. But
0: ivory towers went to university there. And the teachers are more than NUP membership. They are more than ASU. Hope you know that. And to be able to control so many, in fact, NUP has the largest members of association here, if not in Africa. So to control them, to control the number of teachers, will be very difficult.
1: Yeah.
0: Then they have allowed, by whatever reasons, they have allowed to penetrate them. They have allowed individuals who are there to manipulate their future.
1: Okay.
0: Yes, because of that large population.
1: Okay, I would like to put you on a pause now because we really have to pick and bill this advert and then we'll come back to you. Just give us a few seconds and we'll be back.
3: Asking us to pray for people.

0: right, so we're back with our guest, Dr. Fowore. He's still with us. One of the things I want us you to help us tell the young ones, maybe talk to them, because it seems as if a lot of young people are not even interested in the teaching profession. Is there anything that can be done to attract them into this profession?
1: So many things.
0: Oh, yeah, yes, we are here with you.
1: Yes, I have said this several times and I'm repeating it, that private institutions can do employ, for example, a teacher. Immediately employ a teacher who is able to spend 35 years in shooting two bedroom flats or second thing. They took the money for 25 years.

0: that you're talking about, mm-hmm. you have tied that man, that young man, to that job, to that inoko. And if he must have, if he, by the time he's rising, if he has spent 10 years, out of the 10 years of that payment, get a car and spend mm-hmm. it to retirement. I am telling you the truth, you have done the human job for that person. The same thing, lecturer. Let's think government. If I cannot do it, let the government acquire land and property. Let them build 2 bedroom flat, 3 bedroom flat, maybe 2 places
1: mm-hmm.
0: for professors, you know, the senior lecturers. Yes, it's achievable. You are smiling. It's achievable.
1: Some private
0: universities are calling. Let them acquire that land and call it the name of that school estate. Can be along that university estate. It
1: yes,
0: can be Lagos City University of Education. It can be last. Give it to them. Unless you are sure of your public service, you are sure of the commitment. That's the major one. Honestly, that's the major. In fact, it's a major welfare that most lecturers have not built houses, most teachers have not built houses. They didn't rent. They move from one house to another. They struggle. You do this for them and you have their commitment.
1: Mm.
0: That's the major one. Once any government, any private sector can do that, entirely speaking, honestly, they should acknowledge us at the end of when that thing works. That's the major one.
1: Okay,
0: that's
1: so
0: the major one. Okay?
1: All right, you want to say something else?
0: And what I mean is, other things are these social packages, let them every December. What stops? That's what company does. They do it in Agbara. Next thing does it. Those students that we taught, those NCO that they go to, they are employed by Nestle, and before you know it, in 2 years' time, and even that year, December, April, they give them all the products, they give them money. They are happy every Christmas, every Easter, they are happy.
1: Okay, so what are the
0: and
1: three?
0: Every year they give them.
1: Because we really, as much as this conversation is really interesting and this all we want, we really have to wrap up now. But so to wrap up, we want to you to advise the Lagos State government, for instance, and you can even chip in the old school association and parents.
0: Yes, let them into this recommendation. Then let them recruit more. Last class syndrome is a problem. Teacher will be handling like 30, 40, 50. No. Let them recruit more. To bed is fine. I'm not saying without any other of the saturation. Dr. Shito is trying his best. Recruited recently. The districts are trying. Government said recently that over 10,000 teachers were recruited. Yes, it is not enough. Let them have 2 teachers in a class. 1 class teacher and 1 assistant. Before you know it, children will be well monitored, well nurtured, and well taught. Government of Lagos is capable to do that. Fairly, and they are trying their best, like I said. But they need to do more. Let them recruit more. And recruit the life, the appropriate the teachers. Like I said, and I will say it, not because of my bias, caregivers are expected to be recruited to monthly schools, not teachers. Caregivers are those who study early childhood education, and they are called caregivers, not teachers. They should be recruited in large number to man our preschools. Because it has 1,026 primary schools. And that means they should recruit like, you know what it means? They should recruit like almost 2,042 caregivers, at least 2. If they cannot recruit that, at least 1,022 caregivers should be recruited, at least 1 in each preschool. That will go a long way. Because when you catch them young, when the foundation is well laid, the rest is going to be walkover.
2: So,
0: the government is trying to let them recruit more of caregivers and put in the preschools in Lagos City.
1: All right. Thank you so much for joining us this morning. It's been a pleasure listening to you.
2: Doctor, thank you.
1: Thank you so much.
0: Thank you.
1: All right. Happy Teachers Day. We'll be listed there to Dr. Simeon, who is a lecturer at the Lagos State University of Education in Jaringki. He is also the national president of the Association of Early Childhood Education of Nigeria, speaking about a lot of the challenges that teachers are going through and stuff like that. So you can share with us your experience. If you have your favorite teacher, let us know. If you're a teacher, talk to us.
2: If you want to give a shout out
1: to maybe
2: the teacher, maybe your children's teacher you feel has done very well, you can also do that.
1: Yeah. Take a break. We'll be back and go straight to the headlines for today.

0: Martin, and I'm the co-founder of Ingenie, Africa's first education technology dedicated incubator program. I think life has taught me three important things. The first one is that there are no excuses. The only person who's responsible for your life and what you do is you. So never blame other people or never look to other people to do things for you or be responsible for things. If you want something to change in your life, you need to take radical action yourself. The second one is the importance of openness to experience and openness to new things. I think that you should get out there and read great literature about other cultures. You should travel to other countries. And as much as possible, you should try new things and learn new things. And the third great life lesson is do what is expedient, not what is useful. So I think in any immediate life situation, there's always kind of an easy choice or an easy thing to do. And then there is the expedient or the right thing to do. And you will always, in the long term, look back and please that you did the expedient or the right thing rather than the easy thing. And that is what life has taught me.
1: The 2027 general election is round the corner. Remember, we may choose different candidates, but we are all Nigerians. So do not argue, insult, threaten, or attack someone because of their political choice. Do not spread unverified information or rumors that could cause fear or violence. At the polling unit, queue patiently, obey the rules, vote with your conscience, respect one another, respect the process, and allow election officials to do their work. Remember, a peaceful election begins with you. Together, let our votes speak and let peace win.
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0: is the first of world, and we come with the skills to keep up. All I do is win, win, win,
1: no matter what. Do you know me? Are you listening to me?
2: 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Listen up, please.
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7: 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We are definitely not lazy.

0: right, so welcome back. It's now time to take a look at what the papers are saying today. Remember, as we always say, when you are reading the papers, don't just go on the headlines alone. Try and read exactly the details so you have more robust information about what we're talking about. Let's start, with the leadership paper. Reaction as Nigeria repays 11.2 trillion naira oil-backed loan with 340 million barrels of crude. It's a good thing, right? That's why one of the issues that I know is complicated, but one of the explanations I got then when we were talking about Nigeria's loan, Nigeria is making this barrel, why can't we just pay off? So apparently, these loans are in advance. And I'll tell Pure Gold, give me this phone. I usually make 3 biscuits every year. The phone is worth 20 biscuits. I'll take the phone now. So for the next 3 years, I'm still paying back with the biscuits I'm making. So that's how the loan and the oil is working in Nigeria.
1: Yeah, well.
0: Anyway, more headlines. Supreme Court verdict aggrieved APC governor's way options as INEC set to release candidates lists. Northern governors move to end attacks on farmers. Police confirm murder of ex-APC women labor leader in Bauchi. We left APC over insecurity. 9 suspended Zamfara lawmakers said so. APC ADC trade barbs over Amechi's comment on mother's demise. Stakeholders seek improved conditions as World marks Teachers Day. We all do. Everybody's a stakeholder. And why we haven't acted on police bill, says State Assembly. Those are some headlines. Okay, we have Taming Kim wins BB Niger Season 11. All right, those are headlines on the leadership newspaper.
1: All right, so we'll look at Daily Trust now. Banner headline, where is oil windfall? Who is asking this question? Pick up and read up what. Where is oil windfall? All right. Just underneath the mast's head, you see 7 lawmakers defect from APC to Inyari's home state. Okay, APC also loses lawmakers. 2027, 4 INEC national commissioner seats vacant. They need to be filled. 5 bodies recovered, 6 missing in Benue boat accident. Quite unfortunate. And you have 28 killed despite curfew in Plateau. How did that happen? All right, so these are all the headlines you find if you grab a copy of the Daily Trust newspaper.
0: Let's go to the punch now. NYC kidnappers slash ransom to 100 million as outrage mounts. Parents seek urgent rescue as abductors demand 5 million per victim. Obi marking the others demand immediate rescue. Military closing on kidnappers camp. ADC urges 1-year scheme suspension. APC's governor candidate Ali condemns abduction. A lot of people have been calling for the slashing of NYC, especially with this security situation in the country. And
1: I guess that will happen
0: eventually, will happen because this is just too much. If you don't control security, something has to give. Discos earned 603 billion naira as party of drops. Wire confirms new Nigeria head. Tinubu did not influence coastal highway contract, says Umahi. NAFDAC seizes 300 million banned drinks, 300 million naira banned drinks in Lagos. Wow. States generate 112 billion naira taxes from self-employed Nigerians. Everybody is paying tax now, yeah. And on the masthead here, we have 802 billion naira audit breaches, reps probe NNPC and INEC. Personal loans hit 2 trillion naira as borrowing rises. No Electoral Act review before 2027 poll, says Senate. Right, those are headlines on the front page of the Punch newspaper.
1: And we look at Nigerian Tribune now. Banner headline, article questions NNPC pipeline security spending. All right, states collected 113.94 billion naira road taxes in 3 years, according to NBS, Bureau of Statistics. Electoral reform editors call for 50% presidential threshold, timely election dispute resolution. Nigeria's agricultural trade deficit returns as exports fall 38% or 36, is it 38 or 36? 38% to 803 billion naira. 920 chemicals linked to breast cancer risk found in everyday products, food,
0: as
1: water.
0: In women,
1: you should be concerned. 2027, God will return Tinubu, Umar, he declares. You know, in Nigeria,
0: everything is good.
1: We'll keep quoting God even when he's not saying anything.
0: I have you.
1: All right. He goes ahead to defend president's reform, says four major legacy projects will be completed in the next 3 years. All right. Which others? Then above the masthead, NYC members, kidnappers reduced ransom from 50 million naira to 5 million naira. We should be congratulating them, isn't it?
0: Mm.
1: We will continue engagement until they are released, or your government insecurity must not become norm. Will be all right. No, okay. Or your government, all right. Insecurity must not become norm. Will be all right. Oshun moves to vacate order freezing state accounts. I think these are the
0: Tribune. All right, let's go to the Vanguard now. Army, GSS, police comb Imo Forest to search in search of kidnapped core members. Please find them. Abductors torture victims, reduce ransom to 100 million. Transport firm withholding passengers next of kin details, says relatives. And federal government should tell us what it's doing, or your government says. Why is, I don't know, or your government, are they supposed to have mouths like that?
1: In Imo State, whatever.
0: No, what I'm saying is that there was a whole kidnapping of a whole school that dragged on for a long time in Oyo State.
1: Mm.
0: And so, are they the ones that are supposed to be in the forefront of criticism?
1: Well, but, I mean, at the end of the day, there was a successful rescue operation.
0: Well, yeah.
1: You know, so they have a bragging right as far as that's concerned. You know, and, you know, they want that shoe, they know where it pinches, so maybe
0: they should give advice. Supreme Court ruling, tension as INEC keeps affected candidates guessing. 2027, NGE demands 50% threshold for presidential election. Housing crisis, workers resort to pension savings for home ownership. This, in Madrid, Spain, there is protests now over the housing crisis there.
1: Yes.
0: It was sparked by when a pensioner, it's something old woman, was evicted because she couldn't afford her her housing, and there was just packed. Everybody just said, "What's going? The housing is so much. To get accommodation in Madrid is horrible."
1: Mm-hmm.
0: And my mind just went,
1: "Can it happen in Lagos?" Yeah,
0: because the housing situation in Lagos too is mad.
1: I mean,
0: hey,
1: it's gone beyond mad, though. Hmm. It's become demonic.
0: As in. Vanguard Summit, Nigeria risks losing gains of Mental Health Act, experts warn. APC, ADC in verbal war over Amichi's late mom. BB Ninja 11, team in Kemi emerges winner, gets 160 million naira. Should not use population to challenge power rotation, says Yari. All right, so those are headlines on the front page of the Vanguard newspaper.
1: All right, next we consult the Daily Sun newspaper. Banner headline, party membership provision. APC, PDP, NDC, others fret over Supreme Court ruling. All right, INEC gets CTC, weighs implementation this week. Apex Court says candidates not automatically disqualified. Okay. Then we have Edo, 2.5 million votes promised for Tinubu unrealistic. That's according to Emmanuel Ogbon. Nigerian firms squeezed by taxes and security high rates, CBN, mops up 6.6 trillion as excess cash floods banks. Okay, as excess cash floods banks. APC launches job hunt for Amechi. Says presidency, not soup kitchen. These politicians, oh my God. Editors demand electoral reforms, 50% presidential threshold, timely election dispute resolution. Article demands full accounts of 11.2 trillion owed NNPCL. All right, then we have, a bit of the Sun Awards 2026, why they emerged, and then the faces of different people who emerged were shown there. Then we'll have Labour warning strike, referendum against the group marking their campaign is saying. All right. That's all of those you find if you pick up the Daily Sun newspaper.
0: All right, let's go to The Guardian now. Overlapping budgets continue to muddle fiscal space, project delivery. Minister condemns killing of 15 Borno farmers as amnesty demands justice. Civil servants hint at indefinite strike over welfare demands. Obi decries worsening insecurity as Oyo partners Imo to free abducted core members. You have said that they will be working with them as people have experienced it. Yeah. How OPE tackles fraud, money laundering, and protects customers. Tinubu pours in for Guardian GM Northern Operations. 2027 party disputes, defections, consultations, top issues as a 100-day countdown begins. 2027 PVCs will decide elections, not AK-47, Edo ADC tells APC. And gas commercialization falters as 22 of 42 awardees struggle to develop flare sites. Those are some headlines on the front page of The Guardian, so you can get a copy for details.
1: You know, does this story on the Vanguard about civil servants warning of indefinite strike. You know, this their warning strike is the most laughable strike I've ever
0: lived. Yeah, it's aimed, yeah, you know we're about.
1: I wasn't part of that warning strike.
0: Oh my God.
1: Are you kidding me? It began Friday. Was it Friday night?
0: Very good. Sunday. As in, who is at work?
1: What is strike?
0: When I first of all saw it, actually, I thought they were joking.
1: I thought it was a mistake.
0: It was a mistake. All righty, so we'll take a break. That's it for the headlines. Remember, get a copy of the papers to read more and know more about them. We'll be back.

0: Nigerian politics, a representative democracy, is characterized by systemic erosion over the years. Politicians have always explored the riddle of time. Yet, time waits for no one. The citizens are tired of the empty promises, the same old narratives that have produced only a vicious cycle. It's time for real talk. It's time for answers. Welcome to the Political Roundtable. 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

0: Okay, so this is a sports component. Annabelle is going to deliver sports by telephone. Annabelle, you are welcome. Good morning.
1: Good morning, Mr. Okuda. Good morning to Rabbi in studio and to our
0: listeners. All right, so, yeah, go ahead. Go ahead, please.
1: Okay. So, I saw from the Super Rugby's camp. I know that a lot of people are not really excited about the team at the moment, but they have a friendly against Russia, this Russian senior national team tomorrow, and they've been doing a lot of preparation and so much that the team players had their training yesterday in Novgorod. So that's their second training, by the way. They're already getting training for that team, but it's a bit of the hiccup because some of the top players this year for this match have either been injured or they've been withdrawn by their clubs to participate. We friendly did a captain here got a knock and he's not going to be playing in this one because our friendly medical midfielder that is also not allowed to travel by his club Eintracht Frankfurt. And then for defender Brighton Saeed Samuel and the US players midfielder Ridwan Akukwara, they were also stopped by their clubs from traveling. Another invitee, Suleiman Mubarak, who was invited from Slava Prague in Czechia, could not travel due to visa issues. So he didn't have a work permit, so he couldn't secure a work permit to travel for this. But then we have some known names in the camp at the moment. Kimichi Inanacho with the Moses Simon is also with the team, so we have a couple of some experienced players will be running this game for us tomorrow. Stanley Wabari is also in the mix. I saw the likes of Omar Abubakar, also Asaka Michael, one of the top guards in the Nigerian Premier Football League. I mean, Isaac James and Adeyemi Adeyemi. These are some of the 18 players who chose yesterday in Russia ahead of that friendly match. I don't know if fans out there are really looking forward to it. We were more interested in the AFCON, but then they didn't give up a good performance. After seeing off Madagascar by 2-1, they were battered by Guinea-Bissau, even though many of us felt that pitch shouldn't have hosted that match. But again, the Super Eagles are not covering themselves in glory in the last couple of matches. So it's really, really sad because it could happen. But we'll wait to move on to that one. But one is Nigeria versus Russia. Of course, it's still the international window, so look at two playing at the top from these. So I've been, some of the United Nations in the league, other countries used to play this to one of the national teams in the chief. So and then, also moving to the Nigerian Premier Football League, there were games at the weekend, March 7 to be precise. We saw some great games, goals scored at the from teams. The biggest winners were Benin Insurance, who beat the RFC by 4-1. And then there was also winning to the Inimba. Yes, the celebrating Inimba because they were first win of the season. After 7 matches, they were able to see off match divided by 2-0. And then for the Inter Lagos Patina United, that game was so good at home to yesterday. With the director down in Longland before they were there. And that game ended 1-1 between the two teams. Inter Lagos edged. Inter were able to crawl back from the goal down to equalize. So it ended 1-1. Why United also won at the weekend, beating Rangers beat by 2-1. And then United to Leeds also recorded a goal of the Gerard Cook Alifa. Rangers United scored to produce 2-0.
0: Hello.
2: Network.
0: Hello.
2: Network.
0: Okay.
2: While we're waiting to reconnect with Annabelle, she did mention, and one of our sports crew, Damilola Onifade, is sending a big happy birthday to his son, Michael Onifade. He's 10 today. Happy birthday, Michael Onifade.
0: Yeah, happy birthday, Michael.
2: 10-year-old.
0: Your dad is a sports figure, sportsman. Hopefully, you have that DNA.
2: He's an Arsenal fan.
0: Oh, he is.
2: He is.
0: All right, so you're my rival, isn't it?
2: So he can sit down as his father is talking about sports with us. He gets it.
0: His father claims not to be a fan of any Premier League.
2: Yeah. the son has chosen a side.
0: Yeah. All right, since it's sports, we can discuss a bit of sports here. Super Eagles performance against Guinea-Bissau. Okay, she's back, all right. Hello, Annabelle, so you continue, huh?
1: Sorry, the line cut off. I was trying to give out the results from the referring to earlier.
2: Mm-hmm.
1: So basically, what I was just trying to say is that we recorded some great things at the weekend, but no away victories. But then goals were low. Rangers International in Aminenko, there is some happier warriors, and now they are on top of the table with 16 points. And then Rangers United, we also won in second position at the moment. So big ups to all the teams who have done well in the NPSL. Another good news around the NPSL is the fact that they want to introduce Friday night football, which is very interesting.
0: I think Ronaldo should just.
2: Mm-hmm.

0: outstanding achievement on the national stage. How he started his journey from the streets of the Kuruju and the hard work, dedication to training, and listening to his coach's advice, he really do something great for himself. So I like this advice he's giving out to young fans to always be dedicated to their work and their skill, and because they will do that and become superstars. So it's not a bad one for Jennifer. I've done so well in athletics in Nigeria. And for the boxing fans, the big fight that we expect to now have is talking about Anthony Joshua versus Tyson Fury. December 11 is when that game will come up on that's at the Manchester City Stadium in England. So there's been a lot of ups and down on where they want to put the venue, but the Kirby Stadium will be hosting this one, and both fighters will be short cost, but then they'll be getting some defending accounts, which is nothing of money. That's a lot of money. We're going to see how this will pan out on December 11. I'm looking forward to it, and I'm sure a lot of our fans are looking to it as well. But that's as much I can give you from the world of sports.
1: Thank you very much, Annabelle. That's quite a chunk of sports info coming from you. Appreciate you.
2: All right. So we are rounding up at this point with the sports. For listening, we talked about teachers, the state of teachers, is World Day today. And hopefully, as anybody responsible for teachers, school owner, as a government official, as a parent, as students, all school association, let us remember that these teachers are key to the development of the nation. They are what train, they are the people that train the leaders of tomorrow, the entrepreneurs of tomorrow, the civil servants, the business owners of tomorrow. They are the one that train them. So let us give them the respect that they deserve. Not only the respect, the emolument, the welfare, let
1: encouragement.
2: Them treat them, the encouragement that they deserve. This is what we need. This is not a time for you. If the teacher, as a parent, the teacher scolds your child, next thing you are in the school with cane to put the teacher back. As in what?
1: Amen. That should never happen.
2: Private school owners, get teachers that are trained and treat them well, pay them well, train them with career progression so that they won't I'm not doing a game because there's no clear. Let them have the zeal to do the work they're supposed to do, not the ones I saw in a school where the painting, the is not a giraffe, the giraffe is a lion. Let us do well. Thank you once again for listening.
1: All right, it's been a wonderful time, like it always is on this station every Monday, every day, if you want. And next Monday we'll be here again today, and it will be better than it was today. We can guarantee you that. Okay. Usually, Lord Me will be the one to say her name first. I do, but today. All right. So my name is Piogo.
2: Can you imagine? My our producer is Charity Ago, and our editor is Yemisi Dada. We're a team working together. So you might not be hearing their voice as often as you hear us, but they are always to ensure that everything goes on well. We'll be back this week. Have a lovely, lovely week. Okay.
1: Bye. All right. Bye-bye now.

0: Doreen from Uganda.
1: Hi, my name is Mimi. I'm from Norway.
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1: 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Residents of Fedola Estate, Meror Ewe in Abado Okeodo Council Development Area of Lagos State, have decried a prolonged delay in completion of an ongoing drainage project in that community. Residents told journalists that the delay had worsened the condition of roads in the area, making movement difficult, particularly whenever it rained. They said the prolonged construction had left several roads in the community in deplorable condition, while the heaps of construction material excavated portions of the roads had further restricted movement. A resident, Mr. Kenny Bambuche, said school several links in the area, including Shupobare Street, Unity Valley, and Tunde Ogini Crescent, also required government. The Baale of Idioyi Imoke community in Ibejuleki Council area, Chief Sahid Adeboye, says President Tinubu has demonstrated uncommon dedication to national growth and infrastructure development from the time he assumed office. Chief Adeboye stated this during a media chat with journalists at his palace in Idioyi Imoke. Noted that the student loan scheme and the Lagos-Calabar Coastal Highway were commendable steps for the current administration, which are highly important to the nation. The Baale called on his then traditional rulers and youths to support the re-election of President Tinubu and other APC candidates in the state during the forthcoming general election. Chief Adeboye further advised youths to shun vice and embrace peace, stressing that they are the leaders of tomorrow. Colors on one's audience participatory program in Jetibo have used teachers as the world marks Teachers Day today, with suggestions on how government can encourage teachers to impart knowledge to children under their care. The colors praised teachers their role in nation building and called for improved welfare for both and retired teachers. Dikin Ogundele from praise teachers for their dedication while calling on government to attend to teachers' needs on time. Also, Mr. John from UGG urged parents to be appreciative of teachers with gifts and words of encouragement. Another caller, Mrs. Tino Ade from Ibejulik, called on the government to pay teachers' salaries on time and ensure they work smoothly. Mr. Kolawole from Ibuesa said government should give serving and retired teachers their rights and appreciate thoughts. Teachers across the globe are celebrated today as the World Marks Teachers Day. It is a day set aside to recognize the important role that teachers play in educating, mentoring, and shaping future generations. It also draws onto the rights, responsibilities, working conditions, and professional needs of those in the teaching profession. This year's celebration, according to UNESCO, is particularly significant as it marks the 60th anniversary of the 1966 recommendation concerning the status of teachers. And saying congratulations to the teachers and celebrating them. This is what we're going to end our news update at 10. Brings the time now to 4 minutes past 10 on Radio 1, 103.5 FM. We urge you to stay tuned. There's still a lot to come from here.
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3: 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Junior secondary school students from Lagos State, this is your moment to compete, connect, and curve. Football, athletics, swimming, relay races, exciting games, amazing prizes, and unforgettable memories. 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

0: 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Tuesday, 20th of 2026. 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
0: Nigerian politics of democracy is characterized by systemic erosion over the years. Politicians have always explored the riddle of time, yet time's for no one. The citizens are tired of the empty promises, old narratives that have produced only a vicious cycle. It's time for real talk. It's time for answers to the political roundtable. Every week, we cut through the get straight to the issues that matter to you in Nigerian politics. From the cost of living to the future of education and health, we ask the tough questions and demand accountability.
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0: Political roundtable. 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
1: justice? 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

0: anger.
1: It is pretty much a scenario where citizens take the laws into their hands.
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4: 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Avoid jungle justice. 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Say no to jungle justice. 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

0: My name is Taiwa Jai Lyset. What has life taught me? If I'd learned nothing at all from life, it has taught me to remain positive. It has taught me to love my neighbor as myself. It has taught me that real success is about giving service to other people. It has taught me that if I want to change this country, the change must come from me. It has taught me that it is important for me to make a difference in other people's lives. It has taught me that tomorrow begins today.
1: 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I'm from Norway. 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

0: love me for me. Love, that's what I'm talking about. 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
0: Time's been taken and time's been spent. 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
3: Hello, I am Dr. Maria Moshudi. I'm a public health physician. It's important for all of us to get tested and know our HIV status. 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And if you're positive, it's not the end of the world. Ensure that you go for treatment. Ensure you use your medications as directed. And ensure that you speak to your healthcare practitioner should you have any symptoms or anything that you're unclear about. It's important that we leave our world to make it HIV free, and it begins with you and I.

0: Students and greater appreciation of teachers are essential to sustaining quality education and shaping future generations. Call us on Radio 1's audience participation program in Jetsebo. Have eulogized teachers as the world marks Teachers Day today, with suggestions on how governments can encourage teachers to impart knowledge to children under their care. The callers praised teachers for their role in nation building and called for improved welfare for both serving and retired teachers. Deacon Ogundele from Ijegun praised teachers for their dedication while calling on government to attend to teachers' need on time. Also, Mr. John from Ogba urged parents to be appreciative of teachers with gifts and words of encouragement. Another caller, Mrs. Tinuade from Ibejuleki, called on government to pay teachers' salaries on time to ensure they work smoothly. Mr. Kolawole from Ibesa said government should give serving and retired teachers their rights and appreciate their efforts. And still on World Teachers Day, a teacher simply identified as Miss Oluwatobi has called on government to provide necessary resources and support for teachers to enable them discharge their duties effectively. In a chat with our reporter, Tahib Bello, Ms. Oluwatobi highlighted some of the challenges facing the teaching profession, including inadequate training, poor remuneration, and insufficient teaching materials.
1: One of the major problems that teachers face is underpayments. Teachers are not being paid enough, and this affects them in their daily life. Aside from this, another major problem is lack of instructional materials. The teachers are not being provided enough instructional materials to teach the children adequately.
0: Ms. Oluwatobi urged government to prioritize the welfare and professional development of teachers to improve the quality of education in the country. Residents of Ifedola Estate, Mero Elewe in Aguado Ukiodu Council Development Area of Lagos State, have decried the prolonged delay in completion of an ongoing drainage project in the community. The residents told journalists that the delay has worsened the conditions of roads in the area, making movement difficult, particularly when it rains. They said the prolonged construction has left several roads in the community in a deplorable condition, while heaps of construction materials and evacuated portions of the road had further restricted movement. A resident, Mr. Kenny Bangushi, said several roads linking the area, including Shokubari Street, Unity Valley and Tunde Ogene Crescent, also required government attention. He noted that other government projects were ongoing in the area, including the reconstruction of a secondary school in Bale Street and the construction of a technical college. Also speaking, the chairman of the Federala Mero Community Development Area, Mr. Lua Shei Ubumbo, said the drainage project has been ongoing for more than 3 years, despite an initial completion period of 12 months. 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A reminder of our headlines. Nigerians demand improved infrastructure, welfare, and education sector as World Marks Teachers Day. Ifedola Estate residents, Agbado Okeodo, seek completion of drainage project. And still to come, medical experts urge Nigerians to prioritize early cancer detection. Spain's Prime Minister seek fresh mandate as housing measures fail in Parliament. Plus sports. Stay with us.

0: 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You're still listening to the Major News at 11 on Radio 1 103.5 FM. Nigerians have been urged to pay greater attention to the early signs of cancer and seek medical attention promptly. Medical expert Dr. Lajo Odunuga, who made the call at a women's forum in Bariga in commemoration of this year's cancer awareness, explained that cancer occurs when abnormal cells multiply rapidly and spread to other parts of the body. The medical expert identified breasts, lung, colorectal and prostate cancers among the most common types globally, noting that cancer deaths were rising, particularly in low and middle income countries, including Nigeria. He said late detection remains a major challenge, as many people ignore early warning signs such as swelling or a strange pain at any part of the body.
1: But it is recommended that anybody after the age of 45 now

0: procedure that outlines your intestines. And if there's any cancer cells, it can be easily detected and taken off.
1: Dr. Odunuga also identified cervical cancer.

0: inside your intestines. And if there is any cancer cells, it can be easily detected and taken off.
1: Dr. Odunuga also identified cervical cancer as

0: directly and pick it up.
1: Dr. Junaga also identified cervical cancer as...

0: My name is Doreen from Uganda.
1: Hi, my name is Mimi. I'm from Norway.
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Radio 1103 FM. My name is Olawunmi Akon. I'm your host on the program, and today we'll bring you our usuals. We have our Vox Pop, and of course, we'll give you a quick look at the weather. The topic for today's interview and audience participation segment is Standing with Teachers as we celebrate World Teachers Day. Our guest is the lecturer, Lagos State University of Education, Dr. Adesanya Adeyemi. Stay with us. We'll be right back.

Good morning and good to be back with you on another edition of Informative News Magazine, Dateline Lagos. Dateline Lagos is coming to you from your number one news, talk and sports radio station,

One of the most popular markets in Lagos is the Eko Market. Located on the Lagos Island, it is the oldest and arguably the largest market in West Africa. A huge market with different sections for different items, like for clothes, for foods and provisions, for kitchen utensils, for party favors, and lots more. Some would say it's different markets which have expanded wide enough and merged together. The market is so popular that large sales are recorded as early as 7 a.m. It is made up of multiple story buildings with some measuring about 5 or more floors. The many available varieties of different items and cheap prices is a huge attraction for people from all over the country. You need to experience this market.

take a quick look at the weather. There will be partly cloudy skies with sunny intervals and light showers forecast across Lagos today, with showers expected around midday and into the afternoon. NIMET has also issued a weather bulletin covering Lagos and other parts of the country for today, Monday, 5th of October, with varying weather conditions expected. The maximum temperature is expected to be around 29 degrees Celsius, while the minimum temperature will be approximately 25 degrees Celsius. Relative humidity is expected to remain high, making the weather warm and humid. Motorists and commuters are advised to exercise caution on the roads, as rainfall may make road surfaces slippery and reduce visibility. Residents are also advised to keep umbrellas and raincoats handy when going outdoors, particularly around midday and during periods of shower. Sunrise was at approximately 34 minutes past 6 this morning, while sunset is expected about 36 minutes past 6 this evening. That's a quick look at the weather for today, Monday the 5th of October 2026.

Did you know that Lagos has many millionaires than any other state in Nigeria? The state only placed third to Johannesburg and Cairo to the number of millionaires in it. Though there are many millionaires, Lagos also has poor residents in it. Thankfully, it does not lead in poverty levels. That's a fact about our Lagos.

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We now move on straight to our Eko Interactive segment. Remember that you can also contribute to the focus of today. We are looking at Standing with Teachers as we celebrate World Teachers Day. It's on 0704-700-3341. Now, today, as we join millions of people around the world to commemorate World Teachers Day, it is a day set aside to recognize the invaluable contributions of teachers to education, human development, and nation building. Every doctor, engineer, journalist, lawyer, scientist, business leader, and public servant has at one point or another passed through the hands of a teacher. Teachers do far more than teach subjects in the classrooms. They inspire, they mentor, they mold character, identify talents, and help young people prepare for the future. Now, but while teachers are often celebrated for their contributions, many continue to face challenges arising from inadequate teaching facilities, large class sizes, to workload, remuneration, professional development, and changing demands in the education sector. So, on today's program, we'll be examining the state of teaching in Nigeria, the challenges confronting teachers, and what we can do to make the teaching profession more attractive, respected, and rewarding. And this is something that is overdue in discussion. We've had earlier in the show, on our breakfast show this morning, we've had people say their parents telling them directly, no, you cannot be teachers because it's unattractive. Teachers need to be respected, teachers need to be rewarded, and the position as a teacher made more attractive. Remember, we're looking at the topic Standing with Teachers as we mark the World Teachers Day. We have a guest, and he is a lecturer at the Lagos State University of Education, Dr. Adesanya.

that Lagos handles 80% of the country's imports. Lagos is the Nigerian state that handles majority of the country's imports. Located on the southwest beachline of Nigeria, Lagos Port is responsible for processing 80% imports in Nigeria. This port of Lagos is also in the list of top 10 in Africa. That's a fact about our Lagos.

0: move on to the discussion today. Let's hear from some residents on their views and responses regarding World Teachers Day.
1: They hasn't experienced teachers' impact. I think that teachers deserve to be celebrated every day. They help shape the future. They help build the future.
2: We celebrate Teachers' Day to say thank you to those who shape us. Because behind every successful person, there's a teacher that guides him. And we celebrate them to honor their sacrifice, their patience, and their hard work. And to remind the world that teaching is a profession that creates other professions.
3: Society does not give the teachers the respect they deserve. We say we call ourselves nation builders, but we will not allow our own brilliant children to become teachers. In the past, teachers were highly respected to the core.
4: They should improve their salaries, provide better teaching facilities, and organize regular training exercise for teachers.
5: 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We wanted to employ more educated teachers and provide housing, laptops, and real health insurance.
3: And teachers can no longer discipline because everything goes viral in the internet. We praise teachers in speeches, but it did not show in actions. If our teachers in Lagos go on strike for 1 month, there will be chaos in every home. That proves how important they are.
6: One of the major problems that teachers face is underpayment. Teachers are not being paid enough, and this affects them in their daily life. Aside from this, another major problem is lack of instructional materials. The teachers are not being provided enough instructional materials to teach the children adequately.

Did you know that the third mainland bridge which connects Lagos Island to the mainland was until 1996 the longest bridge in Africa, measuring 11.8 kilometers? It was built by Julius Berganai Jere PLC. Its official name is Ibrahim Babangida Bridge. That's a fact about our Lagos.

0: Let's talk.
1: It's time for a going interactive.
2: All right, so we are back. It's still Dateline Lagos. Remember, we are looking at standing with teachers as we mark the World Teachers Day. You can call in on 0704-700-3341. Our guest is here on the phone. He is a lecturer, Lagos State University of Education, Dr. Adesanya Adeyemi. Good morning, and thank you so much for joining us.
3: Amazing morning. How are you this morning?
2: I'm fine.
3: Happy International Teachers Day.
2: I'm supposed to be the one wishing you that more. Happy Teachers Day. So we're celebrating teachers today. How does that make you feel as a teacher? What does this day mean to you?
3: Wow. I feel amazed. I feel happy. I feel so happy that at least there's a day in the whole of the year where teachers all over the world are celebrated. I feel so good.
2: How often, for the celebration today, we had someone earlier who has said he has received a lot of messages for Happy Teachers Day. Have you received a lot?
3: So many.
2: Oh, that's
3: too much. So many from students. I've been teaching for more than 20 years.
2: That's cool.
3: A lot of my students, both here and outside Nigeria, have called, have sent messages, have greeted me at various platforms. And
2: that's nice.
3: We are happy to be teachers.
2: So congratulations again to you for your
3: Thank day. You very much. Thank you.
2: So looking at the state of teaching in Nigeria, we've had a lot of people not so happy with the state, but if you want to assess the current state of teaching profession in Nigeria, how would you assess it?
3: Let's start from this year's theme. The theme for this year's Teachers Day.
2: Yeah.
3: Which is standing with teachers, 60 years of profession.
2: Yeah.
3: I mean, 60 years of protecting the profession, advancing the status and shaping our future. Yes, we remember that the teacher is the hallmark.
2: Mm-hmm.
3: It's a hallmark in the sense that it is the teacher that trained all, let me not say most, all other professions.
2: True.
3: Yes, the lawyer, the engineer,
2: there's a teacher somewhere.
3: So I feel good. I feel that it's just that we need to do more. We need to do more in terms of what we do for our teachers, in terms of teachers' outputs, in terms of what our teachers really go through, and in terms of what we give to society. Those are just areas that I think we should put more effort into.
2: So if you're now, you just to continue this conversation with where you have headed a little, the challenges, some of the major ones are confronting teachers.
3: Yes, so many, my sister. We just mentioned some few of them. If you look at remuneration in teaching profession today,
2: mm-hmm.
3: it's not enough. I don't want to say that it is very poor, but I want to say that it is not enough because of, I am in the profession. I know what goes on in the profession.
2: Yeah.
3: In the past 10, 20 years, it has not been this way we are now. So we need to work on the remuneration very well as government, as private, and as stakeholders in the field. Then you also look at the working condition. The conditions at which our teachers work are not really too good.
2: Mm-hmm.
3: I'm saying this because I told you I'm a teacher, and we are teachers. Fortunately, we are teachers of teachers. Every year we go to public and private classrooms to assess our students on the level of work they do. And we see the teachers too, both in public and private schools. So the conditions are not really too good.
2: Mm-hmm.
3: For example, you look at the population in the class. Very large population. I don't know how a teacher can handle over 100 students.
2: I don't see how.
3: What is he going to bring out? That is the problem.
2: How can, how can he focus on the ones that are lagging or helping help them individually?
3: You understand what I'm saying now. You know, because in this teaching profession, there's something we call

0: Don't see how.
1: what is he going to bring out? That is the problem.
0: How can he focus on the ones that are lagging or helping help them individually?
1: You understand what I'm saying now. You know, because in this teaching profession, there's something we call

0: understand what I'm saying now. You know, because in this teaching profession, there's something we
1: performance of some of the teachers, which were from his administration's commitment to supporting the teaching profession. Governor Abiodun urged teachers to remain committed to professionalism, excellence, and the development of their students. He also wished teachers across the state a rewarding celebration and continued success in their service to humanity.

accounts of all military pensioners with effect from Friday, the 2nd of October 2026. The statement commends pensioners for their pensions, outstanding understanding, and

assure them of its commitment to the timely payment of pensions and continuous. Improvement in pension administration. And the National Agency for Food and Drug Administration and Control, NAFDAC, has called on international partners to support the establishment of vaccine manufacturing facilities in Nigeria as part of efforts to strengthen the country's health security. The Director General of NAFDAC, Professor Adeyeye, said partners had played a significant role in helping NAFDAC attain maturity level 3.

modular vaccine manufacturing facility in Nigeria. She said achieving the final requirement will move the country closer to attaining maturity level 4 in vaccine regulation. Meanwhile, the chairman of PMG Man, Mr. Oluwatosin Jolayemi, called for the extension of the presidential executive order by another 2 years when it expires in March 2027. Mr. Jolayemi said medicine security and pharmaceutical sovereignty could not be achieved through short-term interventions, stressing the need for policy consistency, investment, capacity development, and a predictable operating environment. A total of 132 companies from Nigeria and other countries participated in the two-day expo. And that's the news summary. Radio Nigeria, uplifting the people and uniting the nation.

The importance of entrepreneurship cannot be underrated, as it holds immense significance in fostering economic development, acting as a driver force for industrialization and growth. This is why a cross-section of women petty traders are advocating for more investment in

0: Secretary of Katsina State to and brings us details on how on the plan. Rights of women for grassroots Nigeria.
1: One of the traders, Walima Angina, a long-term bond seller who has been in the business for over 40 years, lamented the current high cost of the commodity, which she attributed to its scarcity and inadequate capital to expand her trade. She explained that lack of sufficient financial support made it difficult for her business to grow at the desired pace.
2: We are just looking for a daily bread to sustain the body.
1: Another trader, Malama Hawa, who sent our local cheese, appealed to the government to devise more effective strategies to empower women, particularly in rural areas. She emphasized that such support enable women to become self-reliant and reduce the burden of financial dependency. According to her, proceeds from her creative business have enabled her to sponsor her children's education. Similarly, Malama Muja, a Waina and the two sailors stressed the need for women to be dedicated and hardworking to reduce over dependence on their husband or relatives. She noted that given the current economic situation in the country, empowering women is essential for family stability and the community development.
3: We thank God for the patronage, even though the market is not moving well, but at least
1: our family collectively call on relevant government agencies and the development partners to patronize rural women in finance through financial support, skill acquisition, and the access to resources to enhance their businesses and livelihood. From Dankama Ward in Kete Local Government Area of Katsina State, Minister Umar from Grassroots Nigeria.
0: It is true, when you empower a woman, you've empowered the entire family. Some women are very industrious in nature, actually. And some are capitalists in practice. They can turn little investment into a big business venture. Give a woman 100,000 naira and she will turn it into millions in few years. Actually, we have some women like that. They are good managers. Government must be deliberating policies, formulation to empower women and to reduce the level of poverty in our society. Now, every first Monday of October is observed as World Habitat Day to reflect on the state of towns and cities and the right to adequate shelter. In Abuja, rising accommodation costs are forcing many workers to relocate to outskirts in search of more affordable homes. However, this move comes with several challenges, raising questions about access to adequate and affordable housing for workers. In this report, Philip Ichaba examines the consequences of workers' migration to the outskirts of Abuja.
4: The World Habitat Day was first celebrated in 1986 in Nairobi, Kenya, after the United Nations General Assembly designated the first Monday of October as annual event to raise awareness about the importance of addressing the challenges of urbanization. The United Nations estimated that by 2050, 2.5 billion additional people will live in urban areas, significantly increasing pressure on resources and infrastructure. In the Federal Capital Territory, the rise of cost of accommodation is forcing many workers to seek cheaper alternatives in rural areas, contributing to the emergence of new housing settlements. However, the development has brought untold hardship to some workers who have to travel long distances to their workplaces on daily basis. Some workers in the Federal Capital Territory who shared their experiences said the high cost of transportation and the amount of time spent commuting to work remained major challenges. They called for the development of modern railway networks linking the city center with the outskirts of Abuja.
5: I remain relocated from Akko Estate to Kaduna Road while I work in Area 10, Derki, Abuja. When I get back from work, I can't do anything for myself, neither for my kids.
4: A sociologist, Mr. Muhammad Lawrence.

0: adequate housing for all, stressed the need for well planned and well serviced rural areas in the FCT with a wider range of housing options, including social, public, rental, and market-based housing.
1: Being far away from the city center, especially places that are disconnected, are usually associated with the problem of infrastructure. That's why the government needs to do more in terms of infrastructure to provide access to city centers.
0: An environmentalist, Mr. Madaki, said he expressed concern that rural areas were not properly planned and coordinated with infrastructure development. The long-term consequences could put additional pressure on healthcare facilities and the environment.
2: If this process continues without adequate planning, government may eventually face a much more expensive infrastructure and environmental challenge. New developments should incorporate green spaces, tree planting environmental assessments, and protection of environmental sensitive areas.
0: The Minister of Housing

Permanent Secretary, Ministry of Housing and Urban Development, Dr. Fred Bongori, said the federal government was committed to providing infrastructure within and around the civil service estate to make life more conducive for workers in the FCT. In Abuja, Philip Ichaba, Radio Nigeria.

same cost of building materials is applicable to building houses at the suburb of Abuja. You know, the only way to reduce mass migration of people to outskirts of Abuja is to reduce the cost of building materials and, by extension, accommodation cost. We hope that government will come up with more policies and programs to make houses available and affordable, you know, to the masses. Places like Maraba, Kuchiko, Autaba, Lehi, Gishiri, even Jukwe used to be the outskirts of Abuja in those days, but now they have turned to cities of themselves, actually. All right, it's still Grassroots Nigeria on the network service of Radio Nigeria. Radio Nigeria, uplifting the people and uniting the nation.

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And what are we discussing? Galaxy A08, you don't ready for the everyday.

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4: 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In the first segment, a cross-section of women petty traders advocated for more investment in empowerment programs. Correspondent examined the consequences of workers' migration to the outskirts of Abuja. And still to come, correspondent examined consequences Stay with us.
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0: Nigeria, uplifting the people and uniting the nation.
1: The capital of Imo State was once known for its bustling nightlife with numerous bars, clubs, and restaurants competing to cater for a large number of lively fun seekers. However, the rising rate of insecurity in the country has dealt a significant blow to the city's night economy. In this report, correspondent Ugonna Agu takes a look at how the current security situation is rapidly changing the nightlife culture of Ore and the ripple effect it has on the economy of Imo State. Let's take a listen.
2: The capital of Imo State, fondly called Alambori, was regarded as the entertainment and fun hub of Southeast Nigeria, with people referring to it as the city that had the slots. From every road to Ikenegbu, Apakuma to Weber Road, down to New Owerri Axis, Nekede and beyond, bars and lounges used to stay open well past 3 in the morning. They still crowds from within and outside the state. But today, the scenario has changed with increased cases of armed robbery, kidnapping and targeted night attacks that now force people to think twice before stepping out of their homes at night. According to some citizens, the world's rising nightlife of Owerri has been severely affected while business is shut down early. A roadside food vendor, Mrs. Chidima Onyema, who has been in the business for over 15 years, said business had dropped massively. She recalled the days she used to stay out late with customers continuously trooping into her makeshift district.

the woman noted with dismay the negative impact of the insecurity on the economy and called on the government and security agencies to redouble their efforts to bring the menace to an end. A bus driver, Mr. Anthony Owa, described the effects of insecurity on his business, noting that people now find it unsafe to move about at

has been complaining on security issues in the state. Security agencies say they have increased patrols and conducted other strategies to secure the lives and property of the citizens. However, many residents feel that no physical presence of security agents is not enough to deter criminals from carrying out their nefarious activities. The commissioner of police in the state, Mr. Aboki Danjuma, said the command was going all within its power.

0: countries can only thrive in an atmosphere of peace and tranquility. Security threat to one is a security threat to all. And carbon insecurity cannot be achieved by the government alone. All of us have rules to play. We hope that the people of Oroya will come together and support the government to overcome this security threat on the economy of nightclubs. Now, moving on, mental disorder, also referred to as mental illness, is a condition that causes significant distress to a person. It causes, the causes of mental disorder are often unclear, but findings from a range of fields suggest that it is associated with particular regions or functions of the brain, combined with external issues like substance abuse and other distress conditions. A new review went around in Oroya Metropolis and other parts of Kwara State to assess the challenges of mental health disorder.
1: The dual burden of drug addiction and mental health disorder poses significant risk to both individuals and broader community, primarily through increased rate of violence, homelessness, and strained public system. An elder statesman in Kokelele community, Ilorin's local government area of Kwara State, Alhaji Hannafi Magaji said, individuals dealing with both substance abuse and mental illness face a higher chance of aggressive behavior, often triggered by severe hallucination or impaired impulse control. According to Alhaji Magaji, the situation of having persons with mental health challenges moving about in the community is not good enough as the constant nuisance.
2: It's not good for them to be roaming about to the constituency nuisance. Anything can happen. They can even run into a moving vehicle on the major road, and that result in accidents. So the government should help us by evacuating them, not as a punishment, but to keep them somewhere where they can take good care of them. It's only the government that can save the situation.
1: In his remark, the resident of Kwara State, Sinsu Bulu Atife, attributed the increase in the number of youths with challenges of mental illness to drug abuse.
2: The curiosity brings those kids into taking drugs and other vices. And now, most of them, their brain cannot carry the drug, and eventually it throws them mad. They want to try what the others are trying. And some of them, when they become addicted to it, they feel, if I have not taken this drug, I cannot sleep. They want to feel high. They want to feel among others. When you see some young boys behaving somehow erratically, misguided young ones want to copy that bad habit. Even to the extent of dressing, those attitudes are becoming what they see as in vogue.
1: Bulu Atife advised parents to have interest in the activities of their children to prevent them from joining bad gangs and become drug addicts. A resident of Ilori, Nyanda Shehu, who assisted in the evacuation of persons with mental disorder for rehabilitation, said, it is not easy to pick them on the streets.
3: Sometimes when we're going to go and pick the lunatic, it's not easy for us. If we want to catch them like this, it can be violent for us. So it can be injurious or set, so it's not easy for us.
1: On her part, Mohammed Hafsat, a worker at the rehabilitation department in Kwara State, said some of the persons with mental disorder are calm, while others are violent.
4: After picking them, we take them to the rehabilitation home center. Some are fighting us, while some will just keep quiet. They will not do anything. You just pick them. But it's not easy for you to pick some among them.
1: Hafsat maintained that the evacuation is done with the support of security agencies and other stakeholders to ensure safety in transporting them to the rehabilitation center. The director of the rehabilitation department, Kwara State Minister of Social Development, Mr. Eko Polati Tai, said the state government has put in place adequate provision to evacuate and rehabilitate people having mental disorder to save their lives and their residents.
5: We in the Ministry of Social Development, we believe that some states are dropping these lunatics in Kwara State. A month or 2 months ago, we went and picked most of the lunatics found in our streets. That very day, as we want to pick a woman, a lady told us that we should not pick. I said, why will not allow us not to pick? He said she has called the children of this woman. So we have been packing these people day in, day out. We normally see new faces. And the moment we see this type of people, we go out, we find them. Any lunatics we pick here, whenever we keep them there, the state government is taking care of them. So the parents, it's for us to look after our children. We should try to know the type of friends they keep. Parents should try as much as possible not to neglect their children.
1: Mr. Akupolati attributed increase in the number of people with mental disorder in the state to their migration from states that are hostile to them. From Ilorin East Local Government Area of

It will relate to others, discrimination, stigma, lack of healthy relationships, and death of loved ones also can cause mental health issues. And then there's another one, very, very pronounced, financial problems and work stress, social isolation, domestic violence, and equally natural disasters. These two can add to mental health disorders. And that will be size of our package today on Grassroots Transparency. 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Grassroots Nigeria was enabled by the producer, Makene Hasi. Producer, Rabbi Momo. We also want to thank our correspondent, Yusa.

Alira Bio for your contributions to the package today. And thanks to our executive producer, Folashade Orimolade. I am Ovie Kuje. Tomorrow at noon, another package of Grassroots Nigeria will come to you. Until then, have a great day. Coming up next on the network service of Radio Nigeria is Do It Right.

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Nigeria's Independence Day celebration has come and gone, but beyond the ceremonies, speeches, and celebrations, it's a more important question. What does independence actually mean to the ordinary Nigerian? Independence is not just about having our own flag, anthem, and government. It is also about creating a country where citizens can live with dignity, security, opportunity, and a sense of belonging. So, on this edition of Detroit, we ask, what must government and citizens do to make Nigeria's independence worthwhile for these people? Stay with us as we seek answers. On October 1, 1960, Nigeria became an independent nation. The gold, white, green replaced the Union Jack, and Nigeria began its journey as a sovereign country. 66 years later, the question is no longer simply whether Nigeria is independent. The bigger question is, what have we done with that independence? In his Independence Day address, President Bola Ahmed Tinubu reflected on Nigeria's journey since 1960. Independence, however, should mean more than political freedom. It should mean freedom from the forces that hold citizens and communities back, freedom from corruption that weakens institutions, freedom from

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3: All right, it's Radio 1, all right. 103.5 FM is the dial. I hope you've been enjoying all the content. We'll be bringing you apologies that network, after a while, we had to, it became disrupted. Because the audio quality was patchy, so we had to discontinue to see whether it could regularize, but it couldn't. So we just sustained with those instrumental beats. It's now 1 o'clock and time for you to listen to Sports Update. And today's is a special edition. That's because I'll be the one bringing it to you, really. I'll bring you snippets of information I supplied by the sports department on Sports Update today. So let's go and have a feel of how it goes.

are quite a bunch of information here, sports information here for you. Let's start with this one that concerns Ihana Acho, who for a while, you know, didn't figure for the Super Eagles, but following his brilliant start and performances in the Turkish league, even though their own version of Division 2, he's played himself to prominence again. Exiled Super Eagles striker Kelechi Iheanacho was among the players that trained yesterday ahead of Nigeria's international friendly against Russia. Nigeria and Russia will face off tomorrow in Nizhny Novgorod, the second in less than a year. This second time we're meeting them in less than a year. The last encounter, if you remember, in the Eastern European country ended in a 1-1 draw. The Super Eagles began preparations for the game on Saturday afternoon and trained again yesterday following their arrival in Russia on Friday. Iheanacho's last appearance for Nigeria was at the 2025 Unity Cup final against Jamaica. Since then, the former golden boy of Nigerian football has been left out of Super Eagles' squad to the 2025 Africa Cup of Nations and all the teams called for the current 2027 AFCON qualifiers. Tomorrow's game is an audition of sorts for the player, who has been described by his publicists as one of the best imports in the Turkish league. Also in the team are three new players invited, Matthew Otembewo, Vince Osuji, and Ibrahim Mafos Ajasa. While Otembewo and Osuji are direct replacements for the injured Wilfred Ndidi and Victory Akme, Ajasa, who is based in Rostov, was invited by coach Eric Schell to beef up the squad. Eric Schell is using the October international window to continue working with his squad following Nigeria's opening two matches in the 2027 Africa Cup of Nations qualifying campaign. And moving on from the Super Eagles, let's come over to NPFL, our own Premier Football League here in Nigeria. Enugu Rangers continued their impressive run of form, moving to the top of the table following a 3-1 win over Abia Warriors on Sunday, moving 1 point above second place Rivers United, who boasts 15 points after 7 games. The rarely flying Antelopes have enjoyed a strong spell in recent games, and their latest victory has taken them to the very summit. Rangers will now be hoping to maintain their consistency as they look to stay at the top and build momentum for the rest of the campaign. In Aba, Enyimba secured their second win of the season, earning 3 valuable points that lifted them out of the relegation zone after securing a comfortable 2-0 win over Plateau United at the Enyimba International Stadium. At the other end of the table, Kun Khalifat's difficult run continued on Sunday as they suffered a 1-0 defeat to Niger Tornadoes, leaving them rooted to the bottom of the standings. In other results that came in, Kano Pillars 1, Sporting Lagos 1, Doma United 1, Warri Wolves 0, Rivers United 2, Ikorodu City 0, Shooting Stars 0, Nasarawa United 0, Inter Lagos 1, Katsina United 1, Cry United 2, Ranchers Bees 1, Bendel Insurance 4, Barao 1. Alright, meanwhile, the Nigeria Premier Football League is set to introduce Friday night fixtures aimed at giving supporters a wider range of opportunities to watch top flight football. The new arrangement will begin with the match day 9 clash between Shooting Stars and Ranchers Bees at the Lagos Salami Stadium, Ibadan, on Friday, October 16th. With kickoff scheduled for 6 p.m. The league will also introduce earlier kickoff times for selected Saturday and Sunday matches as the season progresses. That's some progress, isn't it, that Nigerian Football League is making. Should be congratulated. Okay, let's leave football a bit and move over to basketball. The Mountain of Fire Miracles basketball team at the weekend out-dunked First Bank of Lagos 61-59
to emerge champions of the 2026 MBBF Zenith Bank Women Basketball League, reclaiming the title they lost last year. MFM won the first three quarters 11-6, 13-12, and 19-17 before capitulating 21-13 in the final quarter to give the Elephant Girls the hope of winning their record 10th title. But MFM pushed and won their fourth title in the overtime. MFM remained the only team that won all their matches in the 2026 MBBF League season, while Nigeria Customs beat Aso Sky Queens 51-38 points to win the bronze. Meanwhile, outstanding performers in the competition received cash rewards, with MFM pocketing 7.5 million naira, while the second and third place finishers took 5 million naira and 3 million naira respectively for their efforts. The most valuable player of the tournament, Lomabo Pius of MFM, went home with the sum of 2 million naira, quite a princely sum. All right, that's the much we can bring you as far as an update on sports information is concerned. Like I said, it's a special edition, mainly because the regular presenters couldn't make it, so hard to bring something to give to you from the sports directorate here of Radio Nigeria, Radio One. All right, then. Kudos to them, and thank you for listening. Our time now comes to 7 minutes past one. Don't forget that Drug Abuse the Enemy will come next at a quarter past one, and then Media Watch is slated for 1:30. What are we going to be looking at today on Media Watch? Well, I guess you just hold on for that. Stay and find out what we'll be discussing. In the meantime, let me find a really good song to play you. And I have quite a couple of them, some of them recently released. Like this one, I think it's a South African Swahili dialect. I'm not able to really pronounce it. Maybe you hear what they sing as the song begins to play. But it's a really good one. You'll enjoy it.

0: Uyaz.
1: All right, beautiful number there. Ngiyasamba umashonisa. That's actually isiZulu. All right. What it actually means is being afraid of a money lender. You know, I'm afraid of the money lender. Or put differently, I fear the loan shark. And you have every reason to be afraid of loan sharks. There are many of them that are persecuting and oppressing civil servants. I can tell you for free, I'm telling you. Many civil servants are under pressure from loan sharks, money lenders. Okay. And I'm thinking government should actually step in and do something about their activities, because once you fall into their trap, I mean, there's no telling how it's going to end. They begin to call even your grandmother, your grandfather, your enemies, your friends, and, you know, brand you all sorts of things. Okay, so, well, beautiful number there. It's now come up to 1:15 and time for you to listen to Drug Abuse the Enemy. And today the focus is on the role of schools. Enjoy listening to this one.

0: Hey, and welcome again to another edition of Drug Abuse, The Enemy, an advocacy voice to eradicate the menace of drug and substance abuse in our society. My name is Olawumi Akonwo, welcoming you on behalf of producer Wari Bello. On the program today, we are going to be talking about the role of school owners in combating illicit drugs in secondary schools.
1: Should I take this thing?
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3: Guy, this thing is not good. 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
1: I've heard about it. And I've also read. I don't think this thing is good.
0: Take it. It's good. Trust me.
1: No, I'll not take it.
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1: If you're just tuning in, this is Drug Abuse, the Enemy. Let's take you on a news panorama by Wari Bello, especially on the activities of the National Drug Law Enforcement Agency, NDLEA, in the last 1 week.
2: The National Drug Law Enforcement Agency, NDLEA, has arrested a 25-year-old newlywed businessman, Lovely Chukwulobelu, at the Akanu Ibia International Airport, Enugu, for allegedly attempting to traffic 72 wraps of cocaine to Portugal. The NDLEA said Chukwulobelu resorted to drug trafficking to offset expenses incurred during his wedding, held 13th of this month. The agency disclosed this in a statement released by its director, media and advocacy, Mr. Femi Babafemi. According to the statement, the suspect, who resides in Portugal, was intercepted by NDLEA operatives at the departure hall of the Enugu airport while attempting to board an Ethiopia Airlines flight to Portugal via Addis Ababa. Mr. Babafemi said the suspect was subsequently placed under excretion observation, during which he ejected a total of 72 wraps of cocaine. The NDLEA chairman, chief executive officer, Brigadier General Mohamed Buba Marwa, commended the officers and urged them to sustain the agency's ongoing balanced approach to drug control efforts. And that's news panorama on the activities of the NDLEA in the last 1 week. I am Wairi Bello.
1: Thank you, Wairi Bello, for that. Our discuss this week is the role of school owners in combating illicit drugs in secondary schools. Across many communities, the rising involvement of young people in substance abuse is becoming a serious concern for parents, teachers, religious leaders, and government authorities alike. The future of every nation rests heavily on its youth, and when students fall into the trap of drug abuse, their education, health, discipline, and future ambitions are placed at great risk. Secondary school students are particularly vulnerable because adolescence is a stage filled with curiosity, peer pressure, emotional changes, and the desire for acceptance. Some students are introduced to harmful substances through friends, social media influence, broken homes, or negative environmental factors. Unfortunately, many young people are unaware of the long-term consequence of drug abuse, which may include poor academic performance, violence, criminal behavior, mental health problems, and even loss of life. An educationist, Comrade Kazim Labaika, speaks on the dangers and solutions associated with illicit drug abuse in secondary schools.
3: The school have a major role in curbing drug abuse in secondary schools through curriculum-based designed by the Federal Ministry of Education for onward transfer to the State Ministry of Education. You know that the early detection and prevention through campaign by sensitizing the youth, the danger in drug taking, the early detection will always be able to be used as a kind of a way to curb drug abuse in our various secondary schools in Lagos State and in Nigeria as a whole. You know that drug abuse is not being brought to the school by an individual. It's through the environment people live in, because home play a major role in making use that the kids or the pupils should know that taking drug could be able to hamper their future, could be able to affect their life, could be able to endanger them. You can see that those who are selling drugs do not even care whether you are young or old. They sell it to whoever that comes around to buy. I know these children, because they see people from their environment, from their community, taking it. Those who wants to take it, you ask some of the students, why are you taking drugs? They cannot be able to tell you the reason why they are taking that drugs. They'll just tell you it makes them to be high. You can see a pupil taking Colorado. After taking it, you will see them removing their clothes, swimming in the gutter, as if what they are doing, they are swimming in the swimming pool. Why? Because they are taking that drugs. And you know that some schools, because of lack of discipline, you will see that some schools cannot be able to at least challenge or try to curb these students. Because nowadays, if you punish any students and they make any trouble within the school environment, you will see the people that are supervising the schools, hammering on the schools not to even discipline those children. I know that these children, by the time they have already inculcated the habit of taking drugs, it's not very easy to curb it, except early detection, whereby school counselors can be able to at least come in and try to educate and counsel those children that are already engaged in drug taking. And you know that these children, whenever they have inculcated the habit of taking something within their community, to change them in the school is very, very hard. Let me give you an instance. You will see some students in boarding schools, they will brought in narcotic drugs like India M, given to those who are cooking for them to put it in their food. And through that, they already have the habit of taking India M through their foods. And if the school management could not be able to detect it early, you will know that it is not very easy for the child to be revived or to be remodeled, not to be taking those drugs. Combating drugs in our various schools involves the parents, the society, and the teachers that are trying to impact knowledge into these children. If all of us can work hand in hand, we can easily curb the abuse of drugs in our secondary schools. Even if you look at it, you will see a child of primary school even taking drugs. Even some parents are even selling those drugs in a society or in an environment where a parent is selling drugs. You will see that it's very difficult for the schools to curb such a children or to at least challenge those children not to take those drugs, because even their parents at home are taking the drugs, are even selling it. That is why curbing drug abuse in our secondary schools is an holistic measure that involves both the schools, the parents, and the community at large. You know, in the olden days, if a child is doing something wrong, your neighbor will be able to challenge such a child. But nowadays, it's not so. If you challenge a child doing something bad, you will see a parent saying, "What's your own business?" Even in some schools, you will see some teachers saying that we have been told not to even discipline these children. What's our own concern? And that is why, at times, you will see when a teacher punishes a pupil, that child will go back home to go and call his brothers and parents to come and attack the teacher in the school. How do you now want to make the teachers to engage those pupils that are already involved in drug abuse? Even some students even sell those drugs. They are agents, because those who try to sell it to pupils have their backer somewhere, giving them those drugs, put in their school bags, and they sell to their mates in various schools. I've seen a situation whereby a student brought in India M to the school. When we are trying to search their bag, they are trying to hide the bag somewhere, and we find out that what they have in those bags are India M's. You have to invite their parents. And by the time we invite their parents, we now realize that their neighbors are the ones giving them those drugs to sell, and they collect commission. And that is why all parents, all us must be on deck to support the NDLEA to see that we engage in serious campaign what drug can do to the life of these pupils. If you look at it, you can never see any pupil taking drugs to be mentally sound. They would not be mentally sound. And coming it, it's early detection, early campaign, orientation and reorientation to let these people know that taking drugs can hamper their future, can affect their health, can make them to be useless to the society. And I want to say, with all emphasis, our government will have roles to play by supporting the schools to fish out those who are already engaged in drug taking and to be able to at least send them for rehabilitation, whereby they will know that what they are doing can hamper their future, can affect the society. And in any case, the curriculum play a major role to give power to the management of the schools to see that we can continue to teach these children, to encourage them, to enlighten them that taking drugs can hamper their future, can disrupt their life, and can affect their health.
1: That was Comrade Kazim Labaika, an educationist, sharing with us the expected role of every school as a basic unit of society and other stakeholders towards eradication of illicit drug abuse and trafficking in Nigeria.
4: My name is Adeyemi Odusanya. I'm a director of education. We all know that the family is the beginning of life of any community, and a lot of things have to be put in place to make the family bond together. The couple have to understand themselves

And it's on that note that we wrap this edition of Drug Abuse, The Enemy. Expect another interesting edition next week, Monday, at the same time. On behalf of producer, Wari Bello, executive producer, Abiola Peters, I am Olamomi Akonwo. Bye for now.

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1: This man, you don't know who I be for this house. I go show you Pepe.
2: Madam, it's not that deep.
3: So, Mr. Smart and Madam Fable were business partners. They had a major disagreement. Fable vowed to deal with Smart. Fable showed up in Smart's office with plenty police.
1: Hey! Officer, here is the criminal.
4: Madam.
1: Arrest him.
4: Okay.
3: But Smart was super cool. Hey! Like saying get Odeshi.
2: Arrest who? This is a civil matter. The police cannot be involved according to the Nigeria Police Act 2020.
4: You see, actually, we didn't know this was a disagreement. We are sorry.
3: Who would you rather be in this story? Favor or Smart? And Favor, she was still in shock.
1: Ah, that dream had a dream, so this kind of thing, if it happened,
5: if we all know and follow the Police Act 2020, if it happened.
6: 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By the way, Drug Abuse, the Enemy, lovely program, must say. I'm sure you enjoyed that one. 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

All right. I'll usually say that this sick tune is so lovely that sometimes I want to allow you to play and just enjoy it, you know, but we cannot do that because there's a program to present. That said, I welcome you to another edition of Media Watch, one of our flagships. When I say flagships, one of our leading programs here on Radio 103.5 FM. It's a program that digs into different issues affecting the nation and then looks at how the media is watching over those issues, reacting, monitoring, and holding the different forces and institutions and personalities and actors accountable. You are welcome. My name is Pierre Gold, as a TM, your host on the program. Now, without wasting time, let me tell you the topic we have on offer today, on today's edition of Media Watch. Rising fuel prices and workers' welfare. Is the media giving Nigerians enough attention? I'll take it again. Rising fuel prices and workers' welfare. Do you think the media is giving Nigerians enough attention? That's what we are deliberating on today. This program is a program that monitors the monitors. You know, the media acts as the monitor, but this program is set up to monitor the activities of the media. My guest

0: is a media professional, a wonderful colleague of mine. You know her. Many times she brings in reports. She is our correspondent at the governor's office, and I'm referring to Mrs. Yemisi Dada.
1: Madam, you're welcome.
2: Good afternoon, and good afternoon to our listener out there.
0: It's a pleasure hosting you on today's edition of
2: Thank
0: Media
2: you.
0: Watch. Well, I already told you what we are discussing today. Rising fuel prices and workers' welfare. Is the media giving Nigerians enough attention? Now, to remind you that this is audience interactive, you can actually call and be part of the conversation. And the number remains 0704-700-3341. 0704-700-3341. Many times we complain that government doesn't hear us. But many times you can actually say that we don't speak to their hearing. So if you want government to hear you, these are government media. They listen to us. You better pick up your phone and call so they can feel you and involve your feelings and your opinions in whatever policy they are drafting. All right. Now, before we go into the conversation with Yemisi that are in the studio, let me give you a preamble, and then we go into the questions and the answers. The rising cost of fuel continues to affect the daily lives of Nigerians with increased transportation costs and pressure on household items or household expenses. Workers, particularly those who depend on public transportation, are feeling the impact as more of their income goes towards getting to work and meeting other basic needs. The media has an important role to play in reporting these challenges and giving citizens, including workers, a platform to express their concerns. On Media Watch today, we will examine how well the media is reporting the impact of rising fuel prices on workers and its impact on other Nigerians as well. We urge you to stay tuned. We'll be back in a jiffy.

0: Okay, I already told you that we have Mrs. Yemisi Dada, one of our shining stars here, as my guest today on Media Watch. Madam, you're welcome once again.
1: Good afternoon. Thank you. Good afternoon, Lagos.
0: All right. It's a very apt topic. It's a topic that needs to be delved into, be dealt with. So I'd like to start from here. You're a correspondent of notes. You move from one assignment to the other. And of course, you interact with many people. You must have heard there are concerns about rising transport fares. I'd like to find out from you as a person, how has this situation affected you personally?
1: I want to laugh about when you say I move from people to people. Fuel affects everybody.
0: Okay.
1: As in everybody. And the fact remains that, okay, I stay in Ikorodu. I go to the island. I come to Ikeja where we are. Before now, I used to take boats. Go on the boat to Falomo. But then, boats was, you know, it started from 700, 800, 2000, 2005. Now, boat is 4-5. So if I use the waterways twice a day, that is 9,000 naira. Multiply by, okay, let's say maybe we walk 22 days in a day. That is virtually taking everything. So the price of fuel cuts across everything, the market one, the transportation, those that source in the market, everybody will tell you is the high cost of transportation. So it affects every life. Even landlords are saying because of transport, the house rent is increasing. So everything boils down to fuel. There's nobody, no matter how rich and poor you are. Before now, I knew how much I fuel the tank of my vehicle.
0: Yeah.
1: But now I can't even move around with the vehicle. I prefer to hop on public transport.
0: It's parked at home.
1: So that is, I said, the increase in fuel have made everybody a leverer. And that is one of the things that have reduced traffic a bit in Lagos. Because people now park their vehicles at home.
0: Yeah.
1: So individually, there's nobody, no matter your status, that will say that the fuel price is not having effect on you.
0: Maybe the politicians are not feeling it.
1: Who says? Before now, okay, maybe when you have you want to do big boy for, you go to Dubai, everybody, one bottle, but you cannot do that again. So it's even affecting them too. Maybe you do big boy for guys on the street that maybe you give 500 naira before they wear you. Now you give them 5,000, they look at what are you giving me. So it's cut across everybody, every individual.
0: All right, you're hearing it from Yemisi Dada. Thankfully, this program is listened to by everyone, including those who are running the country. So it's a good feedback to them. All right, now, how would you describe the way the media has been reporting the impact of rising fuel prices on Nigerians? Do you think the media has been doing a good job of it, you know, reporting it as it is? Or are they... are they running to the extremes? Or
1: you know the Nigerian factor for every one of us. When things are initially, when the fuel price increases, everybody will shout blah blah blah blah blah blah. There'll be protests, there'll be this, there'll be media noise. But Nigerians, I used to say that our resilience level is more than 1,000%. If there's anything like that, because we keep suffering and smiling. After some time, everybody will just go silent. Since it's not only me. Yoruba will say, "Orun ya bo kin sare eyan kan." Even the heaven falls, it's not falling on only me.
0: Yeah.
1: So everybody is like, everybody is just used to it. If that is what is the case, everybody is just going in and surviving on it. So when the fuel price was increased, the media was shouting well about it then. But now everybody is just going as if there's nothing happening. But yet it is still affecting every one of us. Okay, maybe you heard the price of bag of rice is like 100,000. They were shouting. Now, at least I bought a bag of rice 2-3 days ago for 50,000 naira. Nobody is saying the same thing. Some people, nobody is even saying to the price has reduced because we are so used to the high price.
0: Yes.
1: But before now, it used to be around 9,000 naira.
0: Yes.
1: I was checking some of my documents because I'm so used to writing my daily expenses.
0: Okay.
1: I'm like, I bought a bag of rice for 9,000 naira before.
0: Can
1: and
0: imagine?
1: I'm happy buying it at 50,000 naira now because it used to be 100,000 somewhere.
0: Yes.
1: So Nigerians were so used to this suffering and smiling attitude of us. We just put more on here. Is everybody just going about it as if nothing is happening? The media will just shout for some time. At the end of the day, when things normalize, we'll just do as if nothing is happening again. But yet it's still affecting all of us, all Nigerians, this fuel, increase in fuel is still affecting us.
0: What would be your take on this attitude by the media? Do you think it's proper, or do you think such focus should be sustained? We shouldn't just ebb with the, you know, with the wane with the flow.
1: You know, the media, we're all human too. Mm. And there's this something we used to say, he who pays the piper, they take the tune. Mm. Most media houses are surviving on what they get from adverts, especially the private ones.
0: Yeah.
1: They survive on getting adverts, getting this from the so-called who is who. Mm. So at the end of the day, when you are too hard of them, you see that they don't bring adverts to your company again.
0: Yeah.
1: Then your media house starts suffering for it.
0: Yes.
1: We that are government stations, the way a private station would talk about the government, we cannot do it here.
0: Yeah.
1: Ownership sensation.
0: Yes.
1: So the media, no matter how you try to balance in between the two, we are supposed to be the voice of the voiceless. Mm. In as much as I want to give kudos to Nigerian media, mm. we are really trying.
0: Yeah.
1: But yet, it's not up to what the people want from us.
0: Yes.
1: We are not doing up to what they want from us.
0: All right, so she says, we are not doing up to what the people want from us. And the people are listening, so you can also call and help us try to know whether we are doing up to what you want, exceeding your expectations, or not meeting your expectations. And the number to call is 0704-700-3341. 0704-700-3341. Let's have your voice on this conversation that concerns you. We're discussing fuel price and how it's affecting Nigerian workers. Yemisi Dada is here, and she's volunteering quite a lot already and doing so really brilliantly. Okay, so I come back to ask you, what about the ordinary workers? Do you think that their concerns and, you know, their challenges as far as the economic difficulties arising from the fuel prices and everything, do you think such concerns are receiving enough attention in the media?
1: Hmm. Well, like I just said earlier now, that the media is supposed to be the voice of the voiceless.
0: Yeah.
1: But the fact remains too that we can only talk to. We set agenda for the government.
0: Hmm.
1: We set agenda for the policymakers.
0: Mm-hmm.
1: Should we pick that?
0: No, it's not a call. Go ahead.
1: So we should set agenda for the, even when people are shouting and talking, we are reporting. Fine, I can categorically tell you that I cover the State House, and there's so many of our concerns that we have raised there on bad road that has received government attention.
0: Okay.
1: I can personally attest to that.
0: Okay.
1: Not even because they know who is reporting it.
0: Mm-hmm.
1: They might not know who is, because I know I've done so much. There was a particular one at K2 over bridge. There was a lot of beggars there, and we have small children there.
0: Mm.
1: And you have some portals that maybe the manhole there have been removed, that the children can just fall into it.
0: Mm.
1: I knew I reported it, and there was a lot of arrests going on there. And I woke up to one of them. So why are you arresting these people? And like, they were just shouting her name on board FM Radio Nigeria. They were just shouting that government is not doing enough.
0: Mm.
1: I couldn't tell them I was not a reporter, but I was happy
0: yes.
1: that there was
0: yes, yes.
1: a change. They received government attention.
0: Mm-hmm.
1: No matter what we do, the community, you know, Nigerians, especially Lagos residents,
0: mm.
1: the fact remains, if they don't like a leader, no matter what the leader does,
0: mm.
1: no matter what the government officials do, is not doing enough,
0: mm.
1: if they don't like you.
0: Mm-hmm.
1: If they like you, they don't see your flaws.
0: Yes, yes.
1: They don't see your mistake.
0: Mm.
1: So in as much as reports that people are going through hardship, government may be trying one or but whatever effort they put is still not enough.
0: Mm.
1: That's mm. why I said the media are doing very well.
0: Okay.
1: But yet their effort is not as much as what the people still want.
0: Mm. Okay, no, that's not a call. Okay. All right, it's Media Watch on Radio 103.5 FM. And Yemisi Dada is my guest. She is my colleague here, Government House correspondent, and she relates closely with those in government. That's why we're asking her questions bordering on the concerns of Nigerians and how government is reacting to them. And then also being a media person herself, she's able to judge and assess the media performance as far as those concerns are about. All right, now, what should journalists avoid when reporting on fuel prices and their impact on Nigerians? You know, because there's something about reporting in such a way that you build instead of setting the whole country on fire. So what do you think journalists should avoid, and which ones should they include?
1: Number one, I used to say that journalists should avoid sensationalism when reporting. Mm. We all know that crude, this thing is affecting all of us. But we shouldn't come on air and report as if Nigeria is burning down. Mm. Like, I'm not a fan of who is who. But the fact remains that most of these are hard policies. Mm. They are really what should have been done before now. And they are really, really, really been, they are just the foundation to a greater height. I'm a very, very, very optimistic Nigerian. I know Nigeria is going to be greater than this. Mm-hmm. So the fact remains that when we are reporting things, we should not put sensational about it.
0: Okay.
1: Like the motto of Radio Nigeria, uplifting the people.
0: Sorry, let's take this call before you continue. Hello, please. Good afternoon.
2: Good afternoon.
0: Good afternoon, please. You're welcome.
2: I'm calling from Ibejuleki.
0: Tinade, you're
2: welcome. I am with you. I greet you.
1: Good afternoon, man.
2: Good economy.
1: Good to hear your voice.
2: I believe there is nobody that is not affecting, both high and mighty. But we have to pray for Nigeria. To God to attend to our problem. Because it's in the Holy Bible where the children of Israel were suffering. Our own has not even gotten to that. But my plea with the government, let them try their best and bring down things, because they say that it's not affecting. And God will bless Nigeria. God will help them to do everything well for us.
1: Amen.
2: That's my take. Thank you.
0: Thank you very much, Madam Tinu Ade, there, always calling, very loyal. We appreciate you for that. Okay, so you continue with your submission.
1: So, the fact remains that it's not as if journalists should avoid words that could break the nation. Like I was saying, Radio Nigeria motto is uplifting the people and uniting the nation.
0: Mm-hmm.
1: So, for whatever you do, your report, no matter what, it should not break the unity we have in this country.
0: Mm.
1: It should not break it.
0: Okay. So, journalists, you have heard that, report in such a way that you don't destroy, build rather than destroy. Okay, now, the next question is tied to it. You have said you should report in such a way that the country is not destroyed. Well, let me ask you, what would you like to see the Nigerian media do differently in covering the impact of fuel prices on workers?
1: Okay, for me, I believe Nigerians our reporting should be more woman-centered.
0: Okay.
1: We should be more focused on the woman angle of everything that happens.
0: Okay.
1: It's not about government said this, we are just reporting what the government, but for everything the government says, let's feel the reaction of the people. Let's feel the pulse of the people. Let's feel everything that's concerned them. They can say, I've done this, I've done that. Go back to the people and ask them. Government said they have done this. Have they really done it for you? Then let them react.
0: Yes.
1: Let's get it from the horse's mouth. Okay, like, we have empowered more than 5,000 people. Okay, can you just give me a list of... Okay, just give me 10.
0: Yes.
1: Out of those 5,000. At least they give me the 5,000 list.
0: Mm.
1: Go back to those 5,000 people. To the 10 they give you. Go back to the 10. Lagos said they have empowered you. How true is it? They let them talk. You see them say, hey, thank God, someone has done this for me. So, and some people say, we have not even felt his impact at all.
0: Yeah.
1: We have not get people's reaction. It is not every time you get positive reaction.
0: Mm.
1: It is always mixed reaction for everything in life.
0: Yeah.
1: There's always two sides to a coin.
0: Yeah.
1: So people, journalists should do more to feel the pulse of the people on every government policy and report more on the people.
0: Okay. That's quite an interesting. Now, how can journalists better tell the stories of Nigerians affected by rising fuel and transport costs?
1: The way we can, we should not do armrest journalism.
0: Armchair
1: journalism.
0: Mm.
1: Don't sit in your office and say, okay, I know the pulse of the people, you just write. Go to the streets, feel their pulses. I send reporters to different locations. Not government enterprise, not government, not where government officials reside.
0: Mm.
1: they might not really feel the pulse more.
0: Yeah.
1: But go to where people, they add call to rich area, but some of them will still tell you, who will foot the bills?
0: Mm.
1: Okay, if I'm going to Makoko now, from Maryland to report, who will give me the transport fare to go there? But I still believe that when you have passion for this job, you will do more than what you are doing now. Your passion is not to your, it's not even to your organization, it's to the people.
0: Mm.
1: That's it, we are the Messiah of the people, the way I will put it.
0: Yeah.
1: Journalists are the Messiah of the people. People believe whatever they hear from their pastors and the media as the core truth.
0: Yeah.
1: You see some old people that are even illiterate. First thing in the morning, they put their radio by their side.
0: Mm.
1: What is happening in the news today?
0: Mm.
1: In Jeritiba, what are they saying there?
0: Yes.
1: Kokonu, where are you? Whatever they hear from there, even if it is a lie, they believe it as the gospel truth.
0: Yeah, true.
1: Whatever your pastor tell you on the pulpit, even if the pastor is wrong, or your imam is wrong, they will believe it.
0: Mm.
1: So journalists should see themselves as Messiah of the people, and they should try as much as possible to get to the people, to know their problem, report it accurately. And I used to say something, always do a balanced report.
0: Okay.
1: Always give the government to a fair hearing.
0: Okay.
1: Because I once witnessed something. The government is coming to an area in Ikorodu to build a public health center there.
0: Mm.
1: And the area boys, the Omo Adugbo is there, was like, if you don't give us money, you are not going to start something on this land. Government is bringing something to your domain freely.
0: That will benefit you.
1: That will benefit you and the community.
0: Mm.
1: But because of the stipend you want to collect there, right there and there, even NGOs, you didn't give them the privilege to do it. And they took it somewhere else.
0: Mm.
1: Maybe 5 years later, they now say, there's no public health in this area in Ikorodu.
0: Mm.
1: And they will not tell you that government has come here before.
0: Yes.
1: So always give the government to a fair hearing. You hear from the people, take it back to the policymaker. They said, then balance your reports. Don't be always one-sided. And the government told you too that I've done this, I've done that. Go back to the people too. Ask them, has government done this for you? They claim to have done this. Have they? Then you balance your reports. So don't always be one-sided when you are reporting.
0: Okay, my next question will be related to what you just said, the question you just answered, the answers you provided. Now, this is Radio Nigeria. And everybody knows we are government sponsored and owned. And many times people think we are biased, you know, that we like taking the side of government. So my question will be, for Radio Nigerian journalists or reporters, what's the best way to report in such a way that the side of the government is well represented, at the same time the people's side is also well represented? And
1: you
0: then
1: know,
0: do you think that that's actually what we do? Without
1: no, without well, not because I'm a staff of this place.
0: Okay, good.
1: Because I've even outside there, I've listened to our presenters speak, on their presenters speak, even when there's arguments.
0: Mm.
1: Is it that one person is supporting this and the other person is saying a different thing?
0: Mm-hmm.
1: We don't have, like I said, the coin has two sides.
0: Yeah.
1: We are always being balanced.
0: Okay.
1: But the fact remains that we can do more.
0: Okay.
1: We should always go from the angle of knowledge.
0: Mm.
1: We should be knowledgeable about whatever topic we are discussing on air.
0: Okay.
1: So that we just don't talk in vain, as in you're just talking whatever you like, you just be knowledgeable about what you are hearing. We are talking about a policy. Okay, now we are talking about fair policy. It will be so unforgivable of me to say I don't know the price of fuel as we speak.
0: Yes, yes, yes.
1: So you should be able to know, you feel the pulse of the people.
0: Mm.
1: Or like somebody just come in and say, why are people complaining about fuel? At least there's no fuel scarcity, even though it is expensive.
0: Mm.
1: Now you are not being fair to yourself, you are not being sincere.
0: Okay.
1: Because even if they are, okay, like yesterday I bought for 1,358 naira per liter. Before now, I know how many liter. Before now, I will fill a keg of 5 liter for between 700 naira and between 800.
0: Yeah.
1: Now, with 8,000 naira, you cannot fill 5 liters.
0: Yes.
1: So you are not telling me that am I not filling the post? I am.
0: Mm.
1: But when you are now reporting it, report it fairly. Okay, even though it is expensive, but there is no scarcity of fuel.
0: It's available.
1: Mm. But the fact remains that can people afford what is available?
0: Mm.
1: It's another question mark.
0: Mm.
1: So in as much as being a government station does not mean we should not say the right thing.
0: Mm.
1: And here we are saying the same thing as we're saying the right thing here.
0: Yeah.
1: So people are feeling the impact. People are feeling the effect. Government may think they are doing the right thing. They are even doing the right thing. That is just the truth.
0: Mm.
1: But just that the right thing is like, yeah, no pain, no gain.
0: Okay.
1: So we are still feeling the pain now. Mm. But after now, I still believe in Nigeria. Mm. There's prosperity at the end of the tunnel.
0: There's prosperity at the end of the tunnel. It's always good to be optimistic. All right. Mm. Now, this may just be the last question for you. Still on Radio Nigeria, because this is Radio Nigeria. Some of our listeners sometimes may feel that we really don't report to government how they feel, that we kind of dilute it because we're government owned. Do you agree or disagree?
1: No, I disagree with that. Like I was telling some of our interns now, I said, I report for the Lagos State government for my station here. Well, you believe me, when you get to the Ministry of Information, that different radios said that listen and monitor stations. Mm. And they listen to what you're doing. Mm. I know there was a day we interviewed the Commissioner for Information here on phone. I was like, TMC, you put me on the hot spot. But because people are listening out there and they have been receiving calls, some people will finish from here and they'll start calling you. So person called me. So person called me. You can't tell me that this person is listening to your radio station. You can't tell me. Somebody spoke about ASUU strike now this morning. Now, why, like, okay, that's why saying that Lagos State government is striking, then why are you guys on strike? And he told us that, okay, they've called them to the table. Yes, and he said, he has received so many calls today, just this morning.
0: Yes.
1: So the fact remains that people are not listening, they are listening. And okay, like I said, I was telling him, I said, we were reporting. And Intern was asking me, do we report the same thing over again? I said, if what you've not you want government to do, they have not done it, you can. I remember a particular road in Ikorodu. They've not done the road. We keep reporting it on Radio Nigeria here. Until that road was fixed. My own particular road in Eita, where I was reporting it every now and every now. When that road was fixed, my CDA gave me an award.
0: Wow. Look at that.
1: For being the media personality behind reporting this until it was fixed. Even I might not be the one that engineered it, but at least they know that somebody was reporting. So government listen. Not that they don't listen.
0: Yes.
1: They do. They do listen. And sometimes, get positive results.
0: Do you think government listens more to Radio 1 than other stations? What will you say?
1: It's not
0: than maybe the private stations.
1: Government stations, they prioritize language station.
0: Okay,
1: for Radio Nigeria, we have three stations in Radio Nigeria. Yeah. If they don't listen to us, they won't give us adverts now. Huh? We'll collect adverts from the Lagos State government because they believe we have more listenership. They go to Kokoinu Wero in Abound FM and put in adverts there because they know. So if they're not listening to us, they won't give us jingles, they won't give us adverts. They do. They do very well. They do.
0: Fantastic. It's been a very honest conversation I've had with Yemisi Dada on the matter of fuel price as it affects workers. Yemisi Dada, thank you very much for coming through.
1: Thank you.
0: And for being so brilliant and powerful on the program. And this is how we are going to fold this edition of Media Watch, which focused on the fuel price and how workers are feeling the pinch and whether the media is doing the job of representing the workers and their feelings very well to the government. Okay, Mrs. Yemisi Dada has done a brilliant job on it. I've already given her credit. The producer is Dolak Moshnuga, who also works really hard on the program. Just in case you have a feedback, you can contact her on 806-244-3731. 806-244-3731. On behalf of Dolak Moshnuga, the producer I already mentioned, the supervising producer Yinka Bodering, and executive producer Abiola Peters, my name is Pure Gold Ezechi, urging you to have a blissful week, and don't forget to join us again next Monday at the same time, 1:30. Bye-bye now.

0: afternoon and welcome to a fresh edition of Newsreel for the week. 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
1: Annabelle Okwiri.
0: We'll begin with the headlines.
1: Stakeholders seek better welfare for teachers as Nigeria celebrates World Teachers Day.
0: President Tinubu visits Oba of Lagos for royal blessings and counsel.
1: NAFDAC pursue global support to boost local vaccine manufacturing.
0: In today's focus, our aviation correspondent traces Nigeria's aviation journey from independence to date.
1: Plus issues in politics, business and sports news.
0: Now to detail. The national president of the Association of Early Childhood and Basic Education Instructors in Nigeria, Dr. Fowuwe Simeon, has called for better welfare and improved working conditions for teachers nationwide. In his World Teachers Day message, Dr. Fowuwe urged government to improve teachers' salaries, healthcare, housing, retirement benefits, and career development. He also proposed affordable home and vehicle ownership schemes for teachers through salary deductions. The education advocate appealed to the Lagos State Government and striking workers in state-owned higher institutions to resume dialogue, warning that prolonged industrial action disrupts learning and hurts students. Dr. Fowuwe further called for greater recognition of early childhood educators and encouraged teachers to embrace technology and artificial intelligence while maintaining high professional standards.
1: The governor of Lagos State, Mr. Babajide Sanwo-Olu, has commended teachers for their great work in producing the next generation of leaders in the state and the nation at large, assuring them that government will do everything possible to ensure they enjoy an improved working environment and good standard of living. He gave the commendation at the ceremony marking this year's World Teachers Day, organized by the Nigerian Union of Teachers, NUT, Lagos State Wing. The governor, who was represented by the deputy governor, Dr. Bafemi Hamzat, said the work teachers are doing is enormous and recommended that teachers should sit down with the government to closely examine their issues and find ways of resolving them. Mr. Sanwo-Olu said that the issue of the 65 and 40 retirement arrangement for teachers is a top priority of the government, adding that they would hear from the government soon. He called on everyone to join hands in supporting teachers, saying their sustainable well-being is a shared responsibility. The chairman, NUT, Lagos State Wing, Comrade Akintoye Hassan, in his address made several demands from the government, including approval of the 60-45 retirement age, improved security for teachers, and the resumption of the merit award for teachers. The event, which saw teachers from all the local government areas in the state adorned in unique Ankara uniforms, had in attendance the heads of various agencies under the Ministry of Education.
0: Meanwhile, teachers in Oyo State enjoy a work-free day today as the state government joins the rest of the world to celebrate World Teachers Day. A statement by Governor Seyi Makinde's special advisor on media, Mr. Sulaiman Olanrewaju, says the gesture recognizes the vital role teachers play in shaping the future and reflects the government's commitment to their welfare and professional development. The government encouraged teachers to use the day to participate in celebration activities and reaffirmed its commitment to improving education. Kwara and Ekiti State also declared a work-free day for teachers in honor of the occasion.
1: President Bola Tinubu has paid a courtesy visit to the Oba of Lagos, Obariwan Akiolu, at the Idugoro Palace on Lagos Island. The visit forms part of the president's ongoing engagements with traditional rulers and key stakeholders since returning to Lagos, aimed at strengthening collaboration for national development. The visit featured royal prayers and counsel for the president, his administration, and the nation. Residents, supporters, and members of the All Progressives Congress lined major roads to welcome the president, creating a festive atmosphere. President Tinubu was accompanied by Lagos State Governor Babajide Sanwo-Olu, the president's Chief of Staff Femi Badabiamila, and other dignitaries.
0: The Lagos Waste Management Authority, LOMA, is intensifying efforts to promote waste recycling and cleaner communities through increased public participation. The agency has distributed recycling bins to residents of Osborne for Show Phase 1 and supported a cleanup exercise in Ijara Badia as part of measures to encourage waste sorting and proper disposal. LOMA Managing Director Dr. Muyiwa Gbadegesi said keeping Lagos clean requires residents to play an active role by changing how they generate and manage waste. The Ijara Badia cleanup, organized with community groups, focused on removing waste and clearing blocked drainage channels, with stakeholders urging residents to embrace responsible sanitation practices.
1: And residents of Mayoral Ilewe in Alimosho local government area of Lagos State are urging the government to expedite the ongoing drainage project in the community. They say the prolonged construction has worsened road conditions, with excavated areas and construction materials affecting movement, especially during rainfall. A resident, Mr. Kenny Bangboshe, says businesses, residents and students are facing difficulties accessing in the area. Another resident, Ogumbo, says the project had recorded progress before it was handed over to a new contractor, adding that residents have resorted to self-help efforts to improve access. They appealed for closer monitoring and speedy completion of the project to ease the hardship faced by road users.
0: The National Agency for Food and Drug Administration and Control, NAFDAC, is seeking international support to establish vaccine manufacturing facilities in Nigeria to strengthen the nation's health security. Director General of NAFDAC, Professor Mojisola Adeyeye, made the appeal at the Nigeria Pharma Manufacturers Expo in Lagos. She said local vaccine production would help Nigeria attain a higher global regulatory standard and reduce dependence on imports. Professor Adeyeye also credited government incentives and improved manufacturing standards for a significant drop in pharmaceutical imports, while urging sustained support for local manufacturers. Meanwhile, Chairman of the Pharmaceutical Manufacturers Group of Nigeria, Man Oluwatosin Jolayemi, called for a 2-year extension of the presidential executive order on the pharmaceutical sector, saying long-term policy consistency is vital to achieving medicine security and pharmaceutical self-sufficiency.
1: Still on health, the Lagos State Government has given ministries, departments and agencies yet to comply with his mandatory health insurance policy until November 30 to enroll or face continued enforcement action. Head of Service, Mr. Olabode Aguro, announced the deadline while presenting compliance certificates to 63 MDAs that met the requirements of the Ilera Eco Health Insurance Scheme. Mr. Aguro said the government is leading by example, adding that the monitoring team had assessed 134 MDAs with follow-up checks leading to improved compliance. He stressed that the enforcement will continue to ensure sustained enrollment of workers and full adherence to the state's mandatory health insurance policy. A stronger trade and investment, technology transfer and educational cooperation are key to deepening economic ties between Nigeria and Finland. That was the focus of an ambassadorial forum on Nigeria-Finland relations held at the Nigerian Institute of International Affairs in Lagos. Correspondent Moses Kalu was there for Newsreel.
0: The Finnish ambassador to Nigeria, Sanna Selli, expatiated on the growing bilateral ties between both countries, with a focus on trade, education, renewable energy and multilateral cooperation. Ambassador Sanna Selli also identified strong institutions, societal values and respect for constituted authorities, including the police, as key pillars of Finland's development. She reaffirmed Finland's support for Nigeria's aspirations for democratization. organization and a permanent seat on the United Nations Security Council.
2: Finland is a firm supporter for Nigeria to have a bigger voice in the United Nations decision-making structures.
0: In his address, the Director General of the NIIA, Professor Egosa Osagai, explained the reasons for choosing Finland and the topic for the Ambassadorial Forum, describing Finland as a model nation in the pursuit of advanced technology, educational development, and citizens' welfare.
3: Our growing population, our young people, and the innovation that defines them, and the fact that we, together with Finland, will do a great deal more.
0: The chairman of the event, renowned technocrat Professor Olufemi Otubanjo, provided an in-depth analytical exposition of issues surrounding Nigeria-Finland bilateral relations, highlighting Finland as a country whose experiences offer important insights into national development.
4: An ideal country where the government looks after people, where there is high public trust, the police in Finland has 85% trust.
0: In his contribution, Professor Kolawole Rahim of the University of Lagos, who lived in Finland for 25 years, presented a detailed analysis of the country.
5: In our relationship with Finland, when it comes to trade and other things, it's about rules. We follow rules so much. But we here in Nigeria, we think that there are some ways we can bend the rules.
0: The event attracted high-level diplomats, academics, research fellows, stakeholders in international affairs, and media professionals.
1: That report by Moses Kalu was read from our studio.
0: Newsreel is coming to you from the Combined Service of Radio Nigeria, Lagos Operations. A reminder of the top stories in the bulletin. Stakeholders seek better welfare for teachers as Nigeria celebrates World Teachers Day. President Tinubu visits Oba of Lagos for royal blessings and counsel. NAFDAC pursue global support to boost local vaccine manufacturing. And still to come, in today's focus, our aviation correspondent traces Nigeria's aviation journey from independence to date. Plus issues in politics, sports news are all intact today. Please stay with us.
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0: Now to the rest of the news, to Africa's story today. Since Nigeria gained independence in 1960, its aviation industry has moved from a modest operation with a single national carrier and a handful of airports to a more diverse sector, driven largely by private investment. The industry has witnessed the emergence of new airlines, modern airports, improved technology, and increased passenger traffic, despite persistent challenges. In today's forecast, our aviation correspondent Nosa Aitu Amen traces Nigeria's aviation journey from independence to date.
8: At independence in 1960, Nigeria Airways Limited was the country's national carrier, connecting major cities and communities across the country and flying the Nigerian flag on international routes. But the industry began to change significantly in the 1980s with deregulation, paving the way for the emergence of private operators such as Okada Air, Cabo, Chachengi, and ADC Airlines. A former air traffic controller, Dr. Sylvester Omoigberale, recalls the period.
9: At the time, Okada was just opening, Cabo was there, and a few other airlines. Most of the airlines I met then, they are no more now. What we have then and what we have now, they are not comparable at all.
8: The liquidation of Nigeria Airways in 2002 marks a major turning point. since then, no Nigerian airline has matched the former national carrier's fleet strength, network, and international reach. Today, airlines continue to struggle with inadequate aircraft capacity, affecting both domestic and international operations, and contributing to recurring flight delays and cancellations. However, efforts to improve access to aircraft are beginning to change the situation. Spokesman, Airline Operators of Nigeria, AON, Professor Obiora Okonkwo, explains.
10: The operators are doing a lot better than they were doing before. Hence what we have seen today, more aircraft, more seats, more competitions.
8: The development is already supporting efforts by some Nigerian airlines to expand regional connectivity with carriers such as Air Peace, Ibom Air, United Nigeria Airlines, and Enugu Air, looking beyond the domestic market. From a handful of airports at independence, Nigeria now has about 23 federally managed airports alongside privately operated facilities, with more projects coming on stream. Existing airports are also undergoing rehabilitation and expansion to improve passenger comfort, safety, and operational efficiency. The Minister of Aviation and Aerospace Development, Mr. Festus Keyamo, speaks on the development.
11: The Lagos State is coming to a massive plan. Just before you get to the airport, there will be a bypass, a super highway that will go around the back of the airport, at that back, and come out around Mafuluku area.
8: Beyond infrastructure, Nigeria is also seeking to expand its international air links through bilateral air services agreements, BASAs, with opportunities for more direct connections to destinations in Europe, the Americas, the Caribbean, and other regions. As passenger demand continues to grow, more state governments and private investors are entering the airline business, creating opportunities for jobs and wider economic activity. But operators say high taxes, charges, and other operating costs remain a major threat to the industry's growth. Mr. Ogona Agubioku and Captain Roland Iyayi highlight some of these concerns.
12: I see that the government is looking at aviation as a revenue generating sector. We shouldn't be.
13: Where we are today, the continued sustenance of all these taxes, fees, and charges. And yes, there are 54 lines of taxes, fees, and charges.
8: From the era of Nigeria Airways to today's growing number of private carriers, airports, and aviation investors, Nigeria's aviation industry has come a long way in 66 years. As Nigeria looks to deeper regional and international connectivity, the challenge is no longer just to keep the industry flying, but to build an aviation system capable of supporting the country's economic ambitions. Nosa Aitwame, reporting for Newsreel.
1: Thank you, Nosa. We'll move on to issues in politics, where the Independent National Electoral Commission, INEC, will tomorrow begin the 100-day countdown to the 2027 general election with a world press conference and national stakeholders meeting in Abuja. This comes as political activity intensifies amid party disputes, defections, and consultations ahead of the polls. In a statement, the commission said the event will focus on key areas, including the voters' register, candidate nominations, logistics, and measures being put in place to safeguard the integrity of the electoral process. Those expected at the meeting include political party leaders, security agencies participating in the Interagency Consultative Committee on Election Security, members of the Diplomatic Corps, development partners, civil society organizations, and election observer groups, disability rights advocates, religious and traditional leaders, youth organizations, and media executives are also expected to participate. Meanwhile, the presidential candidate of NDC, Mr. Peter Obi, has urged Nigerians to actively protect their votes and remain at polling units until ballots are counted in the 2027 presidential election. Speaking during a global digital town hall streamed on social media platforms, Mr. Obi engaged Nigerians at home and abroad on voter mobilization, election security, and strategies for protecting the electoral process. He implored supporters to mobilize voters and ensure that polling agents were present across the country. A presidential candidate of the Social Democratic Party, SDP, Prince Adewale Adebayo, has promised to overhaul Nigeria's teaching profession and make teachers among the most valued workers in the country. Prince Adebayo, who made the pledge in his message to mark the World Teachers Day, said the education crisis could not be solved by building schools alone. He argued that the welfare, motivation, and professional standing of teachers must become central to government policies. And the 2027 governorship candidate of African Democratic Congress, ADC, Mr. Gbadebo Rhodes-Vivo, has criticized the Lagos State government for the indefinite strike by university workers. In his reaction, Mr. Rhodes-Vivo called for immediate payment of the arrears, full implementation of the 15% allowance to address high living costs, and fulfillment of Governor Babajide Sanwo-Olu's 2023 pledge for a 20% salary increase and 5 Marco Polo buses. And that concludes this edition of Issues in Politics, put together by Akinboye Akintola.
0: Now to business news. The Nigerian Port Authority, NPA, has intensified efforts to dismantle bottlenecks confronting non-oil exporters with a renewed push to expand export channels, streamline cargo processing, and strengthen foreign exchange inflows into the economy. The Managing Director, Chief Executive Officer of the NPA, Dr. Abubakar Danso, made this known at a forum in Abuja. He said the authority was strengthening port infrastructure and extending maritime logistics into the hinterland to enable businesses across the country access international markets more efficiently. Mr. Danso, who noted Nigeria could no longer depend largely on oil revenues and imports for economic growth, stressing that expanding non-oil exports and integrating local businesses into global value chains were critical to building a resilient economy. At the foreign exchange market, the dollar sells for 1,329 naira 59 kobo at CBN rate. Pound sterling 1,758 naira 92 kobo, while the euro goes for 1,496 naira 19 kobo. And that's it on business news as produced by Eberio Obike.
1: We'll move on to sports, where the Super Eagles have intensified preparations for Tuesday's international friendly against Russia, with head coach Eric Shell using the encounter to assess a largely reshuffled squad in Nizhny Novgorod. Nigeria arrived in Russia on Friday and have already held training sessions ahead of a clash at the Nizhny Novgorod Stadium, with 18 players taking part in Sunday's workout. Now, among those involved are experienced players such as Moses Simon, Kelechi Iheanacho, Stanley Nwabali, and Akko Abams, while several players are in line for their senior international debut. The preparations have, however, been affected by number of withdrawals, as captain Wilfred Ndidi is out with a minor injury sustained during the recent AFCON qualifiers against Guinea-Bissau, while Rafael Onyedika was prevented from traveling by his German club Eintracht Frankfurt. Bright Osayi Samuel and Abdul Ridwan Popwala were also unavailable due to club restrictions, while Victory Akwe was ruled out through injury. Moses Osor and Suleiman Mubarak are also among those who could not make the trip because of club and documentation issues. Shell has responded by bringing in fresh options, including FC Rosford midfielder Ibrahim Ajasa, who was handed a late invitation and is expected to join the squad. Now, Russia, meanwhile, going to the encounter with a considerable momentum after thrashing Namibia 6-0 in their most recent outing. The Super Eagles drew 1-1 with Russia in their previous meeting in Moscow in June, with Tolu Arokodare scoring Nigeria's equalizer after a Semi Ajayi own goal had put the host ahead. Shell is expected to use Monday's final training session to fine-tune his plans before Nigeria face Russia tomorrow. And the match is scheduled for 6 p.m. Nigerian time. And match day 7 of the Euro match, Nigerian Premier Premier Football League produced 27 goals with defending champions Rangers International, maintaining top spot following a convincing 3-1 victory over Albion Warriors in the Oriental Derby. The round began on Saturday with Canopiners and Sporting Lagos playing out a 1-1 draw in Kanu. Valentine will put in Sporting Lagos ahead in the first half stoppage time before Abdoulaye Moussa equalized for Pinners 3 minutes after a restart. The result extended Pinners' winless run to 3 matches, while Sporting Lagos maintained their unbeaten away record. On Sunday, Rangers continued their impressive campaign with a 3-1 victory over Albion Warriors in Oka. Gordon Obadji opened the scoring before Chidiebere Nwobodo doubled Rangers' advantage shortly after a restart. Emeka Ogbonna pulled back one, and Rangers topped the table with 6 points. And that's it on sports.
0: Before we end today's edition of Newsreel, here's a recap of major stories in the bulletin. Stakeholders in the education sector have seeked better welfare for teachers as Nigeria celebrates World Teachers Day. President Bola Tinubu visited Oba of Lagos for royal blessings and counsel ahead of the 2027 general elections. The National Agency for Food and Drug Administration and Control pushed for global support to boost local vaccine manufacturing. And lastly, we told you in today's focus, aviation correspondent traced Nigeria's aviation journey from independence to date.
1: And that's where we end today's edition of Newsreel, which came to you from the combined service of Radio Nigeria Lagos Operations, comprising Radio 103.5 FM and Metro FM 97.7. For more stories and news updates, please log on to www.radionigerialagos.gov.ng. 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On behalf of the editor, Yesirat Abiola, the entire production crew, and the studio manager, Jumo. My name is Annabelle Okwiri, and my colleague has been
0: Oluleye Adegboye.
1: Together, we'll say thank you for listening, and do join us same time tomorrow for a fresh edition. Good afternoon, and enjoy the rest of your day.

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1: Hey, officer, do you expect me to park at the middle of the main road?
2: He said park, park, one side, quick.
3: Yeah, one down.
1: Good day, officer.
2: Yeah, really. Can I see your particulars?
1: See them, they're all here.
2: Okay, fire extinguisher, where your fire extinguisher? Quick, quick.
1: It's in my boot.
2: In your boot?
1: It's in the boot of my car, yes.
2: Okay, yeah. Okay, fine. Open your boot. I want to see your spare tire. Open your boot.
1: I'm not even a marshal driver.
2: I don't want to know the two LB. I say, open your boot.
1: Officer, please.
2: My friend, let me open before complaint.
1: Officer, I'm going somewhere important.
2: What do you want from me? To me, Nigerian police. Officer, I joined police 25 years ago.
1: Officer, I'm late.
2: Now you ask me, say, what? Open before complaint. Open your boot.
1: All right.
3: I want to see something for anybody.
1: All right. What kind of thing is this?
2: Open your boot. Okay, that's fine. Spare tire. This tire don't spoil. Why no change up?
1: I beg your pardon, officer.
2: This tire don't warm out.
1: I bought this tire just last week.
2: You no concern me.
1: Yes, officer, now. you are being very difficult.
2: You embarrass me.
3: If you speak English, you can leave him.
2: Why only you come there for a side motor?
1: Please, just officer, I don't understand this question.
3: Oh,
1: listen, officer,
3: no,
1: what
3: yes,
1: exactly?
3: Our constitution say only you no go stay inside moto.
2: You never hear say Nigerian constitution. Talk say one person no go stay for inside moto.
1: Okay, officer.
2: Instead they kidnap
1: officer,
2: you.
1: Okay, so what do you want me to do now?
2: This one I want you to do?
1: Yes.
2: So you don't know what you're supposed to do?
3: Oga, police is your friend.
2: Talk to her.
3: You don't know how you treat your friend.
1: You should have said that before.
2: Come,
3: okay.
2: Come, wait. How much is this?
3: Oga.
1: Just manage.
2: Now me, they give 1,000. Okay. And they beg you.
3: Oga, take a
1: message. Just manage it. Just manage it.
3: Your mo take the 1,000.
2: So that's my entire motor and carry your body go away.
1: Nigeria, we healed it.

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2: 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Ejiro, okay, now my name be that. And the afternoon broadcast. Wet, get one musical group they call Wet, Wet, Wet. Rain they fall since morning. They don't want you and me before. Say 2,000 communities for this country go see flooding. And it don't start to happen. But the rain don't subside. It don't slow down now for here. I don't know as the rain be for other parts of the country. But we they happy, say, with their life. You go there a little careful. The ground any slip me fall, I don't fall. I wear one kind of shoe and be a komog. So please, be careful. Hey, Jiro, okay, now my name, that I salute the High Chief Buruburu, Pure

This is 80, 90 hammer since morning. Give Chukwugo join us, inshallah. And our auntie went there for newsroom, don't already send the news. So 3 o'clock, you go hear the pidgin news. That's now Ngozi Okpara. Ngozi, I don't know, fake Igbo. She be Yoruba, she be Igbo. Only she. She wear one fine split skirt. Very powerful split. You know what it is, split skirt? I believe, say, you know. Get one skirt with the call Shaba in those days. You remember Shaba? Shaba don't expire. But she get multicolored split skirt. In fact, that skirt reminds me of the story of a coat of many colors. But properly, you could talk of skirt of many colors. 4 o'clock, go be network news. We go hook up with our sister stations. By God's grace, that 4 o'clock news will come. We go bring you that one. So from now till 6 o'clock, when the pigeon belt go end, I go day here. 8-0, okay. And nobody leave me day here. I day here with one of my sweet sister, Ife. Temi Dayo, all right. I get my sweet 16 day here, Temi Dayo. If you don't understand that name, Temi Dayo na joy. My joy don't come. So you remember people say Temi Dayo. If the name na Igbo name, how you go take put am for Igbo? After you go tell me. So no vex say we're not gonna bring you network service. But 3 o'clock, the news will come. I'll be your guy man, Ejiro. Okay, so as that one no day now, we will take other things, take they know as he go there. Now, French-born Nigerian, her name na Asha. She talk about sing one song. Say Jailer, Fire on the Mountain. Listen well to the song and think about the song today. Think about the time when she write that song and as it be today. Asha supposed to be like bird. I mean, an eagle. Eagle na special bird. And if I begin talk to you about eagle, you know, come on. But eagle they known for very sharp sight. As he fired it for up, eagle they see everything clearly. Then eagle again, strength. Talk of the strength of an eagle. So 103.5 FM, Radio 1. In case you know to know me, Ejiro, okay, now maybe that, and I don't come.

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My name is Ejiru. Okay. Many things they happen as it concern the price of goods and service when they for inside our country. Even that one, what of the quantity and the quality? Maybe say consumer don't they ask plenty questions as per the value when they get for their money. Some people when they stay for Lagos, when talk with our reporter Daniel Udumoye, come talk, say they all this enough dark them and standard organization of Nigeria, they need to do more so that consumer them no go to suffer. People when they stay for Lagos, they come talk, say you go pay money, but now you don't go get real product. Say the thing no good. Say they don't like them. They come to talk, they come back government to plus all the government agency where the thing consigned. Say make them stand up, do their work well. Nobody say we go to pay money, but we don't go get value for what thing they pay for. Message there for you and me, make we stand kakaraka, put eye as it consign cancer sickness for our body. Say if you see them early, now you go face the matter. Now one of that Dr. Laja Udunuga, and I talk this one, oh, for one woman gada meet when they do for Bariga as they celebrate Cancer Awareness Day. Instagram put mouth, say cancer they happen because of say the cell when they inside the body, they plenty, quick. Can they take over the body? The doctor can talk, oh, say cancer day for breast. Another one day, lung cancer. He say colorectal cancer, that now from the word colon. Plus prostate cancer, that one a man they affect. Among the main cancer, that breast cancer, you don't know that one, say na woman own. Say now the main cancer them, and they affect many people. In fact, for the whole world, they call them middle income countries. That now countries they were not too advanced, plus including Nigeria. You can't say, hey, if you know quick see the cancer, it don't go far. They call it stage 3, I've been at stage 4. Say, it don't the reach point of no return. Say anything, swell up on your body, do you one kind. Check quick for hospital so that they go quick see out. People on telephone on our radio station on top of our Yoruba program, Jetigbo, they don't talk good things about teacher them for this country. As the whole world, they warm the mark Teachers Day. They're going to put mouth, they advise government, say, make we encourage teacher, say, and then they help our children, they stand takaraka for a better place when they go there later for life. They're going to praise teacher, say, the work when they do, because now human being, now they build country. Even president of today get teacher the time when be small picking. Say, make they improve their welfare. Even retired teacher when don't old, make no forget them. Taking daily when they for a jigun. Come praise teacher for their dedication. They face their work well. Still contact government again, say, may they remember them. Mr. John said from Ogba, Ikeja side, contact Papa Mama, may they appreciate teacher with gifts and a better mouth. We both call them word of encouragement. As our country, they prepare for another general election when done the near 2027 next year and a few months remain. Message they will say, may they re-elect President Bola Tinubu so that they will continue the work when done the ground because of the different programs. When it don't put, according to programs on top school matter, book room when be education, infrastructure like to the build road, energy when be NEPA, China Disco, Abina Jenko, transportation, CNG, plus including economic development, when be say they don't float the value of the Naira. All this one they down for statement when Mr. Ibrahim Olumide Ajiga, chief, when be say na big man for the APC, nine talk all this one, for inside Lagos mainland, two constituency, when they do the Renewed Hope Ambassador Media Diaspora meeting. For inside this, our Lagos State to Oga Ajiga, Conse in De Hapio, say the Nigerian Education Loan Fund, what they call NEL Fund, say they don't make them put more power inside so that even whether you be poor person, you go fist go higher school. Say, as of May this year, they don't already put 1.5 million students, now they don't get that loan. So, they go school. Come put money, say 200 billion Naira. Now they don't share for that 1.5 million students. Now 200 billion Naira they don't get. Come talk, say President Tinubu may get more wisdom, strength, health, and guidance of God so that Ingo doing work as the president of Nigeria so that the country will go forward. And with that last story, they say re-elect President Tinubu. That's what myself, March Break, and I'm from Machankele News, Inside Radio 1103.5 FM. When I use Sports Talk Radio Station, I salute my sister. My name is Ejiru. Okay, see another time. Good afternoon.

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right, we're on Top Radio 103.5 FM. This correct Monday afternoon, rainy Monday, just can't be like, say, I don't understand. The weather just can't change somehow. If I tell you, say, this rain beat me, no go believe. You no get hand, no get leg, they beat person. Now, it's small thing, I welcome you on top our show this afternoon, now, turn by turn, now, so we they do. I'm not pigeon side, now we there now. Shine! Now, my name, I they welcome you. And I'm happy, say, you did there. Plenty jolly met. And Jolity, by a carry come today. From now, I go there with you till go jam 6 o'clock for evening time. Not forget today, number 5 day for inside the month of October 2026. Teachers Day, happy Teachers Day. Me, I be teacher picking, so I know if you forget this one. And I salute all of una will be teacher them. Different levels of teacher, my indeed. We'll talk that one later. I just say, make I welcome you. I don't sit down to carry you. Waka, and you don't hear that news. We shankle news, then waka pass. The next thing we're gonna reach you now, TFT to re for town. I go sit down with Ejiro. Offload to read them waiting for inside town as we do them. He go come carry us reach 4 o'clock. 4 o'clock will be time for our network news. That one will come from Abuja Render. So we'll go join them, bring network news till 4:30. Enough dark. And your health, and I tell you, say they're very, very important. But so, make you stay with us that time. When you reach health matter, can't be body matter, and they take and they joke. You know, saying I may be the only auxiliary doctor for this world. That's why the Lord tell you, make you take care of yourself. So, join us for NAFDAC and your health for 4:30. Like that, other programs go to follow until you can come up from here for 6 o'clock. If you did, just the way you did, at the right place you did. 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I go match small break. Come back. We'll begin a flood to read. For top of the program, TFT to read. Now, I welcome.

0: Emma, yeah, I beg, come. My Vicky won't die, yo. My Vicky won't die, Emma, I beg, come.
1: Mama Cynthia, what did they happen? Why they scream like this? Why they shout?
0: My Vicky, she's there for me since yesterday. See my Vicky, Emma.
1: Mama Cynthia,
0: make my Vicky don't die.
1: Why this girl no go vomit? Shit, or even sick. See your gutter, see your manyama everywhere. See us everywhere, they smell. Haba. I bet me we run this girl go hospital. Go do better clean up for this area. Mama Cynthia.
2: 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Na region Nigeria, Lagos operations bring this message come on at the motto.
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5: Times are really hard. 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
7: This message is brought to you from the Federal Ministry of Information and National Orientation.

Tifiti Tori for Town, the land of the most from Radio 103.5 FM, your own news, boss, and talk station. Now, there we day shine. Now, me don't sit down on top of this program. They welcome you, say you do well, join me today. I'm not only me. Day for the program. Age, you rather call me Jigs. Instead of day for corner, you go follow me on top of the program. So, with the carry you waka, FRA, good day. And we go talk concern teacher them. So, if you be teacher for day, or you're picking a teacher, the teacher, we go open phone for you to when time reach, make you talk to teachers, make you salute them, or say something nice to them. I don't even know. Whether at least you don't send message, give your picking teacher. It's important for make you remember them today. Whether you at least send message, you know, beyond that, in ordinary message, happy teacher's day. That teacher go happy if you send them, but no worry. If you never send them, we'll give you chance for here. May you take, salute them. So now, so with the take, welcome you. Ejik's day here. Go match break. We now come back, begin to offload the Tory as it be for TFT today, Tory for Town. Now, welcome.

0: welcome to TV2 again. Ejiro, quick talk.
1: Yes, I don't talk. 15 minutes, now I don't come out from 3 o'clock. And the rain that time.
0: I see. I say beat me now.
1: Me, I didn't lucky. I witnessed the rain, but I escaped.
0: You didn't touch me. I escaped.
1: Well, the matter when they there be say flooding like a bunny from Wari to Agbaro Express Road. The flooding.
0: The flood this year. No talk again.
1: It don't pack full road.
0: So today I can't hear about flood for my own village because why I never hear before.
1: For a bunny, they say that village they never see flood before.
0: Why they talk? 12-year-old girl. Now so water just cannot. So they do what in the column? New Yam Festival.
1: Okay.
0: You know, for
1: very colorful festival.
0: Yes. So did they do
1: original palm wine? Good day. Original palm wine.
0: Children will come and they watch. Some people travel.
1: Even I say in Nepal for far country, now one very powerful flood. Whether a landslide, I've been a mudslide. In fact, one of you describe what thing happened. But the painful thing be say the information, the notice don't date down. Say 2,000 communities go they flood for this country. And I don't know. Okay, maybe we do so little because they don't challenge, they say they don't do anything. They say we do something. But the thing when we do, we don't see the effects.
0: No, you know, say if you do something and you know, she go be like, say you don't do anything. The thing done too much.
1: 2012, I remember, say flood. They from 2012 to today, how many years?
0: Flood the day every year. No get here. Some years, it's a big pass. I remember when I did just. Make don't make me forget.
1: Which
0: the
1: Bukuru, and I for Lantan.
0: So they do New Year Festival for my place. People come out to come watch. Now, so the guy.
1: Heavy water.
0: So the guy, I don't know if he take his leg. Enter.
1: Big gutter. Maybe a road shot.
0: Where the thing can and go.
1: They call it flash flood.
0: I cannot forget that one. Now, what had I talk before? Then, I won't talk about the story.
1: That's your story.
0: When
1: are they just? He come on for a gig here.
0: When
1: are
0: they just? That thing happened. Flood. Maybe say, he carry people, enter people's house. My neighbor, them. They suffer more. They are children. Because as
1: all your mattress, your television, your chair.
0: They talk. I say something carry children where they
1: property.
0: Sleep.
1: Property.
0: They sleep for house.
1: When the thing happened.
0: For night. So you get one canal for back of that company. They don't get as they take drone, take over the whole place. So house they and no know as it take happen.
1: Sweep it then.
0: Water high. Enter house. The wall just fall bam. Carry the children go. Person will get 6 children. I only one remain for hand. All the 5 children.
1: Flood.
0: Sweep them, enter that. They find them, find them. When they come later, they see some part of the body that they see. They don't even see.
1: Oh, you both say dismembered.
0: Yes. They say because the place they're rocking. So.
1: Yes. But they call
0: even one of them, 14-year-old, where they get, they marry. He won't marry like Friday. Now, Monday night, that's happened. The water carry and they don't even see them. So that's in there. I know if
1: flooding.
0: It's, it's too much. Now, Lagos, say I tell you say this way meet me. As they come. Okay. Like somebody they throw up for road. What thing they happen now? Where Loma?
1: Okay.
0: They take plenty of
1: even for here, Ladipo Boston.
0: Here,
1: the dirty day.
0: And then some place they open. You know this gutter. Make government.
1: Then this is when they talk. Today is World Habitat Day. So which kind of environment can't they for Lagos?
0: Wait to gutter. As I they come for here for this Ladipo, I discover say particular place one slab no day whether I break fall
1: they keep them open to clean the gutter. If you fall inside your name, sorry.
0: No. That one they just for.
1: Now waiting to be their way.
0: I look that in. Nothing to signal person say that kind of thing.
1: Some people go put tire. Just
0: nothing they did. Nothing. It just that you go feel.
1: If people are saying Agberu themselves, they put tire.
0: They feel safe. They walk on top of that place. If you not look,
1: especially for night,
0: inside,
1: especially
0: for night, very, may they do something about them. Now make me the shut down this afternoon. May them do so. I first I say this kind of thing because not be my normal
1: route.
0: I said this kind of thing they here like this. Why they leave this thing open? Even if they commodity, should be after the commodity. They carry the slab.
1: They're supposed to do that. The correct thing be that.
0: That's why they not come and put it.
1: And that slab, people are saying a mechanical human being go fit carry that slab. They're supposed to bring moving equipment.
0: No, not be that kind. This thing.
1: No, original. No, so if you get the way the concrete go big rich, human being no fit carry that again. They go need check out where you go see iron when they take clip and hook to take move. You know,
0: okay, that kind of thing.
1: If not, this our express here, woman may know if you carry this label. So, now the way it be,
0: I promise them, say, when I go call us for telephone, we'll give you chance because we celebrate special people
1: teachers.
0: All of us be product of teachers.
1: But some of us, our papa na teacher, our mama na teacher.
0: That one, they're different. Biologically, you be product. But this is what they talk. For me and you, to sit down here, they talk language people go understand. Now, because we don't pass through teachers.
1: My secondary school, I get very fond memories of my BK teacher. Even my English teacher, there was one Olowu. The woman come age, her hair be like gold. Fine woman. English teacher. One, show your ear. He goes, say, stop fidgeting.
0: And you know, stop those teachers, fidgeting. They get the word they affect people. I get principal for school be Reverend Sister.
1: Okay.
0: And that woman, if you see him, you go won't be Reverend Sister.
1: Those
0: yourself.
1: Ones, they well educated.
0: You go won't be Reverend Sister.
1: Then go school.
0: Oh my God. Sparkling white, where she they wear? She go call iron up. You be like, say, get special place so they go buy their shoes. The shoe, if you see,
1: it's not for the poor.
0: Step
1: alone. It's not for the poor.
0: The way she go package body like this, they come. You go dream to go there.
1: This is an Reverend Sister. I've been another talk.
0: No.
1: More pure gold.
0: If she come and she teach us a lot of morals. If we come out outside, now if you do, they go say, ah, come, which school they come from?
1: Okay.
0: They teach us
1: etiquette. Etiquette.
0: Teach us a lot, and it can make me remember one thing. This one, a nurse, may affect my grandmother.
1: Nurse.
0: He said he became sick, the last born. Already, my mother and the second child and the first daughter.
1: Okay.
0: You know, they talk, say, make my mother do, make him marry a beg. My mother say, I won't go school. He say, no, make him marry.
1: Macaranta.
0: So, she go the born picking. The same time, my mother go the born. Imagine all those old English people.
1: Levels.
0: My mother say, won't go school. So, it can't be like argument. So, her picking, the last born, come sick. He can't go hospital. He say, he can't reach. He see nurse. The way they dress, we wear white shoes. The way they walk, she can't say,
1: go put blue biro, red biro.
0: Say, daughter, not they marry again. Say, okay, now this one, I make my picking one go school. I better make it, they go.
1: You change your mind.
0: So, now, so even teachers, they feel like you say, you get fond memories. People outside there, you get a lot
1: from primary school, my headmistress, Oniawa, I be her name. Secondary school.
0: So, if you call us, make you share your memories too. Make you salute your picking teacher. Or salute your teacher.
1: Yes.
0: That one.
1: What's your phone number?
0: Yes. 0704-700-3341.
1: What's your
0: 0704-700-3341.
1: Later, the issue of training and welfare of teachers go follow join. The issue of training and welfare of teachers, you go come follow join. Because this one, they're very, very important.
0: They're important
1: for the matter.
0: So now, because they're important, self, now make they celebrate World Teachers Day. Today will be number 5 day for inside this month of October 2026. So call us for telephone. Somebody there here. Hello. Hello.
1: Good afternoon.
0: Oh, don't go.
1: 0704-700-3341.
0: That special teacher, me, when those days, when we were small, we they get special recognition as teacher children.
1: Then some teachers, they when they put better fear.
0: No, that fear, not be better fear.
1: No,
0: they
1: to
0: put fear.
1: To,
0: fear. Me, I get teacher, they put fear for
1: you
0: my
1: know, say some fear, they counterproductive.
0: Now, if they have one, I make us not be better fear. They're very counter. In fact, this one, people they wrong for in class.
1: Some fear, they make the children behave well.
0: This one, not make children behave well. The man, that teacher, no one call his name. When we were secondary school, in fact.
1: All right, 0704-700-3341. World Teachers Day all over the world. You don't pass 50 years now when they celebrate this.
0: They say standing with teachers 60 years.
1: Good.
0: 60 of protecting the profession, advancing its status and shaping our futures.
1: In fact, advancing that status for this our country, very, very, very important.
0: But that's why I want to ask, I talk about
1: status.
0: Because the way people take place then. Ask your picking now.
1: Nah, big problem.
0: No, ask your picking.
1: And which country go fit develop if your teachers they
0: if teachers
1: for this status? And no be so be before.
0: Children these days, if you ask them, waiting they won't be.
1: Nah, big nika and yahoo.
0: No, they talk of responsible children.
1: Okay.
0: No, you go hardly see anyone where say where go tell you say it won't be teacher.
1: Nah, lawyer. Doctor.
0: People don't the way they
1: engineer
0: put teacher.
1: They don't look down.
0: And all those people they call now teacher, now they make them.
1: See,
0: shaping our future. What
1: Lagos University Teaching Hospital. Person want to become doctor. How you go to become doctor?
0: Now teacher go teacher.
1: Oh. So doctors, now go doctors when also be teachers. Now you go teach you to become doctor. 0704-700-3341. World Teachers Day. We don't fit discuss teachers without our educational system. Waiting be the funding for education for this country. Public school, they say private school, nobody they fail for private school. Everybody pass.
0: No, be all private school. No.
1: Then this is where
0: private school where my children they go. In fact, as I talk to you, you get one of my Pekin classmates where we see.
1: Yes.
0: He mates enter secondary school. The day just one now. Himself, he repeats.
1: They say make he stay back.
0: Yes, he repeats.
1: Oh, you both say one in a million.
0: So they
1: then, as we discuss what teachers did, what of education of special children?
0: That one, they're supposed to put IO.
1: Education of special children. Some people no fit see, some no fit hear. As they come, so I see one man. When I see, I know what happened. Now one leg he gets.
0: Yes, some of them, they are school
1: today.
0: They want, you know, no day too much.
1: We get College of Education special for you. We know of that one. But just as you say, the awareness, then television don't begin, they do sign.
0: Yes.
1: So
0: awareness. That one, then they come up. Even when they give news,
1: You're going
0: to see. Festival.
1: If you go to some place, they say ramp. The place where wheelchair fit to so small by small, but we never reach promised land.
0: We never reach. They were supposed to still include the nine beliefs inclusiveness where they talk. People where they live with one form of disability or the other.
1: It's a special need.
0: And they still get some people where they get this special need children. They hide them for inside house.
1: Nine plenty pass.
0: They hide them for inside house. They know they bring them come outside. In fact, for them to see daylight safe like this, now voila.
1: So
0: put them
1: and you know good. You know, so those children, God don't give some special skill.
0: Yes.
1: Some guess put it. Ordinary needs, millinery. Even common basket, if you weave basket, fear go catch you.
0: You get one where they come my house. If I said that one, they send the autism, non-verbal at the one.
1: Yeah, yes.
0: But they're intelligent.
1: Autistic.
0: But so. It's a big sense.
1: Then they sharp past normal. Once they say autism, don't enter. The motors are faster, more developed.
0: Yes. So autism. Those kind of children, if you get them, no worry. And another thing, to people where they live around them, because this particular person, why they talk, he gets some experience where I see, where I witness. And you know, today, palatable,
1: that's
0: no good.
1: That's special need.
0: Yeah, they stigmatize.
1: Me, I always they take care of them. Ordinary for this lady for here.
0: This is why they talk, they come my house.
1: They won't cross BRT. How you want to push a wheelchair, take cross BR. I see them from far, I can walk out quick. I got to carry the wheelchair as a fake traffic control. I even stop motor for express so that they go push the wheelchair, push and come this our own radio side before I come find my own level. But many people can say, I can look at me, where you can sign me. I know them before.
0: No. Very bad. This boy, why they talk? Why say they come out? Feel like say, he didn't see the way why they treat him. So,
1: when
0: they come, but sometimes some people they live around us. If they say, they go say, go. Don't be saying they talk. You know, even they feed, they talk now, non-verbal, now small. They try.

0: they look and say, ah. And they look the girl, not fit.
1: No, be Gen Z.
0: This one now, read Gen Z.
1: But Bible talk, I'm saying knowledge will increase.
0: I tell you, this one increase. No, be you. And they look the girl like this. They look.
1: Never reach five.
0: He prints, I know how reach 5 years. He prints the thing, hold the paper like this.
1: You think?
0: Wow. You know where to print, you know where to. I be like I said, don't they read? Because when the mother tell and say, print, you call the name. What they write there. Now you take select the thing, print.
1: You know, say that means maybe they even born that girl inside that office.
0: I tell you.
1: So since birth now, she they involved.
0: And they look and say our phone they get problem. And they look and so. Okay. 0704-700-3341. I don't they suspect say, this phone.
1: Ask call no enter. Give them your number and make them call.
0: One be like say he tried to enter, he can't stop again. Now make.
1: Maybe that
0: okay,
1: ring.
0: So,
1: that
0: ring. Number, when I come back now, I will give you my number. We will take call. Make you tell teacher something special before we begin to offload it to read them. Where they.

0: afternoon, person there, our line. Who they talk?
1: Ishola Ola Fari from Fadi.
0: Hey, don't tell.
2: Eka, what's that?
1: Eka, what's that?
0: Eku many years. Welcome, sir.
2: But you be like, Amy, I talked to you last week or 2 weeks ago.
1: Okay. I just greet our teacher. Happy anniversary for them. Happy celebration.
0: Yes, happy celebration.
2: But teacher, what the heaven?
0: Thank you, sir. You do well. This is where you talk. Now that status thing. One teacher don't complain to me, say, these days, oh, if you flock picking, if you do anything, or you punish them, the parents or mama, they will carry fight come.
2: Major problem.
0: They will carry fight come. So for them to even correct children now.
2: So we are discipline.
0: Before, if you hear say mama won't report it to teacher,
2: you go to beg.
0: Hey, they say mama. You go tell your teacher. You go fear.
2: So we get serious value problem for this our country. Serious
0: value where they problem. We take place teachers now.
2: Our values.
0: It's not supposed to be like that. Also, let me make I see whether I fit take one call again. As the phone don't they go. 0704-700-3341. Madam Tino Adea, hello. She don't they try to reach
2: welcome.
0: Us.
2: Welcome.
0: As she said, she don't they try to reach us. If you call back, 0704-700-3341. Now the number where you go take call me, make you reach me this afternoon on Top Radio 103.5 FM. 0704-700-3341.
2: Yes.
0: Now the number where you go take call me.

0: make you salute. Teacher, we won't salute. On top the program, we give you chance. We just won't take maybe only one last call.
1: I get one teacher that time, Mr. Ndogan.
0: Mr.
1: Ndogan.
0: Ndogan from where?
1: That time for Amuwo side. Then you get one era when Ghana teachers come the ring for this country.
0: Okay, person there were lying. Hello.
1: Good afternoon. I suspect that rain. You know when rain fall,
0: like
1: this now mobile phone. Rain fall, mobile technology. That's where landline get advantage. 0704-700-3341.
0: Hello.
2: Hello, good afternoon.
0: Hello, good afternoon.
1: Tell us your name.
2: My name is Gift.
0: Gift?
2: Yes, Gift from Sule.
0: Okay. Who gives you this name? Gift, you go pay.
1: Nah, Gift one or Gift two. So Gift, what do you want to teach us?
0: If my name's sake, welcome.
2: Thank you, ma.
0: All right, what do you get for teachers today now?
2: About the teachers,
0: teachers be the best. All right,
2: because
0: are they here?
2: They are the ones that train both of God, Lord, and this for us engineers, they are the best and they deserve it.
0: Yes, thank you. You do well, Gifts. They deserve gift, though. Teachers deserve gift. Yes, thank you. All right, that na gift. 0704-700-3341. Make we talk our story, they go. In the midst of this story, if anybody still call, because we get problems before for this thing, we'll still pick up. Hello.
2: Hello.
0: Yeah, good afternoon.
1: Welcome. Oh,
0: sorry.
2: Welcome back. I said that we will beat you to welcome you back.
0: I tell you.
1: Showers of blessing.
2: Welcome. If you say this is the law, won't get problem. Yeah. Don't do what on the trial.
0: Yeah, no face.
2: No ring. My advice to government, both federal states, let them recognize the teachers. It is very, very important. Our president, our governors, all of them, the House of Assembly, my teachers, now they teach them now.
0: Yes.
2: If they don't teach them, they cannot get to where they are today.
0: So
2: make them recognize teachers, especially on their salary, all their allowances. Make them, they give them a due date, even before the due date itself.
0: Yes.
2: Then they give them, so they go enjoy, then go be happy to teach their children. God will bless our teachers.
0: Amen.
2: Thank you. That's my thing.
0: All right.
2: Thank you.
0: You do well, ma. Thank God. Say, finally, you can't get us. All right. We'll match more break. We'll can't continue. They offload the three way day ground on top.
1: Hello. Good afternoon.
0: I don't know. Say, person dead there. Hello.
3: Good afternoon.
0: Good afternoon.
1: The thing is low.
0: Your voice low, but with the ears, much more. Who they talk? Okay, Madam Julie.
1: How are you doing?
0: Welcome.
3: I'm fine. On a happy rain.
0: Not be smarting.
3: I am a retired teacher. Okay. I retired 2010 December.
1: 2010. You don't take small. From which school?
0: 16 years.
3: I retired from Lagos State.
0: Okay.
3: I was a teacher in Bendel. That time Bendel.
0: Okay.
3: And I transferred my service from Bendel to Lagos State. I retired in 2010 in Lagos State.
0: Okay.
3: And my what I always say, I have no regret being a teacher. Because my uncle nearly wanted me to be a nurse. But what put me off out of nurse was that you will see somebody dying, there is nothing you can do. And you are watching it dying.
0: Sorry.
3: So that was another. By the grace of God, I started teaching with good faith. And I end up teaching from I graduated. I went to the best of Ibadan. That was where I graduated. I read my education and history and adult education.
0: Okay.
3: So today I don't have any regrets.
1: So you retire as director?
3: Why some people? So the other day I went out, see children coming. Hi, mommy, it's like you thought. recognize any of you. Yeah. So that is my joy.
0: Mm.
3: And again, whether it's because I'm a teacher, I never compromise my children's education. Waiting for a man to, my husband to do or anybody to teach for me.
0: Mm.
3: That is my thing. I'm so happy and I'm happy for being a teacher.
0: All right, congratulations. You still be teacher now.
1: Before you go, your pension, how your teacher's pension be? Confirm.
3: To be approved before I was retired, waiting in my pension, 54,000 Naira Lagos State is in me. Because it's been a pension for 9 months, there was no payment before they came back to me.
0: Okay.
3: And then after paying for about 2 months again, they stopped. It was this June that they now, I went to their office, this lead with pension office, before they now brought it back.
0: But the pension, they come as at when due? Okay. All right. Thank you so much, ma. You do well.
1: All right. Ide clear said they need to do something about teacher's salary and pension.
0: Plus their welfare.
1: Ide very, very clear. From that powerful report, 54,000 for senior mama. I don't work at all.
0: So one... some people for Meron side, people where they drive, they work out.
1: Today na World Teachers Day. Be like say Sport Teacher na National Institute of Sports. Thank you. I listen that my match you drunk come out before I talk. Sharp, sharp. Okay. Okay.
3: And then that Friday night football, it will start, the arrangement will start on the 6th of October, Friday, 6th of October, when you can start post club of the Padon. So therefore, the letter of the stadium post franchise B of
1: Kaduna. Okay. Time.
3: Like,
1: Tomorrow. All right, Arise, Arsenal, they reject Russia and I go. But before we go, this Ophili, one Nigerian girl come they run for Turkey. How long our people go they run for that countries? And what people go do to stop these kind of things? Another see American runner come say one run for Nigeria. Try. All right, thank you very much. Hunger then, Nigeria. We will talk another time. Dalu. All right, and he's a Lewechi Ophili when they come out to go do for Turkey. So we could repair our country well, make our people know, come out. 103.5 FM Radio 123 for time. Short break.
0: Yes, when we'll come back.
1: Program will continue.
0: In fact, before we come back, Seth, we'll go do Free Readers Association.
1: FRA.
0: Yes.

0: Afternoon to Lagosians and Nigerians. My name is Anthony Adewale Anes, Omolaje Tonsoibo. And I therefore everywhere stand for Ikorodu, where people they read paper. This afternoon, plenty to read about paper headlines. For table here, we got The Punch, The Guardian, Daily Times, Tribune, Vanguard, Complete Sport, Daily Post, The Sun. And other papers that will make up paper headlines. They there for table here. But Shabali, I go meet our bros them. Where they here, where they read paper. Bros, good afternoon.
1: Good afternoon.
0: Bros, what's your name?
1: My name is Nashidi.
0: Which paper they read? So?
1: The Daily Punch and Vanguard.
0: What you call to read?
1: The paper I read today is about inspiring drinks. Well, they cash for this Lagos. Even in the bar, in their this thing, they still meet drug inside. What they discover from them. So make them do something about all this. May they not kill people. Finish for this Nigeria way we take. Expiring something outside. If not for NDLA now, they no go get that thing. We go begin drink them. If something go happen to us, so make them do something about it too. Thank you.
0: Thank you very much. Bros, good afternoon.
2: Good afternoon.
0: Bros, waiting for your name.
2: My name is Navakos.
0: We prepared the
2: issue. And the Bosch.
0: What you come to me?
2: Now about Copas where they kidnap for Imo State Road. Where they chap go Imo State. They post them. For use Copas service. So as they chap, now they kidnap them for Imo State Road. It's a very sad news. It's a very sad news. And the kidnappers now don't they demand about 1 billion naira. For 1 billion, they say each person 50 million naira. Now for each person 50 million, they are now demanding 5 million for each person. This thing is becoming too much. It's becoming business stuff. What is going on? Nigeria should do something. Government should do something. Put in more security. Perhaps if, as this kidnapping of a team, country is not safe. What Nigeria is going to do is say, all these coppers where they post up and down for youth service, make the kukuma draw for their state where they serve. Where they do their youth cup. This, where they serve for their state instead of posting them up and down. Country is no more safe again. Country is no more safe. Thank you.
0: Thank you very much. Well, you don't hear them. For FRU stand, for Ikorodu, where people they read paper. Make you not forget my saying, where they talk say, it's the way first one man, now back it back another person. Until another time again, make a carry worker. Go back to our live studio for number one at the Kulebaji Weke Jadiaru in Lagos. Until then, my name is Anthony Adeole Anes. I did a report for Radio Nigeria, Radio 1, 103.5 FM.
3: 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And I do well. Anthony had the one and next.
4: The
3: talk one thing, say some people where they live for a federal estate for Mero, Ilewe, for inside Alemoshe local government area of this or Lagos state. Lagos. They say, you get one work, what they do there? One drainage project, what they do, government don't do it, it's already 3 years. They never see complete until now.
4: And they say flood, they come.
3: They suffer. Now, so they talk, say they suffer too much, they beg. I beg. Make them come complete that work. So, it'll be small. See, people, they live around there. They do say the thing don't take 3 years. No be now. So, the government, I beg, make you go help them. See, as the thing will take worker.
4: Make it go well.
3: Make it go well, Allah. And make the suffer. Can't reduce because, I'd imagine, if rain fall, as you do today now, where motor go pass, where leg go pass,
4: wow.
3: It has to be. For inside on those states, we hear say one helicopter crash for there. Yes. They say, as at when the report comes, news to get the report, they never know how many people they think die inside because they say some people die for there. And the wahala, they say for swamp. That place now, swamp, it happened for Igbokoda.
4: Igbokoda. Now, what are side community?
3: Yes, Ilaje. Ilaje, local
4: government. It didn't rain where those days. Igbokoda.
3: Now, the thing happened. So, they said, no fit talk how many people. And for them to reach there, they can't have people way there around that side. They said, they lost there far. They look the thing. But rescue people, come. To rescue some people.
4: All right, now political time with day and Oshun when they freeze account. They say Oshun don't make moves to go court to open that their account when they freeze.
3: Yes, account still they freeze. How do they run their?
4: You know, say account to freeze them, but to open them back from freezing, even your own personal account, you know, go use yourself. But I think with the verse, former vice president, he's saying they question NNPC. That NNPC now need to they put L, NNPC Limited. So I think with the question NNPC, because of the pipeline security, say the money when they spend to secure the pipeline, say it gets as it be.
3: You know, say this NNPC, where he said, no, no, forget to put L.
4: NNPC Limited.
3: I know. Well, everybody under used to NNPC.
4: So, no, so, anybody when they media is guilty.
3: Now, they talk media. Me, they talk people on the street. I remember, it makes me remember something.
4: A whole newspaper.
3: Hold on. He gets somebody, one woman that time, we don't, an elderly woman, where they live near us, now my neighbor. If he won't send you, he go call, you say, I better help me go buy. He go call one thing. If he say make you buy 10 naira. So would they try to correct and say, no, be naira.
4: That one, the pronunciation.
3: He go call the twist man and say, naira. They say, the time when you go take twist, the man, if you don't
4: call
3: don't
4: go.
3: Time don't really go. You just call a naira. This one, people don't get used to. That's NPC. But now, serious correction.
4: We were in the media.
3: Now, serious correction. It be like, where you won't call Ejiruna. You can't come out the Iwe Dede. No be the name again. You get a CB. Unless my the play does a hella master, they call him a GPG.
4: So this is a party membership provision. This is politics time. They say APC, PDP, NDC. They say the Supreme Court ruling. How they go take rule this party something something. So well, would they wait and would they look? Would they know as it go? Now political time. When the time reach, come out and vote. No be complain. Then. Story they are concerning budget, say they want to extend budget, but people they complain, they say overlapping budgets continue to muddle physical space and project delivery. They say they don't extend the budget from last year, enter this year budget and different stories. So physical discipline, they very, very good.
3: All right, so with the come, we see the on top radio 103.5. Okay.
5: Niger people, now we can't repeat this. Oh,
6: 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Oh, make you no forget. 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
3: For inside Lagos State, police done the investigate, put on top the matter. One police officer went camera catch.
4: Can't touch him.
3: Camera don't catch him. Can't never touch him.
4: Evidence there against you. Your matter is
3: set. Nah, they say the man, he stalked dispatch rider.
4: Okada.
3: The Okada man. They not be ordinary Okada
4: okay,
3: man.
4: Okay, dispatch. Logistics. Delivery.
3: He collect 20 tower
4: from Okada.
3: For the Okada. And not be one officer. No be one.
4: Gang
3: they don't say the rider, he gets secret camera.
4: You know, say those rider business, it's not a better company. They use rider, they film you when they deliver parcel. After you go say they don't give you the parcel, they go say, oh, guys, see your own video when you receive the. So they, rider come.
3: They don't they do all those things. Even some of these taxis.
4: They call them dash cam, dashboard camera.
3: So that if Tony come, they will play the
4: video. Well, they move ahead, but it remains CCTV. Also, the Kenya, my two, Agege, they go put CCTV for road. If you go, they come down from taxi, CCTV go capture them. So, in don't reach Agege, in come
3: so,
4: down.
3: The thing, they don't need to, they never feel deny this one. Lagos State government said they don't dare wear.
4: No, not dismissal, or the room trial.
3: And they see them, even one person, they remove key, one of the police. They remove the key of the man.
4: Okada.
3: So, if they do the one way they do, no say, you get so many device now. Some people now their glass, they take record. Oh. When they go to talk, you know, go know. So make you be careful. And any work we they do, do them well. Do them well, mind the team.
4: All right, now go with the ending program. We get one I want to give our teachers. Too many young girls, they get belay, and many marriages, they break. So our teachers, Mok will prepare our children for this big work for the future. And with that advice, that's how they end them for Monday edition, World Teachers Day, 24 Town, 103.5 FM, Radio 1. I salute the producer, Njideka Okolo, she's here.
3: I beg, I won't throw one advice. I advise teachers, and advise parents, and young people who want to marry, make una look una blood. This genotype matter. You get a CB. One particular person, and a medical doctor, he losing two children. One, a pharmacist. He work with hospital. One, be medical doctor too.
4: Resource factor.
3: Within, happen? This one, they be sickler.
4: Incompatibility.
3: Sickler.
4: Sickle cell.
3: They never marry. Two of them between.
4: Oh,
3: two. Two of them be sickler. They just die within the space of 2 days.
4: Just like that.
3: You get that.
4: All right. Open your eye. Hey, Jiro, okay. Now, my name be that.
3: Okay, my own name now, Shine. I be a personal. Throw a salute to everybody, even the news people, when they're here. I salute all of them. Glad I say, don't talk the name before. So, make with the go for Network News at 4.

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4: Radio 1. Welcome to the news. I am Ove Kuje. Let's begin with the headlines. Military helicopter crashes in Ondo State. Teachers demand better welfare package as World Max Day.
5: We pray that the government will look into the welfare of teachers, because when teachers are well cared for, they are better positioned to give their best to the students.
4: NAFDA calls for establishment of vaccine manufacturing facilities in Nigeria. Ethiopian rebel forces withdraw from Tigray regional capital. The spotlight is on tackling Nigeria's digital education divide. 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Now the news in detail. The Minister of Aviation and Aerospace Development, Mr. Festo Keyamo, says a military aircraft has crashed near the naval base in Ibokoda, Ondo State. He said in a statement that aircraft with tail number NGR-931 was en route from Benin to Lagos when air traffic controllers lost contact with it. The minister says all efforts to reach the aircraft on radio were unsuccessful before information was received that it had crashed near the naval base. The wreckage has since been located while search and rescue operations are ongoing. Preliminary information indicates that 25 passengers and 7 crew members were on board the aircraft. Mr. Keyamo stressed that the control and the regulation of military aircraft are outside the jurisdiction of the Ministry of Aviation and Aerospace Development and the Nigeria Civil Aviation Authority. He, however, said he has spoken with the Chief of the Air Staff, Air Marshal Sande Adeke, and pledged the Ministry's full cooperation and assistance with ongoing search and rescue efforts. The minister said further details on the incident will be released as they become available. The Senior Staff Association of Nigeria Universities, SANU, has issued a 14-day ultimatum to the federal government to pay all outstanding salary arrears or face an indefinite nationwide strike. The decision was reached during the union's 56th National Executive Council NEC meeting held at the Federal University of Uyo. President of the association, Comrade Mohammed Ibrahim, at a news conference in Abuja, read the resolutions of the National Executive Council meeting. Comrade Ibrahim said the federal government should clear all outstanding arrears from the 2026 federal government SANU agreement or face an indefinite nationwide strike. This ultimatum follows a sharp warning issued by the union last Thursday. SANU stated it will no longer tolerate selective implementation, marginalization, or any government maneuvers to alter the financial and non-financial terms originally outlined in the 2026 agreement. The union also rejected the proposal of federal government to hand over the management of King's College Lagos to its old boys association. SANU condemned the 50-year public-private partnership arrangement as an unacceptable form of commercialization that threatens public education and worker stability. To our cherished listeners, advertisers, content creators, and corporate partners across Nigeria and beyond, we say thank you. 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
6: Assalamu alaikum. We all want the same thing, to see our children healthy, strong, and full of hope. That is what every family prays for. Polio is with us. It is not far away. It is here and moving quietly through our communities. A child can carry the virus without looking sick and pass it to another child. And that child could suffer paralysis for life. That is why we must act now. When vaccinators come to your door, welcome them. 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
4: Radio Nigeria, uplifting the people and uniting the nation. The Judiciary Staff Union of Nigeria, JUSUN, Nasarawa State Branch, has suspended its planned peaceful protest following intervention of the President of the Nigerian Bar Association, NBA, and the State Attorney General, Isaac Daladi. This is to allow a three-day window to book a peaceful resolution of the lingering demands by JUSUN. The State Chairman of JUSUN, Comrade Masoud Gubangari, disclosed this while addressing members of the union in Lafia. Correspondent Kali Idika reports that industrial action has paralyzed judicial activities in courts across the state.
2: For over 2 weeks, courts across Nasarawa State have been under lock and key following the industrial action by the Judiciary Staff Union of Nigeria, JUSUN, making access to justice difficult. Members of the state branch of JUSUN in the early hours of Monday converged at the entrance to the headquarters of the State High Court along Shandam Road, Lafia, carrying placards and chanting solidarity songs in preparation for their plan. Peaceful protest over the non-implementation of their lingering demands. The presence of a combined team of security personnel at the State High Court headquarters ensured a peaceful atmosphere. Addressing members, the State Chairman of JUSUN, Comrade Masoud Gubangari, explained that both the President of the Nigerian Bar Association and the State Attorney General had requested that the peaceful protest be suspended for 3 days as a window to broker a peaceful resolution of the demands by JUSUN. Comrade Obandari stated that, based on the respect accorded to the personalities involved, the proposed protest is put on hold to commence on the 8th of October should the intervention window fail to yield positive results.
3: The Bar Association said 3 days. 3 days is nothing. Since we want a solution, and how are we going to get this solution? Is to sit down for dialogue. We will exhaust all avenues to see that a very good team have come out of this struggle.
2: The JUSUN chairman advised members of the union to remain calm and resolute with optimism that the outcome of the intervention will be positive in the interest of fairness and equity. The state deputy governor, Dr. Emmanuel Akabe, had appealed to the striking workers to call off their strike as negotiations continued, but the workers are still demanding the implementation of their new salary increase and financial autonomy. In Lafia, Kalu Idika, Radio Nigeria.
4: The Nigeria Union of Teachers has called for improved remuneration, welfare, and working conditions for teachers. President of the union, Comrade Awud Amba, made a call at the 2026 World Teachers Day celebration in Abuja. Comrade Amba, represented by the Deputy President of the union, Kizito Kalu, expressed displeasure that approval given by late President Muhammadu Buhari for a special salary scale for teachers in 2022 was yet to be fulfilled. He called on government to set national in motion for the actualization of the new salary regime for teachers to boost their morale and enhance their dignity. Comrade Kalu also called for sustained investment in school infrastructure, provision of safe, healthy, and conducive teaching and learning environment. There was much pause and award ceremony during the event. Still on the day, as Nigeria joins the rest of the world to celebrate this year's World Teachers Day, teachers in Ogun State have called for better welfare package for teachers. The teachers who made this known in an interview with Radio Nigeria said the profession goes beyond classroom teaching, as they also serve as mentors, role models, and guides to their students while navigating the daily demands and challenges of the job.
7: The government really needs to prioritize education, especially the aspect of infrastructure, because if our schools are there and they are not

0: our students positively. We only pray that the government and primary school owners will also look into the welfare of teachers, because when teachers are well cared for, they are better positioned to give their best to the students.
1: According to Ogun State Commissioner for Education, Science and Technology, Professor Abayomi Aribabu, said the state government is taking steps to improve teaching and learning through teachers' recruitment and training, infrastructure development, digital learning and other interventions aimed at creating a more conducive environment for both teachers and learners. Governor Dapo Abiodun said the state had continued to receive national recognition for outstanding performance of some of its teachers, which reaffirmed his administration.

0: Teachers to remain committed to professionalism, excellence, and the development of their students. He also wished teachers across the state a rewarding celebration and continued success in their service to humanity. And government at all levels are encouraged to frequently pay teacher salaries and increase national minimum wage, as well as equip facilities in schools for academic excellence. Correspondent Nenna Chris completes the report.
1: World Teachers Day is celebrated annually on October 5 to honor educators, recognize their immense contributions to the society, and advocate for the rights and status of those in teaching profession globally. The day, which was established in 1994, commemorates the adoption of the 1966 International Labour Organization and UNESCO recommendation concerning the status of teachers, which sets international benchmarks for teachers' rights, responsibilities, training, and working conditions. At Queen's School Enugu, Mrs. Linda Amade emphasized that teachers should be celebrated because they dedicate their lives to shaping minds, building characters, and guiding people towards better future. She noted that teaching remained one of the toughest professions, which called for better support, fair pay, and respect in the society.
2: It is a profession we came into with so much passion, and we derive joy when we see our students doing well. We will continue to protect our profession, improve our status, and shape the future.
1: A primary school teacher at the community secondary school, Ibaagwanike, Enugu East Local Government Area, Mrs. Chimwokocha, identified with bitterness, insecurity, poor and irregular payment of salaries, poor working environments, lack of basic infrastructure, poor pension, lack of training and promotion are some of the challenges facing the teaching profession.
3: We have 70 to 100 pupils in one classroom. There's no chair, no chalk, no lab, electricity, leaking roof, high workload. We have very few teachers in the field. Teachers are kidnapped, political interference, and poor employment system. They transfer teachers to remote village as part of punishment, and no welfare, no insurance, no housing allowance, no leave bonus. Some of the teachers that are supposed to be in the classroom to teach are now doing POS, selling the market, because they make more money than coming to class to teach.
1: Mrs. Wokacha, however, advocated employment of more teachers, involving them in policy making and provision of teachers' quarters, as well as providing them with health insurance and pension reforms. The theme for this year's World Teachers' Day is Standing with Teachers, 60 years of protecting the profession, advancing its status, and shaping our futures. In Enugu, Nana Chris, Radio Nigeria.
0: Away from the day's event, talking about Teachers Day, a lecturer at the Department of Education Management and Business Studies, Federal University, OEKT, Dr. Gabriel Omotayo, has urged Nigerians to contribute to the quota to nation building. He said of this during an interactive forum organized by the International Friendship League on Transformed Citizens in OEKT. Dr. Omotayo urged citizens to obey constituted authorities and pay their taxes for the government to provide basic amenities.
4: When we say transformed citizens, we are talking about citizens who obey the law, citizens who will consider others whenever they want to make decisions, citizens who will do the right thing even when no one is watching.
0: Contributing to the discussion, principal of Ayogunle High School, Ekiti State, Dr. Olubenga Jegede, explained that sustainable development requires active collaboration between citizens and the government.
5: There is a connection between citizenship and the nation. The nation doesn't exist in a vacuum. You know, the poor and the rich, they make up a nation. If they are not transformed, if they are corrupt, eventually we are going to end up having a corrupt nation.
0: Assistant Director of Nursing Services, Federal Teaching Hospital, OEKT, Mrs. Jumoke Benga, said healthcare professionals remain committed to providing essential medical services for the well-being of all citizens. Moving on, the National Agency for Food and Drug Administration and Control, NAFDAC, has called on international partners to support the establishment of vaccine manufacturing facilities in Nigeria as part of efforts to strengthen the country's health security. The Director General of NAFDAC, Professor Mojisola Adeyeye, made a call at the 8th Nigeria Pharma Manufacturers Expo in Lagos, organized by the Pharmaceutical Manufacturers Group of the Manufacturers Association of Nigeria, PMG MAN. Professor Adeyeye said international international partners had played a significant role in helping NAFDAC attain maturity level 3 and urged them to extend their support to the development of all of our few and finished modular vaccine manufacturing facility in Nigeria. She said achieving the final requirement will move the country closer to attaining maturity level 4 in vaccine regulation. Meanwhile, the chairman of PMG Man, Mr. Oluwatosin Jolayemi, called for the extension of the presidential executive order by another 2 years when it expires in March 2027. Mr. Jolayemi said medicine security and pharmaceutical sovereignty could not be achieved through short-term interventions, stressing the need for policy consistency, investment, capacity development, and a predictable operating environment. A total of 132 companies from Nigeria and other countries participated in the two-day expo. Radio Nigeria, uplifting the people and uniting the nation. The Nigerian Navy invites suitably qualified and interested Nigerians to join the Nigerian Navy Basic Training School Recruitment Exercise Batch 39. Applications are free of charge and online registration will commence from 2nd to 31st October 2026 through the official recruitment portal www.joinnigerianavy.navy.mil.ng. Applicants must be Nigerian citizens, medically and physically fit, and must have no criminal convictions. The minimum age for entry is 18 years. Eligible qualifications include O-level, SSCE, OND, NCE, trade test certificates, as well as relevant qualifications in allied medical professions. The recruitment examination is scheduled on 29 November 2026. Successful applicants will proceed for military training and upon completion will be enlisted into the Nigerian Navy as ordinary seamen. Please remember, the entire recruitment process is completely free. Beware of fraudsters and recruitment scams. For further information, visit www.joinnigerianavy.navy.mil.ng. Announcer, Navy Secretary for the Chief of the Naval Staff, Nigerian Navy. Onward together. Radio Nigeria, uplifting the people and uniting the nation. Governor Dauda Lawal of Zamfara State has flagged off the construction of a 95-kilometer road network in Tafilugu government area of the state. The project, which was flagged off, covers the Daji Jedia Daja Hanya Alhaji Tafil routes as well as 5 bridges. At the flag-off ceremony, Governor Lawal said the project traverses predominantly agrarian communities that play an important role in the state economy. Dr. Lawal explained that the project will improve the movement of people and goods and enhance the operational capacity of security agencies. According to him, reconstructing the road will facilitate the movement of agricultural produce and other goods while improving the mobility and response capacity of security agencies operating in the affected communities. Governor Lawal also directed the Ministry of Works and Infrastructure to ensure effective supervision, quality assurance, and strict compliance with approved engineering standards throughout the construction process. Now, rebel forces in Ethiopia's northern Tigray region have said they have temporarily withdrawn from the regional capital Mekele as fighting with the National Army moves toward the city. The Tigray People's Liberation Front, which has been running the region, said it decided to leave because of concerns about risk to civilians. Fighting has erupted in recent weeks between the Tigray People's Liberation Front and allied groups and government forces in parts of the northern regions of Tigray. During the 2020 and 2022 civil war in Tigray, the Tigray People's Liberation Front made a similar move and resorted to guerrilla attacks after losing control of Mekele to federal forces. The latest outbreak of fighting has raised concerns among observers that the conflict could further destabilize the Horn of Africa, potentially drawing in neighboring countries. Next is sport update.
6: The Super Eagles will have their third and final training session at 7:30 p.m. today, ahead of Tuesday's international friendly match against Russia in Nizhny Novgorod. All 19 players were already in camp with FC Rostov winger Ibrahim Ajasa, the latest arrival. Ajasa was called up as a replacement for Birmingham City defender Bright Osai Samuel, who was among several players ruled out of the fixture. The Super Eagles already held training sessions in Nizhny Novgorod as they prepare for their second meeting with Russia in 16 months. The first encounter played at Moscow's Luzhniki Stadium in June 2025 ended 1-1 with Tolu Arokodari scoring Nigeria's equalizer after Russia had taken the lead through Asimi Ajayi's own goal. Tuesday's fixture will give Coach Eric Schell an opportunity opportunity to assess several players, particularly some of the less experienced members of his squad. The Nigeria-Russia friendly match will hold tomorrow by 5 p.m. Nigerian time. And away from football, the Confederation of African Volleyball, CAVB, has honored the Nigerian Volleyball Federation, NVBF, ahead of the Los Angeles 2028 Olympics, following Nigeria's historic qualification for its first ever Olympic beach volleyball event. Receiving the award, the president of the Nigerian Volleyball Federation, Musa Nimrod, applauded the leadership of the CAVB, led by Mrs. Bukcha Hajig, for the prestigious honor. Nimrod said the award will greatly inspire the players, coaches, and the entire federation to rededicate themselves to achieving even greater heights as they look forward to Los Angeles 2028. And as an update on sports, I am Joy Ezefola.
0: We now bring you the spotlight, which is on tackling Nigeria's digital education divide. It is written by Dr. Bino Maida, Executive Vice Chairman, Nigeria Communications Commission.
7: For a growing number of Nigerians, the internet has become an important part of education. Students can now access digital libraries, online courses, learning platforms, training materials, and teachers beyond the traditional classrooms. But while digital learning is expanding, not every learner has equal access to these opportunities. For many families, particularly those in low-income households and underserved communities, the cost of internet data remains a major barrier. It is against this background that the Nigerian Communications Commission, NCC, introduced the Zero-Rated Data Access to Educational Platforms and Content Initiative. Under the operator-sponsored model, participating mobile network operators will provide eligible users with up to 100 megabytes of free data each day when accessing approved educational platforms. This translates to about 700 megabytes weekly, roughly 3 gigabytes monthly, and up to 36.5 gigabytes annually. The daily allowance may appear modest, but for students who regularly struggle to afford internet data, consistent free access to educational resources could make a meaningful difference. The initiative is therefore designed to address one specific aspect of Nigeria's educational inequality: the cost of accessing digital learning resources. Participating platforms will include learning management systems, digital libraries, educational repositories, tutor development platforms, and technical and vocational training platforms. At present, beneficiaries can access zero-rated educational content free of data charges through the following platforms: www.wikeconnect.com, www.ignite.education.gov.ng, www.inspire.education.gov.ng, www.estudy.ng, and www.elearn.education.gov.ng. The Federal Ministry of Education and the NCC will jointly approve and whitelist the platforms. They will also be required to comply with regulations covering telecommunications, cybersecurity, consumer protection, child protection, and data protection. This targeted approach is important. The initiative is not simply providing unrestricted free internet access. It is creating zero-rated access to approved educational resources. The program also brings government and the telecommunications industry together in addressing a national development challenge. The success of this initiative is also anchored on the leadership and collaboration of the Association of Licensed Telecommunications Operators of Nigeria, ALTON, whose member companies are providing the infrastructure and operational support required for its implementation. Projections by the industry shows that providing the service to about 5 million students could cost operators approximately 15 billion naira monthly or 180 billion naira annually. That represents a substantial industry commitment. The investment is part of a broader effort to develop Nigeria's human capital. The beneficiaries of the program today could become tomorrow's professionals, entrepreneurs, innovators, and skilled workers. This connects digital connectivity with a wider national objective of improving productivity and supporting economic growth. However, zero-rated educational data cannot, by itself, solve Nigeria's education challenges. A student still needs a smartphone, computer, or other suitable devices, electricity, reliable network coverage, digital skills, and quality educational content. The initiative should therefore be seen as an intervention aimed at removing one important barrier, the cost of accessing approved digital educational resources. The NCC's decision to impose a 100 megabyte daily limit is also intended to promote sustainability while usage patterns are studied. Educational platforms are being encouraged to optimize their services and reduce unnecessary data consumption. The Commission says it will monitor service availability, platform usage, data consumption, network performance, consumer complaints, and regulatory compliance. Such monitoring will be critical. The real measure of success should not simply be the amount of free data provided, but whether learners actually use the opportunity to acquire knowledge, develop skills, and improve their educational prospects. As Nigeria becomes increasingly digital, access to connectivity is becoming closely linked to access to opportunities. The NCC initiative is therefore an important step towards reducing the digital education gap. But the work does not end with the launch. The program must reach the learners who need it the most, remain sustainable, and expand where evidence shows that expansion is necessary. Ultimately, the objective is not simply to provide free data. It is to remove one of the barriers preventing Nigerians from participating fully in digital learning and ultimately in the emerging digital economy.
0: The Spotlight on Tackling Nigeria's Digital Education Divide was written by Dr. Aminu Maeda and read by Olaemi Daniel. For weather update, Abuja and other north central states are mostly cloudy with temperatures at not more than 30 degrees Celsius. There is isolated rainfall in Lagos, Kaduna, Port Harcourt and Benin City at not more than 27 degrees Celsius. Now to end the news at 4, here is a recap of the major stories. A military helicopter has crashed in Ondo State. Teachers have demanded for better welfare package as World Maths Day. NAFDAC has called for the establishment of vaccine manufacturing facilities in Nigeria. It was reported that Ethiopian rebel forces have withdrawn from the Tigray regional capital. And that's the news, edited by Ekemene Ubong and the production team. I am Ove Kuje. Thank you so much for listening. And coming up next on the network service of radio...

0: welcome to another exciting episode of NAVDAC and your health. And yes, we are already in October.
1: Yes, yes, yes. October has entered the building.
0: And if you're listening to us right now, wherever you are, maybe you're driving, cooking, working, or simply relaxing, we've got something important for you today.
1: Because as always, when it comes to your health, we don't want to leave you scratching your head and saying, wait, what did they just say?
0: Exactly. We want you to finish this program saying, now I understand.
1: Because when it comes to your health, I thought it was okay. It's not exactly the sentence we want you to say afterwards.
0: Please, especially when medicine is involved. That is not where we want you to be adventurous.
1: Today, we're taking you to Lagos. Well, not physically, unless you have your transport fare ready.
0: Yes, we're taking you there through the stories and highlights from the 8th Nigeria Pharma Manufacturers Expo, which took place in Lagos on the 28th and 29th of September, 2026.
1: And this was no small gathering. It brought together people involved in pharmaceutical manufacturing, healthcare, regulation, investment, and innovation.
0: The expo took place at Harbour Point Event Center on Victoria Island, Lagos, and was organized by the Pharmaceutical Manufacturers Group Association of Nigeria, PMG MAN, in partnership with GPE Expo PVT Limited.
1: And the theme was a serious one, but don't let the big grammar frighten you.
0: Please, because the theme was regional manufacturing, advancing Africa's pharma and life science sovereignty through localization.
1: That's a mouthful.
0: Very much so, but we'll break it down for you, don't worry.
1: In simple terms, we're talking about Africa becoming better at producing the medicines and healthcare products it needs right here, rather than depending too heavily on products coming from somewhere else.
0: Exactly.
1: And the Director General of NAVDAC, Professor Mojisola Adeyeye, used the expo to talk about measures the agency has adopted to encourage local manufacturing of medicines.
0: And that's where today's conversation gets very, very interesting.
1: Because you may be wondering, what has actually changed? What has NAVDAC been doing? And what does all this mean for you when you walk into a pharmacy looking for medicines?
0: We'll get into all of that very soon.
1: So, stay with us.
0: By the way, I am Harriet Adams.
1: And I am Victoria Acido.
2: Doctor, this is not the first time this boy is having malaria. Why is it this serious this time?
3: Madam, your son's condition is more complicated than you think. The test conducted shows that he has been consuming a lot of alcohol and his body has been badly affected.
2: What? That's not true. Mommy, it's true. He buys the sachet alcohol with the 200 naira you give him to school every day.
4: Underage drinking can damage the brain, affect learning, and lead to poor decision. It can also harm the body, damaging the liver and kidneys, raising blood pressure, affecting the lungs, and increasing the risk of cancer later in life.
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4: Let's work together to stop underage drinkers. Say no to sachet alcohol and alcohol in packages less than 200 ml to save our children from alcoholism and protect the future. This message is from NAVDAC and the National Orientation Agency.
6: Remember, if it is not approved by NAVDAC, don't buy it. Don't use it.
0: You're still listening to NAVDAC and your health.
1: And now, Harriet, it's time for our weekly update.
0: Of course, time to find out what's been happening.
1: Because if you've been busy, don't you worry, we've got you covered.
0: Exactly. You just have to relax and listen.
1: So, Elijah Iwa is on the ground with the latest news.
0: Elijah, over to you.
7: Good evening and welcome to the news update. NAVDAC has seized alcoholic beverages worth an estimated 300 million naira in Lagos State. The products, packaged in sachets and plastic bottles of less than 200 milliliters, were seized during enforcement operations at three major markets.

0: the state. The agency says the operations were carried out at Ileipu Market, Ojoye Market in Mushe, and Okearin Market on Lagos Island. NAFDAC says some distributors and retailers were also arrested, particularly during the operation at Ileipu Market. According to the agency, its officials evacuated several cartons of the prohibited alcoholic drinks from the markets. NAFDAC says its investigation found that some distributors and retailers were hoarding the banned products because of increased demand and rising prices. The agency says the enforcement is part of efforts to ensure compliance with the federal government's ban on the sale and distribution of alcoholic beverages packaged in sachets and plastic bottles below 200 milliliters. NAFDAC has warned distributors, retailers, and other operators to stop selling, distributing, or hoarding the prohibited products. The agency says the ban remains in force and is irrevocable following the expiration of the grace period earlier given to manufacturers to stop producing the products. It has also ordered manufacturers of the banned alcoholic beverages to recall them nationwide, warning that facilities that fail to comply could face closure. NAFDAC says the alcoholic beverages seized during the last enforcement operations are worth an estimated 300 million naira. That's it on the news update. Over now to Harriet and Victoria for the remaining part of the program. I am Elijah Iwa.
1: Thank you, Elijah. Always bringing us the latest updates.
2: Now, back to our main story.
1: The Pharma Manufacturers Expo was officially declared open by the Minister of State for Health and Social Welfare, Dr. Isiaq Salako.
2: And during his keynote address, he announced a target that caught our attention.
1: The federal government is targeting at least 70% local production of essential medicines and healthcare products by the year 2030.
2: 70%?
1: Of course, definitely. That's what you heard. You heard it right. Which means the idea is to have much more of the medicines and healthcare products needed here in Nigeria actually being produced here.
2: Instead of always saying, let's wait for it to come from outside.
1: Exactly.
2: Other dignitaries at the event included the Director General of NAFDAC, Professor Mojisola Adeyeye, the Registrar of the Pharmacy Council of Nigeria, Pharmacist Ibrahim Ahmed, and the Chairman of PMG MAN and Chairman of the NPME Committee, Pharmacist Patrick Aja.
1: And Professor Adeyeye also spoke about NAFDAC's 5+5 policy and import ceiling list.
2: Now, before that big grammar scares you, let's explain.
1: Please.
2: The policy is connected to controlling how much of certain medicines come into Nigeria while creating a room for local manufacturers to produce more.
1: And according to Professor Adeyeye, these measures have helped bring the ratio of locally produced medicines to imported medicines to 70-30, while also helping to build local capacity.
2: So, in simple language, I mean Victoria's dictionary version.
1: Oh, you have a dictionary version now.
2: Yes, it means Nigeria is producing more medicines locally, and that is part of the bigger conversation at the expo.
1: But before we give you the full gist, let's take a quick stop at our usual rendezvous.
2: You know what that means, right?
1: Drama time.
2: Yes, let's go.

0: rubber no good. Come hear this one. They say Nigeria wants to produce 70% of its essential medicine locally by 2030.
1: Eh? Kilogo, 70%. Madam Agata, so soon we'll be producing everything here.
0: Why not? Even you, with all your mouth, we will produce here now.
1: How? Utoni, Evo, leave my mouth out of this pharmaceutical manufacturing.
2: Technically speaking, what we are witnessing is a strategic movement towards pharmaceutical self-sufficiency and healthcare sovereignty.
0: No, sir.
2: Yes, my dear wife.
0: Please, remove the sovereignty from your mouth before you swallow it. Actually, the idea is quite simple. At the recent 8th Nigeria Pharma Manufacturers Expo in Lagos, there was a strong focus on increasing the production of medicines and healthcare products locally.
1: So why is local production so important?
0: Because when a country can produce more of the medicine its people need, it becomes less dependent on supplies coming from outside. So if another country closes its door, we don't have to stand and start shouting, please give us medicine. Exactly.
2: That is what is referred to as medicine security.
1: But if medicine is produced in Nigeria, does that automatically mean it is safe?
0: No, and that is the important point. I knew there was a but coming someday. Local production must go together with quality, safety, and effective regulation. That is why NAFDAC's role remains very important.
2: I agree with you. A medicine being made locally does not give it automatic permission to enter the market.
1: All this one will not talk. So who can they check up?
0: NAFDAC, of course. E good. Because some people can manufacture pure water to me. And tomorrow, they will announce that they have discovered a new antibiotic.
2: My dear, that is why regulatory oversight is indispensable.
1: What is this 5+5 policy everybody is talking about?
0: It is one of the measures NAFDAC has used to encourage local pharmaceutical manufacturing by managing the importation of certain medicines while creating room for local producers. So the idea is, don't just keep importing everything. Give Nigeria manufacturers room to produce. Exactly.
1: And according to NAFDAC, the ratio of locally produced medicine to the imported ones has moved from 30-70 to 70-30.
0: 70-30? Now you're talking.
2: Yes. It demonstrates increasing domestic manufacturing capacity.
0: No, sir, please.
2: What?
0: Say it in ordinary English.
2: Okay, fine. Nigeria is making more medicines here.
0: Thank you.
1: Madam Suki, what does all this mean for ordinary person buying medicine?
0: It means we should welcome stronger local production, but we must also remain careful as consumers. Always buy medicines from legitimate sources and make sure the product is properly registered.
3: In other words,
1: you don't buy because somebody says my brother bought it from somewhere.
0: Very true.
2: And never forget, local production without quality assurance is not medicine security.
0: That one is serious.
1: All this one will be done in top 6. So what is the final lesson, Ogo?
0: Simple. We want more medicines made in Nigeria, but we also want medicines that are safe, effective, and properly regulated. Then let us support local production with our eyes open.
1: And our medicines properly registered.
2: And our health responsibly protected.
0: No, sir. Today you have spoken with sense.
2: Oh, thank you so much.
0: No, sir. Don't get overly excited. It may be temporary condition. Remember, always verify before you buy.
4: What was that?
5: Honestly, Harriet, that one was something else.
4: But you know what I liked about that drama?
5: Tell me, what?
4: Sometimes you laugh first, then 5 seconds later, your brain goes,
5: wait, so there was actually a lesson inside that theme.
4: Exactly.
5: And that's the idea. We want you to enjoy yourself while learning something useful.
4: No classroom stress.
5: No long lecture.
4: Just a story you can relate to and hopefully a lesson you remember.
5: Now, if something you've heard today has made you think of a question, a comment, or even a personal experience, we'd love to hear from you.
4: You can reach us on WhatsApp or SMS on 0902-573-8341.
5: That's 0902-573-8341.
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4: Now, Victoria, before we continue, I have something important to tell you.
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4: Remember, your information could help protect someone from a dangerous or unsafe product.
5: And there are rewards for credible tips.
4: Now, if you're wondering, but what if I don't want my name out there?
5: Don't you worry. 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
4: And of course, NAFDAC has got your back.
5: Now, let's get back to today's main story.
4: The 8th Nigeria Pharma Manufacturers Expo was described as the largest exhibition in Central and West Africa focused on complete pharmaceutical manufacturing.
5: And remember what we told you earlier about the 5+5 policy?
4: Yes.
5: Professor Mojisola at DAE told participants that the policy had helped bring the ratio of local to imported medicines to 70-30, while also helping to build local capacity.
4: And that is a significant change from the previous ratio of 30% local to 70% imported medicines, according to the presentation.
5: So, you can see why this became an important part of the conversation at the expo.
4: But numbers are one thing.
5: Exactly.
4: The bigger question is, how does all of these sound to you, the person who eventually buys and uses these medicines?
5: Now that's what our roving correspondent Deborah Amos went to find out.
4: Let's hear what people had to say.
6: For the ordinary medicine buyer, the conversation around local pharmaceutical production comes down to something very practical. Can I get the medicine I need? And can I trust what I am buying? At the 8th Nigeria Pharma Manufacturers Expo in Lagos, the push for increased local production was presented as part of efforts to strengthen medicines availability and reduce excessive dependence on imports. But beyond the policies and industry discussions, I went out to find out from Nigerians themselves how they feel about NAFDAC's unwavering efforts for increased local production of essential medicines.
7: If we are producing our medicine here, it can also help us during emergencies, because we will not always have to wait for medicine to come from other countries. So NAFDAC has to continue monitoring the manufacturer so that people will have confidence in the product.
8: I support local production because it can also create jobs and develop the pharmaceutical industry. But as consumers, we need to be sure that the medicines are genuine, properly registered and safe. We should not sacrifice quality just because we want to produce locally.
9: I think producing more medicine in Nigeria is a good thing because it can make medicines more available. Sometimes you go to a pharmacy looking for a particular drug and you are told it is not available. So if we can produce more of these medicines here, I believe it can help reduce shortages.
8: For me, whether the medicine is produced in Nigeria or imported, what matters most is the quality. I want to know that it has gone through the proper process and that it is safe for me to use. Local production is good, but the standard should not be compromised.
5: From the responses, one message stands out. Nigerians want medicines that are produced locally, easily available, affordable, and safe. As the country pushes for greater local pharmaceutical manufacturing, consumers are looking not only at what is made in Nigeria, but also at the quality and standards behind those products. In Abuja, I'm Deborah Amos reporting for NAFDAC and your health.
4: Thank you, Deborah, for that report.
6: Now, let's take this one step further.
4: Health professionals say medicine security isn't just about healthcare.
6: It is about how prepared a country is to take care of its own people when things get difficult.
4: Think about it this way.
6: If you need a particular medicine and the country can produce it locally, then you don't have to depend entirely on waiting for that medicine to arrive from another country.
4: And that is a part of what people mean when they talk about medicine security, national resilience, and sovereignty.
6: Big words.
4: Very big words, I must say.
6: Well, the idea is actually quite simple.
4: The more medicines you can produce for yourself, the less vulnerable you are when something disrupts supply from outside.
6: And this is why NAVDEC has introduced a number of measures aimed at encouraging pharmaceutical companies in Nigeria to increase local production.
4: So, Professor Mojisola Adeyeye spoke about this during her presentation at the expo.
6: Let's hear directly from her.
10: We did a survey, I believe late 2018, and we found out that most of the top 20 imported products are also the top 20 products that are manufactured locally. At that point, the idle capacity of many manufacturers was about 50 to 60%, meaning time when they don't use their equipment. This was before the pandemic.
6: Now, Professor Adeyeye also talked about what happened when COVID-19 arrived.
4: And that period taught countries around the world a very important lesson.
6: When there is a major health crisis, you don't want to discover at that exact moment that you cannot produce some of the things you desperately need.
4: That's very true.
6: Let's listen to what the NAVDEC DG said about the agency's response during the pandemic.
10: At the beginning of the pandemic, everybody was calling NAVDEC for vaccines. When are we going to get

0: was a lot of pressure. I also remember as a member of International Coalition of Medicine Regulatory Agencies, ICMRA. We were meeting every week or every 2 weeks, and all regulatory agencies across the world will say, oh, not all, many. We say we have gotten our own vaccines, or we just got our vaccines. Many of these are from advanced countries. And they will say, Moji, when are you going to get your vaccine? It was a shame. I had no answer. Our manufacturers were panicking. Not just for vaccines, but for all medicine.
1: Now, this brings us back to the 5+5 policy. And if you've been hearing 5+5 and wondering whether we're about to start doing mathematics on air,
2: please don't bring your calculator.
1: Exactly. This is not WAEC.
2: The policy is part of the measures NAFDAC introduced to help encourage local pharmaceutical production.
1: And according to Professor Adeyeye, it has played a role in unlocking what she described as healthcare value chain opportunities in Nigeria.
2: In everyday language, that means creating more opportunities for different parts of the healthcare and medicine production process to happen here.
1: From production to the people. People and businesses supporting that production.
2: Let's hear Professor Ad. Explain it.
0: What we started in 2019, 5+5, as a result of the question, why are we importing what we can make? We started 5+5, but nobody heard of us outside the regulatory and the manufacturing industry until President Bola Ahmed Tinubu came up. The gains that we have attained from regulatory and industry were not brought to the surface. I remember many fora in terms of how stretched our manufacturers have been, because the only thing they don't import is water, and even that water has to be treated very well. Our manufacturers are patriots. Nigerian pharma manufacturers are patriots, because they could easily have given up. And I was going around, let us give incentives. We don't make anything. Let us give these manufacturers a break. Until President Bola Ahmed Tinubu came up with the executive order of 2024. But it's not that straightforward. We have two ministers, the senior minister, Professor Ali Patel, and the minister of state, that also bought into this.

0: rationale that we need to give incentives. That is why the presidential initiative for unlocking value chain came up.
1: But let's be honest, okay, getting from policy to actual results is not something that happens overnight.
2: Exactly. You don't plant a seed today and start harvesting tomorrow morning.
1: Well, unless it's instant noodles,
2: Victoria.
1: I'm just saying.
2: Okay. But seriously, the journey towards increasing local production has challenges.
1: So, how has that journey been?
2: Let's hear from the NAMDA DG again.
0: It has been a journey. We started with going around the country for about 8 months. Good manufacturing practice roadmap. It was funded by USAID, executed by USP at that point, and we started the journey of not just making products in the country, but making quality products, because this is intricately tied to the way the patient is going to fare during treatment. There will not be treatment failure. There are companies that we have shut down for 6 months, 4 months, because we want them to think on how to make sure that their products are quality. But it's a process. It's not a sprint. It's actually a marathon, because everything still has to be imported.
1: Earlier at the event, the Managing Director and Chief Executive Officer of May and Baker Nigeria Limited, pharmacist Patrick Aja, also challenged participants to come up with practical contributions that could help Nigeria become more self-sufficient in medicine production.
2: In other words, don't just come to the expo. Listen, clap, and go home.
1: Come with ideas.
2: Come with solutions.
1: Come with something that can help move the country closer to where it needs to be.
2: Let's hear from pharmacist Patrick Aja.
3: What we are here to do today is very, very critical where Nigeria needs to

0: an endorsement of the deal for this conference. And of course, the mission of the PMG man to make sure that the father of the railroad builds towards the positive side of Nigeria manufacturing most of our pharmaceutical needs, which people like the DG Nafdac have been working seriously on. So we are glad to have very distinguished guests today who are also very committed to making sure that Nigeria takes her place in Africa with regards to manufacturing, to be here for an endorsement and to see how far PMG man has come. And obviously we need the support of the government, which has been demonstrated obviously from some of the benefits that we have received by the endorsement of the president and the partnership of people like Bank of Industry.
1: NAFTAC, safeguarding the health of the nation.
2: And just like that, we've come to the end of today's program. Today, we took you to the 8th Nigeria Pharma Manufacturers Expo, which took place in Lagos on the 28th and 29th of September 2026. And if you've been with us from the beginning, you already know that this wasn't simply an exhibition where people gathered, looked at products, and took pictures. It was also a conversation about the future of pharmaceutical manufacturing in Nigeria and Africa. The event was held alongside Nigeria Lab Expo and attracted more than 200 exhibiting companies from 5 continents and about 10,000 healthcare professionals, regulators, investors, and equipment providers. And one of the major issues discussed was local production of medicines. Professor Mojisola Adeyeye, the Director General of NAFDAC, said the introduction of the 5+5 policy had helped increase local production of essential medicines in Nigeria. So, if you remember only one thing from today's program, remember this. The conversation isn't just about big policies and big words.
3: It is ultimately about something very simple.
2: Yes, when you need a medicine, you want to know that the medicine is available, safe, and meets the required standards.
3: Exactly.
2: For inquiries, call NAFDAC on 0800-1-NAFDAC. 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
3: And if you want to report suspicious, fake, substandard, or unsafe products, call 0700-1-NAFDAC. 0700-162-3322. That is 0700-162-3322.
2: And you can also visit www.nafdac.gov.ng for more information.
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0: set for fun and conversations at the second edition of the Radio 1 103.5 FM International Day of the Girl Child Symposium. There will be dance drama, some fun competition, and incisive conversations. Theme, end child marriage, invest in girls' rights. Date is Tuesday, 13th October 2026 at 10 a.m. prompt. Venue is Oshodi Solo Legislative Hall. You can still be a part of the day. For participation, sponsorship and other information, please call Olaomi on 0802-588-7408 or Yemisi on 0813-524-3587. 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The 2026 Radio 1 International Day of the Girl Child Symposium. Be inspired, be informed, be part of the conversation.
1: Who's that girl? Who's that girl? What's poppin'? That girl, there's no stopping. What's coming?
2: Kai, bros, no dey throw away pure water nylon for me room now. 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
2: My people, make una dey always cut all those grass wey dey grow for una side to avoid snakes dem and all those animal wey fit cause wahala, even mosquitoes.
4: Bros, no dey throw away your dirty inside gutter so you no go block.
5: Cleanliness na second to godliness. So therefore, my people, make we dey make sure say where we dey live, abi where we dey work, where Oyibo people dey call environment, dey dey clean every time, so that yamayama disease dem and sickness wey dirty dey cause go run away kia from we side. Oga, you wey dey drink pure water, abi bottle water, plus including biscuit and every other thing, and you go throw away the remaining anyhow for road. Tabi you wey dey wait till night come before you go carry una dirty throw away for inside gutter. Remember say goat where they spoil and scatter where him they stay, where they think say na him owner in they do, he don't forget say na himself in they do. For this rainy season and other times, make we borrow ourselves sense, so make we the throw away with dirty the proper way, so that water flood no go show in our face for we area. Disease them and yamayama sicknesses them, then go pack and go. Our strong body matanko, that one self go stand kakraka for ground. My people, say no to the throw away dirty anyhow. This message now from Radio 101.5 FM.
6: 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So therefore, make we join hand, fight insecurity for our land. 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
1: Lagos, are you ready? The whistle is about to blow, the races are about to begin, and the young champions are ready to take their place. 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Junior secondary school students from across Lagos State, this is your moment to compete, connect, and conquer. Football, athletics, swimming, relay races, exciting games, amazing prizes, and unforgettable memories. And behind this celebration of young talents are friends and partners who believe in our children and the future of sports. A big shout out to Owu Sportswear, Indomie Noodles, Pastor Ben Babafemi, Ayonda Foundation, Pastor Joshua Oreke, K2U Puzzle, Carlos Classic Furniture, Primate Ayodele of Uri Widows Foundation, 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Tajuddin Disu, former Nigerian international footballer. And where will all the actions happen? At the iconic CMS Grammar School Sports Ground, Bariga, Lagos. Tuesday, 20th October, 2026. For inquiries and registration details, call Femi Taiwo, 802-329-2640. Leko Awonuga, 0703-899-8468. Or Kelechi Bernard, 803-350-6036. 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
5: The rising cost of living is affecting everyone, and it feels like nothing is going right.
6: I understand, but the government hasn't turned a blind eye. 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

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For 5:30, we'll go back to Abuja for another program. Who they walk, who they talk. I ain't gonna come that time. But for now, I'm gonna give you some fine music. We're gonna take quick head, shake body, anywhere we did, plus message them where they grand. No forget say, now you and your personal person shine. Now in this correct Monday evening. They enjoy yourself. They go, I tell you, it's a jolly today. 9 minutes in.

Country man, country woman, shine your eye well on top security matter. You no need to stand for road, enter motor. Anytime you want travel, I beg. 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No give lift, no accept lift from person where you no sabi. 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No dedicate okada or keke man to the drop and pick picking from school for you. Make sure say you get correct plus complete information about that person where you want to employ put for your house. No release your PIN number, bank, ATM, NIN or any other PIN give anybody anyhow. Avoid late night waka plus very early mama waka. Mind how you trust and release your personal information. Give people, especially people where you know to sabi, my brother, my sister, if you suspect any kurukere waka, blow the whistle, report, give police. I'm robber, kidnapper, no be spiritual. Now person like me and you, and they live with us. So therefore, make we join hand, fight insecurity for our land. This message, now from Radio 1, 103.5 FM.

0: if you were to be the president of Nigeria for just one day, would it be that one solution where you will provide to a problem in your community? Welcome to Who They Work, Who They Talk. I am Jerry Jime.
1: And I am Ngozi O2. Yes, Jerry, Nigeria is 66. And the celebration feeling is still in the air. But as we dey celebrate, we also dey shine light on Nigerians where not just they talk about problems, but they define solution to some of the challenges around them.
0: Bam! Because sometimes we dey wait make government solve every problem. But the truth be say, across the country, ordinary Nigerians, organizations, community leaders, them, and individuals are already doing something about the problems we affect their communities.
1: And that's now waiting with the celebrate today. Not just the problem, but the people when they work to make things better.
0: So we carry our microphone, enter streets, and ask Nigerians one simple question. If you be president of Nigeria,

0: If you were to be the president of Nigeria for just one day, would it be that one solution where you will provide to a problem in your community? Welcome to Who They Walk, Who They Talk. I am Jerry Jime.
1: And I am Ngozi O2. Yes, Jerry, Nigeria is 66. And the celebration feeling is still in the air. But as we celebrate, we also shine light on Nigerians where not just they talk about problems, but they define solution to some of the challenges around them.
0: Bam! Because sometimes we wait make government solve every problem. But the truth be say, across the country, ordinary Nigerians, organizations, community leaders them, and individuals are already doing something about the problems we affect their communities.
1: And that's now waiting with the celebrate today. Not just the problem, but the people when they work to make things better.
0: So we carry our microphone, enter streets, and ask Nigerians one simple question. If you be president of Nigeria for one day,

0: interesting answers there. You see, say, Nigerians get plenty ideas on how to solve the problems where they affect their communities.
1: But you know, say, who they work, who they talk. No be program when we just talk about problem and leave them for there.
0: Now, solution we they look for.
1: Abi now, so make we travel, go different parts of the country to meet people when they find practical ways to tackle some of these challenges.
0: Different problems, different solutions. But one thing connect all of them. Them be people where they do something.
1: So make we take you around Nigeria and show you some of the people when they work on solutions.
2: And so it's supposed to be
0: who they talk, who they work, where we flip the lens, bringing you real life solutions to Nigerian issues.
1: We begin from Plateau State, where maintaining peace for communities remains very important.
0: One of our correspondents spoke with Dr. Gad Shamaki Peter of Plateau Peace Network about how communities they maintain and sustain peace.
1: He explained that they carry out daily interactions through a platform that brings together

0: peace advocates, including the media, religious leaders, and traditional leaders.
1: So the idea now to keep the conversation going and help communities prevent conflict before it escalates.
0: Make we hear from Dr. Gad Shamaki Peter.
2: My name is Gad Shamaki Peter, PhD. I promote peace in Nigeria. I talk for stability. I encourage community cohesion. We give alongside other community capacity or young persons to become peace ambassador, peace advocate. We're mentoring several youth across several communities for them to be able to identify any warning and help to prevent the total breakdown of law and order in their community.
3: Can you tell us what this building program or activities is your organization currently implementing in Plateau State, and how are these efforts helping communities affected by conflict?
2: Well, at the moment we are enhancing the capacity of women and young persons to become peace advocates. We're putting them in groups across states, across ethnic groups, for them to be able to support each other in terms of any money, any weapon, to dispel rumors, and to be able to articulate community needs in a timely manner. We're working with farmers and herders for them to respect each other, to reduce the tension and conflict that come over natural resources conflict. We're working with security agencies to help them understand the need to work with community in terms of any response and addressing issue of conflict and increasing the resilience of community members. We're working with the media in terms of enhancing their capacity to become sensitive in their reportage. So a lot of these activities we're doing is both at the community level and at the state level. And the impact is that even when there is crisis, even when there is conflict, we mitigate and manage the impact because we have several people working in those communities. They are able to prevent the total breakdown of law and order because of their early warning mechanism that they put in place. They have direct line to security agencies that they can call to raise concerns. We're creating awareness on people's peaceful coexistence, and we're encouraging daily interaction through our community peace partnership platform, where you have traditional leaders, religious leaders, women representatives, youth representatives, and representatives of various ethnic groups in each of those local governments. So the issue of information mismanagement, the issue of rumors, the issue of speculation are timely managed in such a way that they do not allow you to lead to the total breakdown of law and order. And where there is conflict, they are able to de-escalate and ensure that there is minimal damage to human life and to property.
0: Well, I hear sometimes maintaining peace fits start with small things as simple as people coming together, talking and listening to one another.
1: From peace building for Plateau, make we move go Nasarawa, where the focus day on farmers and climate change. In Nasarawa State, Chris Nyamtu spoke with Zainab Haruna from One Acre Farm Nigeria, which supports smallholder farmers to combat the effects of climate change.
0: He also spoke with Huna Jibrin, Program Manager, Nasarawa Agricultural Development Program.
1: Mr. Jibrin highlighted something very important. Women play a major role for agriculture.
0: Yes, so women. Because to empower women, not to empower the whole nation.
4: My name is Zainab Haruna. I support smallholder farmers at One Acre Fund. What I've been doing for Nigeria is combating climate change effects, particularly as it relates to smallholder farmers who are farming on small plots of land to support their families and to get a little extra income. The impact of climate change is adversely affects them, and so what we've been doing is trying to promote mixed-match farming by introducing trees onto farmers' small plots of land through agroforestry. And so far, we've supported more than 800,000 farmers to adopt climate practices on their farmland. That's what I'm doing for Nigeria. We currently operate in three states, Niger, Nasarawa, and Bauchi states.
5: My name is Umar Jibrin, the program manager in the Agricultural Development Program. My major responsibilities see how we can encourage as well as empower these small scale farmers on the business that they are into. And what is the business? The business is agricultural productivity. It can improve the livelihood as well as the productivity of those farmers towards providing them with the improved technology status on ground, as well as seeing how they can market the agricultural produce whenever they harvest it, and as well as when they are going into the farm for production. We give them the knowledge, we give them the time, we give them the improved seed of which they will use in order to improve their yields. Women are the key concern, that are our major focus. Most of the agricultural activities that is taking place in the rural communities is shouldered by women. We provide
1: provide women farmers with knowledge in how to organize proper nutritional diet for their household, as well as for the one that will take it out for the market for other consumers to buy.
6: My name is Rukatu Jato. I am a retired civil servant. I'm going into farming yam, farm maize, and addition rice. I also keep some local chickens and goats. If I produce, I sell part, keep part for the family consumption.
0: You hear that last part? The retired civil servant, Rukatu Jato, who has turned to farming to provide food for herself and her family.
1: That not the kind of solution where we talk about. You don't need to wait for everything to balance. Sometimes, you fit look at what thing you get and find another way to provide for yourself. Now, from agriculture, make we move to another problem where many people need to talk about openly. Domestic abuse.
0: We zoom to Anambra State. Uche Ndeke, one of our correspondents, spoke with Mrs. Ugochi Enyawurike, Executive Director, Social and Integral Development Center, OCA.
1: She explained how the organization is working to sanitize communities against intimate partner abuse.
0: And one of the approaches that they use now to create a platform where men can also be engaged in conversations about abuse.
1: Because sometimes, if you want change, you need to bring the people involved into the conversation.
0: Make we hear from Mrs. Ugochi Enyawurike.
7: I'm Ugochi Enyawurike, Executive Director for Social and Integral Development Center, an NGO based here in Anambra State. What we're doing for Nigeria when it comes to gender-based violence and domestic violence about sensitization. We've worked so well with different partners in Nigeria and across the country on sensitizing the people. However, beyond sensitization, we're also doing what we call intimate partners violence. Right? This is a campaign that we are doing this time around with Invictus Africa, in the field for a research to understand intimate partners violence, because this is on the increase right now and is a contributing factor to broken homes, broken marriages, broken relationships, and spousal abuse. Beyond this, so what we're doing in CDEC Africa is going to the field, sensitizing the masses, sensitizing people irrespective of your gender, your color, your creed, where you come from, ethnicity, right? That's one of the major things that we're doing, sensitization. However, beyond sensitization, we're also working with the ministry, the policymakers, mostly the Ministry of Women and Children Affairs in Anambra State. We work with them closely when it comes to policies that will support the interests of both genders, be it male or female. We also work with Nigerian police to make sure that issue that revolves around the police, like rape cases, right, that we work with the police to ensure that the victim is receiving justice and the perpetrator is not going unpunished. So these are the major things we are doing in Nigeria to support and curbing gender-based violence. You know, we call them Men Engage. That's Men Platform, where we are talking to our male counterparts, our spouse, our brothers, you know, to understanding how both genders work and how we can mainstream and ensure that last, everyone is happy.
0: That is another example of how sensitization and conversations can become part of the solution.
1: And our final stop takes us to Port Harcourt, where one woman is showing us that even waste fit become a resource.
0: The next person, they do something where not just benefit Nigeria alone, but also benefit the environment.
1: Her name is Becky Momodu, a black soldier fly farmer from Port Harcourt.
0: Now, you feel wonder, what did black soldier fly get to do with solving problem?
1: Plenty, as Becky explained. These insects can help turn organic waste into valuable products.
0: Meaning, say, what do many people they see as waste, they actually get another use.
1: Make Becky Momodu explain umbrella to Una.
8: My name is Becky Jacobs Momodu, a black soldier fly farmer in Port Harcourt, Nigeria. I am also an insect farmer because black soldier fly is among the insects globally. So there are people that farm crickets, mealworm, grasshoppers. So because of the economic importance of black soldier fly, that is why I choose to be black soldier fly farmer. Black soldier fly can contribute significantly to the economy, especially here in Nigeria, because it turns organic waste into valuable things like animal feed, like fertilizer, and more. What are the other importance of farming this black soldier fly to the economy? First of all, it creates employment. Like, I can say I am self-employed. And it also creates jobs in building the levy, the production, the processing, the packaging, and even transportation and sales. It can also provide income for young people, women, men, even for small-scale farmers, because the major constituent in livestock feed is protein. And the larvae is rich in protein and can also be processed into feed ingredients for poultry, for fish, for pigs, and for all livestock. It helps to reduce cost of feed. It helps people to reduce farmers, especially at the livestock farmers. It helps them to reduce cost of feed, reducing dependence on expensive conventional protein sources like soya bean, like fish meal, and others. So with the protein in black soldier fly farming, you can reduce all of this. The organic materials such as the food waste, now like the green waste, the pork chaff, the fruit waste, all of this can also be used as a feedstock instead of allowing these materials to become environmental waste. Now, we black soldier fly farmers convert them into used products, producing organic fertilizer, which is the first, that can be used as a soil amendment. So this also creates additional income for the farmer. And while we are supporting crop farmers to make sure they have good organic fruits, like cucumber farmers, like watermelon farmers, any kind of crop, now we are eating organic with the help of the FRAS, the organic fertilizer from black soja fly farming. So many economic importance of black soja fly farming. And this is why I am a happy black soja fly farmer, because I know I touch his lives, helping the livestock farmers, helping the unemployed, helping the crop farmers in my black soja farming.
1: From Plateau to Nasarawa, Anambra, and Port Harcourt, we don't see different Nigerians working on different problems.
9: People, they build peace. Farmers, they adapt to climate change. Women, they contribute to agriculture. Communities, they speak against domestic abuse. Young people, they get sensitization against thuggery and drug abuse.
1: People, they prepare before flood happens. And others, they turn organic waste into something valuable.
9: Let's visit our soldier champion, Connor.
1: Today, Nachina Sausai will share her experience.
10: Welcome to Sojo Corner. With me here is Chinua Sausai. How did you come across this particular idea? What first drew your attention to it?
11: I would say it's the Nigeria 66th Independence Anniversary. I thought about what we would do. I tried to filter the bad news, and I'm certain that a lot of people do that too. So I thought about something worth celebrating. People tend to think about the negative during celebration. They're like, oh, this thing nice supposed to happen by now. Now, when they celebrate, no get light. When they celebrate, see the road for my area, I be like this, you know. It's always the bad things they think about during the celebration, most times. So I thought about things worth celebrating. It's not just all bad in Nigeria. There are certain things that are worth celebrating. So I felt, instead of we thinking about or ranting about the bad things, can we just celebrate the good ones? And people wouldn't be able to celebrate the good ones if we don't bring...
10: Okay, what made you decide that this was a story worth pursuing for Who They Work, Who They Talk?
11: For Who They Work, Who They Talk is a solution journalism radio magazine program. It was on the positive path. Because the program dwells on the positive path, it would be nice to do something for Nigeria while we are still in the euphoria of clocking 66.
10: Okay, like something like what?
11: Something like people that are doing good things, people that are finding solutions, people that see beyond the problem, people that are doing something for Nigeria.
10: Okay, what are your limitations in bringing this idea?
11: The thing is, because I was trying to collect solutions all over Nigeria, I wasn't just doing it for one region. I was trying to showcase that Nigeria, no matter how big it is, people are working. But I'm not going to say I didn't face any limitation. We had the limitation of getting through to these people that are providing the solution. Some of them want to stay anonymous, though. And some of these people are in places where it is really not accessible, like in remote areas and all. I'll give you an example, because I can't be everywhere at once.
10: Yeah.
11: Some of the correspondents that I had to get across to, they can't go to a certain location because they had to rent a speedboat, and that cost money. And sometimes the places are not accessible, but despite all those, we'll still be able to showcase those that are providing solutions to help in the challenges their communities are facing.
10: Okay. So, what did you discover during your reporting that you didn't know before you started the story?
11: I did not know that there's such thing as black soldier fly farming. I was fascinated. The flies, you know, I know, yeah, they are part of the ecosystem, but a lot of people don't even know what they do. But getting to speak to someone that is a black soldier fly farmer,
10: wow,
11: that is an eye-opener.
10: Okay.
11: You find solution in problems you don't even know exist. Nigeria is blessed. It's not just the problem. When you see people providing solutions, practical solutions, you'll be amazed.
10: So, if another reporter wanted to find stories like this in their own community, what will you advise them to look out for?
11: When you go to an event as a reporter speaking, don't just sit there and look for the problem you want to highlight. In midst of all the speakers and problems being highlighted, listen to those that are providing solutions. Pick it up. Ask. Look for data underneath the issues being raised in wherever you are. Ask if some communities are getting solutions, any practical solution, any practical step that is being done. Look beyond the problem. Look beyond the issue.
10: Thank you very much, Chinasa, for this wonderful conversation. Here we call the curtain for the day. Over to you, Ngozi and Jerry. My name is Aje Augustine. Thank you.
9: Different problem. Different solutions, but one message they clear. Solution not always they start from government.
1: Sometimes

0: person saying, something must be done, and then actually doing something.
1: It is time for the bigger picture with Saha Abashir.
2: Beyond the story, beyond the noise, the bigger picture starts here.
3: Yeah. Look around you. What can you do with the power you already have? For one day, just one day, if you have the power of the president, what would you fix?
1: Problem?
3: That was the question we put to Nigerians at the beginning of this program today. And it's an interesting question because, for a moment, it gives you the power to change something. But listen to the stories we've heard since then, and something else becomes clear. The people we spoke with didn't have to become president. They saw a problem and found a place where they could begin. In Plateau State, for example, people are working to keep conversations going and prevent conflict from escalating. In Nasarawa State, they are supporting farmers as they deal with the effects of climate change. In a number of states, communities are being engaged on intimate partner abuse. And in Port Harcourt, living organic waste is being turned into something useful. Different problems, different places, and different responses. But none of these people became president for a day. They started where they were, and perhaps that's the bigger question. Not just what would you do if you had the power of the president, no, but what can you do with the power you already have? Now, that doesn't mean government has no responsibility. Of course it does. Some problems need policies, they need public funding, they need infrastructure, rules and institutions at work. But solving a country's problems doesn't begin and end with presidency. And the people we've heard from today are examples of that. You may not run a peace organization, you may not work with families or with farmers or prepare communities for floods, or turn waste into something useful. But look around you. What is the problem people are complaining about? What is affecting your street, your school, your workplace, your community? And here's a question. If there's something you can do about it, not everything, not the whole problem, but something. And this brings us to why we're having this conversation today. Nigeria is marking 66 years of independence. And at a time like this, we naturally talk about Nigeria, where we've been, where we are, and the country we want to become. But a country isn't built only from the presidency. It is also built in communities, in organizations, in offices, in schools, and by people who something that isn't working inside, not just to complain about it. So maybe our president for a day question has another side to it. Yes, if you're president for one day, what would you fix? But tomorrow, when you're not president, what can you fix? What can you start? Who can you bring together? What can you do for what you have and where you are? Because building the Nigeria we want isn't only about asking, who will stop this? Sometimes it begins when somebody asks, what can I do? And then does it. And that's the bigger picture.
4: As Nigeria celebrates 66 years of independence, make we not only celebrate the country, make we also celebrate Nigerians when they work, they create, they help, and they find solutions where them dey.
0: And that question when we ask for street still remain. 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Send your answers to whodeywork@radionigeria.gov.ng. Follow us on Facebook, Instagram, and TikTok at Who They Work. And that is where we draw the curtain on today's edition of Who They Walk, Who They Talk.
4: I am Ngozi Otu.
0: And I am Jerry Jime.
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0: onto Radio 103.5 FM. He has a major news at 6. First, the headlines. Darling calls for regular training, adequate security on World Teachers Day. Consumers seek balance between price and quality. Nigeria Air Force activates search and rescue operation after crash in Ondo. Ukraine condemns Russian drone attack on corn vessel in Black Sea. Now the news in full. I am Omolola Olamijulo. A lecturer at the Lagos State University of Education, LSUED, Dr. Adesanya Adeyemi, has called for improved welfare, adequate security, regular training and provision of essential materials for teachers to enable them to discharge their duties effectively. Dr. Adeyemi, who made a call while featuring on Radio 1 Stateline Lagos in commemoration of this year's World Teachers Day, stressed that teachers remain critical to the development of the education sector and the overall growth of the society. He noted that poor working conditions and inadequate welfare could affect teachers' moral and productivity, urging government and relevant stakeholders to prioritize the well-being of teachers. The lecturer also emphasized the need for adequate security in schools, particularly in view of the various challenges confronting teachers and learners in some educational institutions.
1: You will agree with me that there is no profession that hasn't experienced
2: a financial management expert, Mr. Agaba Wilson, wants the federal government to introduce more transparent subsidy schemes that will ensure Nigerians benefit directly from public funds.
3: The local community where our schools are located, the basic areas where our schools are located, that can partner with the school, because a lot of children are in school. It's not only my child and your child. If you remember that your child is there, my child is there, we can collaborate and cooperate in securing the school, securing the children, and securing their teachers.
0: Dr. Adeyemi further advocated regular professional training and retraining for teachers, saying they need to be equipped with modern teaching methods and skills to keep pace with developments in education and technology. Dr. Adeyemi called for the provision of adequate teaching materials, digital resources, and other essential facilities, saying such support would create a conducive learning environment and improve the quality of education. The rising cost of fuel and its effect on the welfare of Nigerians have continued to raise concerns, with calls for the media to give more attention to the experiences of ordinary citizens. Speaking on Radio 1 program Media Watch, a media professional and public policy analyst, Mrs. Yamsidada, said the impact of high fuel prices has been felt by everyone, including workers, traders, landlords, and transport operators. Mrs. Dada said Nigerians have remained resilient despite the rising cost of living, but noted that media attention on the issue often reduces after some time. She also advised journalists to avoid armchair journalism and properly engage with the public before reporting on issues affecting them. Speaking on her experiences as a State House correspondent in Lagos, Mrs. Dada maintained that she has used the platform to bridge the gap between government and Lagosians. The last has not been heard over the rising prices of goods and the reduction in their quality and, in some cases, quality, leaving consumers questioning the value they receive for their money. A cross-section of Lagos residents and a chat with a reporter, Daniel Odumoye, called for stronger regulation of prices and greater responsibility from producers and protect consumers. The residents described the practice of paying more for less as exploitation, stressing that higher production costs should not deprive consumers quality.
4: If they are buying raw material at a higher price, definitely they have to hike the price up. But still, they should give us value for what we are getting. So if that value is in reducing why the price is going up, then that should even be the line.
5: It is an exploitation to me, but I don't know other. In a way whereby I pay high, I get a low quality. It's not supposed to be so. I'm supposed to pay high, then get a good quality.
6: So I think the government should come in, or private sector should form an alliance or form a tax force that will be checkmating this thing, because our own is we produce, we eat, you know, produce, we use. So we might not just go and start checking all the procedures or all the quality, all the materials we use. So, but if the government have people who are checking, who are doing this, I think it will have a balance.
0: The respondents therefore urge the government and regulatory agencies to strike a balance between the realities of rising production costs and the need to protect consumers from poor value for money. Promoting Nigeria-Finland relations through trade and investment, technology transfer, and educational development remains crucial to strengthening economic cooperation, sustainable growth, and multilateral diplomacy. These issues formed the focus of an ambassadorial forum on Nigeria-Finland relations held at the Nigeria Institute of International Affairs, NIIA, in Lagos. Correspondent Moses Kalu has a report.
7: Ambassador to Nigeria, Sana Seli, expatiated on the growing bilateral ties between both countries, with a focus on trade, education, renewable energy, and multilateral cooperation. Ambassador Sana Selin also identified strong institutions, societal values, and respect for constituted authorities, including the police, as key pillars of Finland's development. She reaffirmed Finland's support for Nigeria's aspirations for democratization and a permanent seat on the United Nations Security Council.
8: Finland is a firm supporter for Nigeria to have a bigger voice in the United Nations decision-making structures.
7: In his address, the Director General of the NIIA, Professor Egosa Osagai, explained the reasons for choosing Finland and the topic for the ambassadorial forum, describing Finland as a model nation in the pursuit of advanced technology, educational development, and citizens' welfare.
9: Our growing population, our young people, and the innovation that defines them, and the fact that we, together with Finland, will do a great deal more.
7: The chairman of the event, renowned technocrat Professor Olufemi Otumbanjo, provided an in-depth analytical exposition of issues surrounding Nigeria-Finland bilateral relations, highlighting Finland as a country whose experiences offer important insights into national development.
10: An ideal country where the government looks after people, where there is high public trust. The police in Finland has 85% trust.
7: In his contribution, Professor Kolawole Rahim of the University of Lagos, who lived in Finland for 25 years, presented a detailed analysis of the country.
11: In our relationship with Finland, when it comes to trade and other things, it's about rules. They follow rules so much. But we here in Nigeria, we think that there are some ways we can bend the rules.
7: The event attracted high-level diplomats, academics, research fellows, stakeholders in international affairs, and media professionals

Well, you're still listening to the major news at 6 on the stable of Radio Nigeria, the best radio station of the year. Now the remainder of the news. Don calls for regular training, adequate security on World Teachers Day. Consumers seek balance between price and quality. And still to come, Nigerian Air Force activates search and rescue operation after crash in Ondo. Ukraine condemns Russian drone attack on Khan vessel in Black Sea. Plus sports. Do stay tuned.

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You're on to Radio 1, 103.5 FM Major News at 6. Now the remainder of our news. As a nation prepares for another crucial electoral milestone in 2027, Nigerians have been enjoined to re-elect President Bola Tinubu for consolidation of his programs and reforms across education, infrastructure, energy, transportation, and economic development. This was contained in a statement by Mr. Ibrahim Olumide Ajiga, chieftain of All Progressives Congress in Lagos mainland, to constituency and Renewed Hope Ambassador, Media Diaspora, Lagos State. Mr. Ajiga is particularly excited by the Nigerian Education Loan Fund, NEL Fund, which has expanded access to higher education financing. Noting that as of May this year, the presidency reported that more than 1.5 million students had benefited with over 200 billion disbursed. He wished President Bola Tinubu wisdom, strength, good health, and divine guidance as he continues to discharge the responsibilities of his office and engages with the Nigerian people through the forthcoming electoral process and eventual victory at the poll. For the governorship race in Lagos State, Mr. Olumide Ajiga equally conversed for votes for the APC candidate, Dr. Bafemi Hamzat, for his decades of experience and public service, having served Lagos in key capacities, including as Commissioner for Science and Technology, Commissioner for Works and Infrastructure, and Deputy Governor. While noting that his Deputy Governorship candidate, Princess Damilola Sunayo James, brings a strong generational voice to the ticket with experience in governance, community development, and youth engagement, he wished the duo wisdom, strength, and a successful electoral journey. Mr. Ajiga, while saluting the exemplary leadership of Chairman of Yaba LCDA, Mr. Bayo Adefiye, also prayed for electoral victory for Mr. Kazim Omolaja into the House of Representatives, as well as Mr. Rashid Shabi and Mr. Ibrahim Owolabi into the Lagos State House of Assembly. Mr. Ajiga further wished all APC candidates, as well as the party's leadership and members across the country, wisdom, strength, and divine guidance as we prepare for the 2027 elections and continue engagement with Nigerians. The Nigerian Air Force, NAF, has confirmed the crash of an ATR-42 aircraft in the Igbokoda area of Ondo State, saying it had immediately activated a search and rescue operation. The aircraft, according to NAF, was on a routine mission from Benin to Lagos when the accident occurred today. NAF Director of Public Relations and Information, Air Commodore Haime Ejodame, who disclosed this in a statement, said the cause of the crash was yet to be established. Air Commodore Ejodame said the rescue operation was being conducted in coordination with relevant authorities and emergency response agencies. The number of people on board and the identities of the occupants remained unknown as at the time of filing this report. Spokesman for the Ondo State Police Command, Mr. Jimo Abayomi, has also confirmed the accident. And away from Nigeria, Ukraine's President Volodymyr Zelensky has condemned the horrific Russian attack on the vessel carrying corn in the Black Sea. President Zelensky said the ship's captain was killed in the strike involving two drones, while another sailor was unaccounted for. However, 11 crew members, nationals of Azerbaijan and India, have been rescued. Meanwhile, Romania says it has mounted a rescue mission after a fire on the ship Royad Mamadov outside the country's territorial waters, where two people had died. And on sports, 19 Super Eagles players are expected to take part in the team's final training this evening ahead of Nigeria's friendly with Russia. The international warm-up comes up tomorrow at the Nizhny Novgorod Stadium in Russia. Ibrahim Ajasa is the latest to join the Nigerian training camp in Russia, taking the number of players to 19. Some established players will miss out on the friendly due to various reasons, ranging from injuries to their clubs
refusal to release them. The notable absence include Captain Wilfred Ndidi, Bright Osai Samuel, and Raphael Onyedika. The team's final training starts at 7:30 p.m. while tomorrow's march kicks off at 5 p.m. Nigeria time. And that's it on Sports News as sparked by Kelechi Bernard. Do you know, to keep growing, you have to keep learning, invest in education today. So in the major news at 6 here again are the main items. A lecturer at the Lagos State University of Education last week, Dr. Adesanya Adeyemi, has called for improved welfare, adequate security, regular training, and provision of essential materials for teachers to enable them to discharge their duties effectively. Some concerned citizens have urged the government and regulatory agencies to strike a balance between the realities of rising production costs and the need to protect consumers from poor value for money. You heard that the Nigerian Air Force, NAF, has confirmed the crash of an ATR-42 aircraft in the Bokoda area of Ondo State, saying it had immediately activated a search and rescue operation. We also told you that Ukraine's President Volodymyr Zelensky has condemned a horrific Russian attack on a vessel carrying corn in the Black Sea. And I enter Radio 1103.5 FM Major News at 6 on your favorite news talk and sports station. 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It was edited by Akinboye Akintola. And I am Omolola Olamijulo. Good evening.

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1: Oh, my dear beloved people, God bless you, God bless you more. Welcome to Jesus World Teaching Prayer and Fasting 2026 to 2027. My name is Fisupis Opadiron from One Spiritual One Church of All Nations in Surule, Lagos. Our phone line is 0810-841-8286. This word for all issues that God has mercifully arranged for us. Today is day 11, but we'll take day 10 for more emphasis. It is written Isaiah 9 verse 2. Take a pen and write it down. It is written, the people who are now living in darkness will see great light. They are now living in a great dark land, but light will shine upon them. Amen. It is written, the people who are now living in darkness will see great light. They are now living in a very dark land, but light will shine on them. Says the Spirit of the living God. Okay. Wherever you are, whatever condition it is, I want to encourage you that by this word today, day 10 word, light shall come. Light enter. Great light. Light shine. The sun you see is a light. No one can go near the sun. When the sun descends on the stream and river, it dry without struggling. Have you not seen it? I pray for you, whatever that is darkness in your life, dry. In the name of Jesus. Whatever opening and not selling, dry. This scripture is the point of Jesus. Jesus started his ministry in Galilee. And the Bible says, Galilee was shadow of darkness. That God brought shame on that land. Yes, in the past. But when Jesus came, light came. It was here in Galilee that Peter toiled all night. All of them, they did not catch anything. I want to encourage you today. By this word, light come. Light come. Great light in the name of Jesus. As the sun shine in the forest, and tree catch fire. Have you heard of forest fire? Yes, it's light. Nobody puts fire. The sun shine in a higher dimension. And did what? And fire enter. I pray today, anything that makes you not to open and sell, anything that makes you not to gather money, anything that makes you to sell, and you're eating the capital, light come today and dry it from their roots. As light shine on clothes that you wash with water and the clothes dry, no trace, you pack them into the wardrobe, no single trace of water, the light come upon you. Great light shining in whatever you do in the mighty name of Jesus. He said, Peter's net got plenty fish, they couldn't pull out. That's why they followed Jesus. They did what? They followed Jesus. They followed Jesus because he said, he has a word. They saw another, they will now move to another level. That just by word, things can happen. So they now move to the level of, let me follow him because I don't want to struggle anymore. Yes, according to the Bible of Hebrew, he said, Joshua did not give them rest. He said, you can only have rest by my word. God did not toil. God did not borrow. I pray for you today, every spirit of sex, to have peace, to have light, they are broken. Every spirit of immorality running to drink, to beer parlor, stealing, yahoo, lies, to have money, that power be destroyed. Every temporary enjoyment attached to your destiny, by this word of Isaiah 9, light has come, light has come, light has come. Light shine upon you in the name of Jesus. Light shine upon you. As you consider prayer as the first step, light shine upon you in the mighty name of Jesus. Today is day 11, and the word for day 11 is Psalm 29 verse 4. Psalm 29 verse 4 says, the voice of the Lord is powerful. Amen. The voice of the Lord is majesty. Amen. The voice of the Lord is powerful. The voice of the Lord is majesty. Says the Spirit of the Lord. The Spirit of God roots the Bible. The voice of the Lord. Today, as I pray for you, your body become an ark. Yes. In David's day, if you want a glory of God, then you have to go to the ark of the covenant. When the ark was taken away from them, they have to do what? David has to go to how to take the ark back. Sometimes when things are not nice, you must acknowledge that something is missing. you have to take a trip to the ark. The ark is the word of God. Take a day out. Meditate on this word. Write them down. And I pray for you. You become an ark. A carrier of the voice of God. Everything around you will hear the voice of God and become light. Father, let your light shine upon them. Everything that God did not plant in your life, today light enter. He said, what my father did not plant shall be uprooted. Today light enter. It is written, the axe is already laid by the root of the tree. Everything that does not bear fruit shall be cut down in the mighty name of Jesus. And so shall it be in Jesus' name. My name remains peaceful, peace of God. Our phone line is 0810-841-8286. You can be a part of us. Echo Bank 00500-647-329.
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1: 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Junior secondary school students from across Lagos State, this is your moment to compete, connect, and conquer. Football, athletics, swimming, relay races, exciting games, amazing prizes, and unforgettable memories. And behind this celebration of young talents are friends and partners who believe in our children and the future of sports. A big shout out to Owu Sportswear, Indomie Noodles, Pastor Ben Babafemi, Ayonda Foundation, Pastor Joshua Oreke, K2U Puzzle, Carlos Classic Furniture, Primate Ayodele of Uri Widows Foundation, 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Honorable Tajuddin Disu, former Nigerian international footballer. And where will all the actions happen? At the iconic CMS Grammar School Sports Ground, Bariga, Lagos. Tuesday, 20th October, 2026. For inquiries and registration details, call Femi Taiwo, 802-329-2640. Leko Awonuga, 0703-899-8468. Or Kelechi Bernard, 803-350-6036. 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
2: 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My Vicky won't die, yo. 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

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Good evening to you. Check your time. It's exactly but 6. And up next is Gospel. Good evening. Happy listening.

Numbers 18 to 19. 1, 2, go. We are reading together. And these are they which are sown among tongues, such as hear the word. Verse 19. And the cares of this world, and the deceitfulness of riches, and the lust of other things entering in, choke the word, and it becometh unfruitful. Praise God forevermore. We've been talking about kingdom parables. And I remember when we started this series, I told you that it was in Matthew chapter 13 that Jesus first spoke in parable in scriptures. And in that one chapter of the Bible, Jesus spoke 7 parables. And I promise we are going to look at each and every of those parables. So we started with the number one parable that Jesus spoke, that is called the parable of the sower. The sower is the man or the woman that is preaching the word or giving the word of God. And it describes 4 different grounds which we have likened to the heart of a believer. And I explained to you that if you're born again Christian, you will fit into one of those 4 grounds. You cannot escape it. Praise God. Jesus told us that only 1/4 of those who hear the word of God will ever do something with the word, that is, become fruitful, and that 3/4 will not be fruitful. That is a serious matter, because what it means is that no matter who is preaching the word, only about 25% will ever bring forth fruit. Praise God. God tells you in scripture, without faith it is impossible to please him. So if you understand it, you will take hold of the word of God and use it to walk your walk with the mighty God Almighty. If you do, you are definitely going to become fruitful. I can assure you, when we get to the good ground, we are going to see it. Praise God. And once you are fruitful, it means that you have lived a meaningful life. The day you see God, you are going to be very, very glad. Praise God forevermore. Because there is a reward to all of this. I took my time, only God knows how many weeks, to do you a series that I titled Reward for Christians. So we are walking the will of God to earn rewards for ourselves. And those rewards, they better position us in the life that is to come, the life that does not have an end. So don't waste your time. As you hear the word of God, put them to practice. The enemy of our soul doesn't care if you read your Bible or even if you come to church and listen to the word. As long as you are not applying them to your life, you can't be fruitful. Praise God. But when you apply those truths to your life, then you are going to be fruitful. And as long as you are fruitful, the day you see God, you are going to be very glad. Praise God forevermore. So out of the 4 grounds, we have looked at 2 already that the Bible call by the wayside and the stony ground. So the one we are looking at now is the one the Bible call among thorns. I remember when we started to look at this third one called among thorns, Jesus gave us 3 reasons why this category of believer did not bring forth fruit. The 3 reasons, he says, are the chaos of this world. How it works, I took all of the time to explain to you. He also talked about the deceitfulness of riches. How it works, I took all of the time to explain to you. So tonight, we are going to be talking about the 3rd one, why this category of believers are not fruitful. Jesus called it the lust of other things. Praise God forevermore. Entering in, choke the word, and it becometh unfruitful. Praise God. So 3 things stop this category of believers. 1, the cares of this life. 2, the deceitfulness of riches. And then the 3rd one, lust of other things. I've explained to you, the enemy of our soul is a very cunning spirit. So if he can't get you in one area, he will target another area. So you have the responsibility to guide your mind very jealously with the word of God, so that you don't give the enemy of your soul any space to be able to withstand you. Praise God forevermore. So quickly tonight, let's look at the lust of other things. Now, when you see the word lust in this scripture, it's actually talking about desire. But the reason why the Spirit of God used the word lust is because this particular desire are desires that believers have that are contrary to the word of God. They are ungodly.

desires. I'll show them to you, will be blessed. So rather than use the word desire, God decided by his spirit to use the word lust. Because this particular desire is a negative one. Praise God. God wants you to have good desires. But when those desires are negative, the Bible refers to them as lust. So it is called the lust of other things in this scripture. Meaning that there are so many things that can constitute these ungodly desires, as I'm going to show to you tonight. So if you have your Bible, just quickly go with me to 1 John and chapter number 2. Let me begin to show you how it works. We are looking at the third reason why this category of believer among tongues did not bring forth fruit. It's called the lust of other things. Praise God. So go to 1 John, the Epistle General of John, chapter number 2. Quickly tonight. Oh, glory to God. 1 John and chapter number 2. All these truths you are constantly hearing, do them. If you do, you are going to be glad the day you see God. Even those who are not properly taught, God told them in scripture, my people are destroyed for lack of the knowledge. Because the will of God for you is to go seek the knowledge of his word at all costs. That is the purpose of church. I give you pastors after my heart who will feed you with knowledge and understanding. So if you don't seek after the knowledge of the word of God, too bad. It means that that is what you choose to do. So you will not have excuse the day you are going to face God. But that will never be our portion. We will not only seek the knowledge, we will do the knowledge that we are constantly hearing. And the knowledge that we hear, that we read, that we know, that we do, will not only make us free, it will bring tremendous blessings into our lives. Because the doers of the word, they are blessed people. Praise God forevermore. Are you in 1 John chapter number 2? What I want to show you is in verse 16. But let's read verse 15. Let me quickly show you something to bless somebody here tonight. It reads, love not the world, neither the things that are in the world. If any man love the world, the love of the Father is not in him. Do you hear? God says, don't love the world. Don't forget that Jesus tells you that you live in the world and you are not of this world. How do you love the world when you think that what is going on in the world is more important than the will of God for your life? That's how you love the world. God already helped us to set our priorities when he told us to set our affection on the things above and not on the things of the head. So if you are prioritizing the things of this world above your God, your creator, above the will of God, then you are loving the world. And God says, don't do that if you're a Christian. Praise God forevermore. You should prioritize God at all times and do what you've got to do in the world without necessarily trading the will of God for those things. If you do, you are going to be blessed. Let's read out verse 15 again so that it can flow. Love not the world, neither the things that are in the world. If any man love the world, the love of the Father is not in him. Verse 16. For all that is in the world, the lust of the flesh, underline it, one, and the lust of the eyes, underline it, two, and the pride of life is not of the Father, but is of the world. Now, in this scripture, we were told about two different kind of lust, the lust of the flesh and the lust of the eyes. So, let's start with the lust of the flesh. What is the lust of the flesh? Go to Galatians chapter 5 very quickly tonight. Let's take it from verse 16. Even though what I want to show you is still somewhere around verse 20-22. But look at verse 16. Look at how this scripture started. This I say then, walk in the Spirit. Did you see that Spirit in the capital letter? Talking about the Holy Spirit. Walk in the Spirit, and ye shall not fulfill the lust of the flesh. Stop. You hear what God said? God says, if you walk in the Spirit, you will not fulfill the lust of the flesh. How do you walk in the Spirit? By walking in the Word of God. That's how you do it. The Spirit and the Word, they agree. They are one. So when you as a Christian, you are walking in the Word of God, you are walking in the Spirit, you cannot fulfill the lust of the flesh. So there is no way you can be walking in the Spirit
and be fulfilling the laws of the flesh at the same time is not possible. Because what it means is that all your decisions, your actions, they are guided by the word of God. And as long as your decisions, your choices, your actions are guided by the word of God, you can't walk in the flesh. Now look at verse 17 of this scripture. It says, for the flesh lusted against the spirit and against the flesh, and these are contrary one to the other, so that ye cannot do the things that ye would. Did you see? God tells you that the flesh and the spirit are totally contrary to each other. So if a Christian, at any particular point in time, is either you are walking in the flesh or you are walking in the spirit. Now, if you are walking in the spirit, it means you are walking in the word of God. That's a safe ground for you. But if you are walking in the flesh, it means you are loving the world. It means that you are doing it contrary to the word of God. Every time you walk contrary to the word of God, you walk in the flesh. You know, at times, you want to do something and you hear the spirit of God tells you that you're a child of God, don't do that. You say, God, we understand. What have you just done? Once that action contradicts scriptures, if you do it, you descend into the arena of the flesh. That's how to walk in the flesh. That's why God tells you, walk in the spirit and you will not fulfill the laws of the flesh. So when you say, this is what God's word says, that's what I'm going to do, you are saying no to your flesh. That's a place of blessing for a believer. Because that decision, that choice, that action, it will be you and God. You will never go under for going over. Praise God forevermore. Now, this scripture is going to tell us some of the works of the flesh. Look at it in verse 19. Now, the works of the flesh are manifest, which are these: adultery, fornication, uncleanness, lasciviousness, idolatry, witchcraft, hatred, variance, emulation, wrath, strife, sedition, heresies. What is heresy? Heresy is every opinion that is totally contrary to the word of God. Verse 20 again, idolatry, witchcraft, hatred, variance, emulation, wrath, strife, sedition, heresies, envies, murders, drunkenness, revelings, and such like. So many other things that constitute the works of the flesh. So if you're a Christian, the antidote is what God gave to us. God gave us the solution right in this scripture. What is the solution to avoiding walking in the flesh? It's by walking in the spirit. If you're Christians and you don't know the word of God, how do you think you can ever walk your walk successfully with God? It's very difficult because you can't do what you don't know. So if you don't want to walk in the flesh, then you must have to know God's word. And then be ready to do that word. That's how not to walk in the flesh. Because I just told you now that everything that is contrary to the established will of God, which is the word of God, is walking in the flesh. Let's look at another one. Oh, glory to God. Look at 1 Timothy chapter number 6, verse number 9. It reads, but they that will be rich fall into temptation and a snare and into many foolish and hurtful lust. Did you see? Hurtful lust, which drown men in destruction and perdition. Verse 10. For the love of money is the root of all evil, which while some perfected after, they have erred from the faith and pierced themselves through with many sorrows. Praise God forevermore. We are still looking at that one word, the lust. This one is called hurtful lust. Apart from all the ones I read to you now in Galatians, this is another one called hurtful lust. And this one has to do with riches. Now I've explained to you that God is not against riches. God wants you to be wealthy, because poverty is a curse. But why this is hurtful lust is what God said here. If you are the child who says, I must be rich, you don't care how you get the riches. That's why God talks about the love of money. Money is not the problem. God wants to have plenty of money. But the problem is the love, which constitutes the ought. Because if you say, I must have money, by all means, it means that you will not care how you get it. And how you get it is very important to God. With God, the end doesn't justify the means at all.
the means through which you achieve your end is very, very important. Now, God already tells you in Scripture that His blessing will make you rich and it will not add sorrow. Look at it. For the love of money is the root of all evil, which why men coveted after, they have erred from the faith and pierced themselves through with many sorrows. So it tells you that this blessing is not a God-given blessing, like I showed you last week. Praise God forevermore. So you can see from these scriptures that this wealth, this riches that is being spoken about here, there is plenty sorrow in it because of the means through which it is acquired. Money is not the problem. God wants to have plenty money. God wants to be wealthy. I showed you all of the scripture last week. But how you achieve it, how you get it, is what we determine whether you are loving money. So if you want God to give it to you, then you will not degenerate into this love of money that God is talking about here, because you recognize that it's the blessing of God that makes rich and does not add sorrow. So you will then be able to be patient with God and let Him bring the money to you. And He will, if you walk godly principles. You know, I've told you, God has said godly principle in Scripture that if you walk one step at a time, He will get you into your land of abundance. So if it is godly prosperity you want, God already assured you that He will give you power to get well. Then the love of money cannot be your own portion. Because the love of money is, I don't care how I get it. Even if I have to kill, even if I have to steal, even if I have to maim, let me just have money. When you have that kind of thinking, is what the Bible refers to as hurtful lust. You know, I told you that that word lust is actually a desire. It's just that it's an ungodly desire. Because if you are desperate to want to have money, you will do anything. Whereas there is nothing wrong in wanting to have money. But your consecration should be that, look, God, I know you will do it for me because you are not a respectable person. After all, you made Jesus poor that I might be rich. So I'm going to be rich and you will make it happen. When you're a Christian like that, the love of money will not be your portion, and hurtful lust will not be your own portion. In the mighty name of Jesus. So that's what this particular scripture is talking about. If you look at Proverbs 23, 4, 5. God tells you in that scripture that you should not labor to be rich. Maybe we should quickly look at that scripture. Let me show you. Does it mean you should not work? Does it mean you should not do your business? No. Because He already tells you that His blessing will make you rich. So if you are wise, why don't you chase the blessing of God singular terms? And how you do it is by prioritizing Him. Because God already tells you that those that honor Him, He honors. That's why I said, if you want godly prosperity, God already tells you, seek ye first the kingdom of God and His righteousness, and we add every other thing. God already tells you, I want to have a place of preeminence in your life. So, if you prioritize Him, He's going to prioritize you. So you will not be laboring, working so hard to be rich. No. You will understand that the little work you do, the little business you run, the little effort you put in, God is able to crown it with success. Jacob labored for 20 years. Nothing came out of it until God stepped in. And very little effort, the wealth showed up. So if you recognize that it's God that actually gives these things, then seek the giver and not the gift, so that you don't have to labor to get it. Praise God forevermore. 2 Timothy and chapter number 2. Quickly, I've told you, you want godly prosperity. God has said principle in scriptures. If you follow them, you will come to wealth. It's not that God's own takes time. That's where the problem is. And you know, like I've always said to you, you know, it's a microwave age. Everybody wants it now, now, now, now. Doesn't work with God like that. Praise God. So if you're a Christian, you have to walk with God one step at a time and let Him bring the wealth to you. And He will if you walk with Him, because He's a very faithful God. Oh, glory to God. Look at verse number 22. It says, flee also youthful lust, underlining. This is talking about the youth. So if you're a youth, God tells you that there is a youthful lust. But look at what God said. But follow righteousness, faith, charity, peace with them that we call on the Lord out of a pure heart. Did you hear? Youthful lust. So if you're a youth, God already put you on notice that there is youthful lust. Praise God. Now, youthful lust is called in the English peer pressure. That's what youthful lust is.
You see your friend using things, buying things, doing things, and you want to do the same thing. Even though you know that you don't have the capacity for that kind of thing, praise God. So before you knew it now, you are dabbling into all kind of funny things. You don't need all of that if you're a Christian. Praise God forever. It's called youthful lust. In English, it's called peer pressure. So because they are doing this, I have to do my own. Because they are doing that, I have to do my own. Now, if you're a Christian, don't be like that. I've explained to you, if you're a Christian, learn to let God be God in your life. Learn never to compare yourself to anyone else. You know why? Because there can never be another you. You are unique all by yourself. And you know something about our lives. Everybody have their times and seasons. The sun comes out and shines at his own time. So the moon will be in hiding. Glory to God. Now when the moon comes out to shine in the night, the sun receded. So bring it back to yourself. There is time and season with God. So if you are young, if you are a youth, don't compare yourself with anyone. Don't allow anybody to put you under pressure. Even there are some older people who even put themselves under pressure, even though they are not youth. So this one is talking about youthful lust. That is peer pressure in simple language that you can understand. So if you're a Christian, don't let anybody put you under any pressure. Learn to be contented. That is the secret to avoid youthful lust. Contentment. That is, you are satisfied with what you have, with who God has created you to be. That was the story of Joseph. Joseph was just 17 years old. He was a youth. And he didn't allow youthful lust in his life. No. David was a youth when God anointed him as a king. Glory to God in the highest. So if you understand it, avoid peer pressure. Don't let anybody put you under pressure. Hey.

0: Praise the Lord. And that is where we are going to stop tonight. And by the grace of God, we continue from there next week. If you have been listening to this broadcast and you like to receive Jesus as your Savior and Lord, please pray the following prayer after me. Father God, I come to you in the name of the Lord Jesus. You said in your word in the book of Romans chapter 10 verse 9 and 10 that if I will confess with my mouth the Lord Jesus and believe in my heart that you raised Jesus from the dead, that I shall be saved. I take you at your word. I confess with my mouth the Lord Jesus and believe in my heart that you raised Jesus from the dead. Thank you for forgiving me all my sins and for giving me your Holy Spirit as promised. If you have just prayed that prayer, Jesus has accepted you because he receives anyone that chooses him. You are now born again. You are now a new spirit in Christ Jesus. Look for a Bible-believing church and begin to attend or visit us at our address.
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103.5 FM, Love Me JJ. That was Red V. Red V, or you go by the name V Red. Just mix it. A young girl, highly talented. She decided, okay, let me go into music. Let me see how it will be. Like, see this beautiful island. You just want to listen to it over and over and over and over again. All right, check your time. It's 4 minutes down the hour of 7 today. Beautiful Monday evening. It's been a rainy day today. So it rained in some parts of Lagos, and also right about this time it's drizzling and raining in some other parts while it's drizzling somewhere around this area. So you just don't want to get yourself soaked or get yourself having pneumonia. The cold is much. Just make sure you protect yourself. Now, someone said, Abba, I left home since morning. Okay, when you left, of course, there was no rain. Meanwhile, for those that actually had the rain, got into the rain while going to work in the morning, I know they're well protected. And if you are not, please make sure you get something warm to eat and drink once you get home. Don't go buying that cold drink. Right? Don't buy that cold drink. Don't buy the iced one even. Don't buy anything like that. Just get yourself something warm. Right? Yes. The warm beverage is actually okay. So that's the best thing you can do. And if you know you want to do juice, you can take it out of the fridge and let it stay at the normal room temperature. Not cold or iced cold. Alright? So that will definitely help every one of us. I 103.5 FM Radio 1. You know how we do it. Later this evening at 8 p.m., we'll definitely go by My Tribe. And then at after 7 this evening, yes, after 7, we'll bring you Eagle Square. Yes, once we receive a signal, we'll bring you the program Eagle Square. And from now till then, there's music here and there and some tip tip tip from the news. And let me give it to the teachers. Well done. We celebrate you. Congratulations. We celebrate you today. We commemorate the day of a teacher, World Teachers Day. We say thank you for teaching us, from imbibing into us the quality, the good qualities that we are using now, combined with the ones we got from home. We say thank you to you as a teacher, and to our parents that have always been our first teacher. We say thank you to you, mommy and daddies, for taking good care of us, for teaching us how to go. Because if you don't teach us, the teacher cannot teach us, and we cannot understand whatever it is that they will give to us, because you happen to be our first teacher and tutor. It's what you give to us that we take back to school, and we're able to add more to it. That's why we say parents should always teach their children the way to go from home. So I'll give this to the teachers. So, the ones I love, every one of you, you've been so, so wonderful. Thank you for being there for us. And, yes, no, it's just teachers. Yeah, lecturers are teachers now. Every person that teach you, even the school, Sunday school teacher, he is also a teacher, because they are taking us the biblical way. So, I say kudos to each and every one of them. Even the Afars, also, every one of them, you are. And then, also, for the Batala and Co, they also have people that teach them how to do divination. Every one of you, you are teachers and tutors, as long as you teach someone. And to you, artisans that have apprentices that work with you, you also are teachers. I celebrate each and every one of you.

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2: 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Junior secondary school students from across Lagos State, this is your moment to compete, connect, and conquer. Football, athletics, swimming, relay races, exciting games, amazing prizes, and unforgettable memories. And behind this celebration of young talents are friends and partners who believe in our children and the future of sports. A big shout out to Owu Sportswear, Indomie Noodles, Pastor Ben Babafemi, Ayonda Foundation, Pastor Joshua Oreke, K2U Puzzle, Carlos Classic Furniture, Primate Ayodele of Uri Widows Foundation, 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And where will all the actions happen? At the iconic CMS Grammar School Sports Ground, Bariga, Lagos. Tuesday, 20th October, 2026. 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Leko Awonuga, 0703-899-8468. 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
1: Lagos, are you ready? 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Junior secondary school students from across Lagos State, this is your moment to compete, connect, and conquer. Football, athletics, swimming, relay races, exciting games, amazing prizes, and unforgettable memories. And behind this celebration of young talents are friends and partners who believe in our children and the future of sports. A big shout out to Owu Sportswear, Indomie Noodles, Pastor Ben Babafemi, Ayonda Foundation, Pastor Joshua Ureke, K2U Puzzle, Carlos Classic Furniture, Primate Ayodele of Uri Widows Foundation, 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Tajuddin Disu, former Nigerian international footballer. And where will all the actions happen? At the iconic CMS Grammar School Sports Ground, Bariga, Lagos. Tuesday, 20th October, 2026. 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Leko Awonuga, 0703-899-8468. Or Kelechi Bernard, 803-350-6036. 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

0: 103.5 FM Radio 1 still on the World Teachers Day, celebrating our teachers. Here's just some tip from some papers there, and then also from our online platforms that said World Teachers Day, Ogun callers ask government to turn teacher praise into better pay. Facilities also should be in place for them. We heard about the cars and then housing facilities and coal, everything should work for them, not just praising them to say, hey, well done, but give them something that they'll look at to say, yes, thank you, and this is what we got. So it shouldn't be your gain is in heaven, like they used to say. All right. As Nigeria joins the rest of the world to celebrate teachers, callers on one of our stations, Frontline Program, have challenged government to move beyond annual tributes and provide educators with better pay. All right, and then World Teachers Day, Ogun teachers earn 15% more than counterparts, says TESCOM. Now, teachers in Ogun State earn 15% more than their counterparts in public schools in other states. Chairman of the Ogun State Teaching Service Commission, TESCOM, Apostle Abiodun Sonyaolu, said that. Okay, 103.5 FM, Radio 1. So, it says, Nigeria's SMEs, resilient, essential, and in need of right partners. Now, said, this one said, Tinubu has put Nigeria's economy back on track. Ogun resident said that. A member of the House of Representatives, Representative Abeokuta, North Central Federal Constituency, has expressed his confidence about the president, Bola Ahmed Tinubu, and the 2027 elections. Now, Daramola Adebowale of Peace and Joy Group of, that is, that will be an advert if I have to name that. All right. So, said Mr. Daramola Adebowale, said schools, Ikere Ekiti has emerged as the winner of a Best Teacher Award for private secondary schools in Ekiti State. Adebowale received the prestigious recognition for Best Teacher. All right, 103.5 FM, Ogun, XLG appointees commend Abiodun, urge him to pay outstanding severance allowance. And in Nigeria, all right, Niger State government supports families of 37 artisanal miners with 5 million each. All right, Zamfara crisis. Speaker says 8 defecting lawmakers were already suspended. 103.5 FM, Radio 1, check your time is exactly half past 7. And once we receive signal for Eagle Square, we'll bring it to you. So stay with me. If not, you definitely get music from here.
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0: 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Venue is Oshodi Solo Legislative Hall. 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
1: Who's that girl? Who's that girl? What's poppin'? That girl is no stopping. What's coming?
2: Hey, you. Yes, you. You want to go and do money rituals, Abi? You want to get rich, sharp, sharp. I pity you. They won't tell you there are consequences before you do it, though. Consequences like nightmares, heightened fears, depression, and even the riches from money rituals don't last that long. There is nemesis, too. So where is the joy in having riches without peace of mind? Look, there are lots of other means by which you can get rich legally. Go look for one of them and be diligent in it. It will surprise you how wealth will come your way. Diligent hands attract wealth and peace of mind. A word, they say, is enough for the wise.
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1: Lagos, are you ready? 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Junior secondary school students from across Lagos State, this is your moment to compete, connect, and conquer. Football, athletics, swimming, relay races, exciting games, amazing prizes, and unforgettable memories. And behind this celebration of young talents are friends and partners who believe in our children and the future of sports. A big shout out to Owu Sportswear, Indomie Noodles, Pastor Ben Babafemi, Ayonda Foundation, Pastor Joshua Oreke, K2U Puzzle, Carlos Classic Furniture, Primate Ayodele of Henry Widows Foundation, 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Tajuddin Disu, former Nigerian international footballer. And where will all the actions happen? At the iconic CMS Grammar School Sports Ground, Bariga, Lagos. Tuesday, 20th October, 2026. 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Leko Awonuga, 0703-899-8468. 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

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I'll be done with somebody that could do like me. 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
3: Right, 103.5 FM, Radio 1. That's the station where you are in this now. Good evening to you, wherever you are right about this time. It's the fifth day in the month of October 2026, and I say happy new month if we've not heard from ourselves since the very first day. Happy new month, and also say congratulations to every one of us Nigerians as we clocked our 66th. It's actually not that easy, but thank God we are here. I mean, definitely we're going somewhere. So let's just take it cool, relax. It's everywhere. Yeah, we all feel it. And soon, very soon, you know, the things will definitely get better. All right, 103.5 FM, you know how we do it on a Monday evening like this. It's Night Ride. Night Ride is where we get to talk about the things that affect you and I, the society, and how to also grow some other things and how we can bring what we know and believe as a right solution to some of the topics that we bring here. So it's not just about family, it's not about food, it's not just education that's in school and that. It's everything that touches our life one way or the other. That's what we get to talk about here. And it's something that each and every one of us will go through almost every day. Or we have people that have gone through it or are going through it. We also have some other images or pictures of things and people that we have seen. And we now add it to our own self to say, how do I not end up like this? And how do I help someone that's like this? So what can I give that would be an information, education, that the person that is out there needs to grow with? All right, 103.5 FM, that's how we roll on Mondays like this. And you know, we do have full house, and sometimes we have a small house that we get to talk and that, because every day things are never the same. Every day things do change, and people they move. So that's the reason why sometimes you find a cool house, quiet one, peaceful one. And so, all the time, you find everybody wants to vibrate and all. All right, so say good evening to you, Madame Tinode, good evening. Mr. Peter, good evening. Ikorodu people, good evening. I say good evening to you, Songo, Shumulu, Shagam. I also say good evening to you around Yalabaja. Yes, Oshodi, good evening to you, Ikoyi, Ijebu. Every one of you, good evening to our wonderful callers and those listening to us for the first time. How are you doing? All right, I have with me today something very beautiful. That's what we're talking about. So I have a young man, right, that puts you as highly intelligent. Yes, is well learned, and someone that has cut across the youth thing, and also that deals with young people. Deals with young people, so you understand what we're talking about this evening. And someone that also has dealt with people in the market space. So he understands wherever you push it to, he definitely knows how to tackle this topic. And that's JJ Lowo Olawumi. That's the name. I said Mr. Somewhere here with me. So how come a man bears that name? See, men that bears Bemisola, Lola, names like that. No, they give it to them. Mr. Olawumi. Good evening. Let us
4: Good evening, everybody.
3: That's him. That's the person that we'll be discussing tonight. And also, I have Falashade Adetun Oluwole Princess. She's somewhere. When it's her time, she will come and then put her voice. She had her voice to this beautiful topic this evening. 103.5 FM. And the number to call on to add your own voice is 0704-700-3341. 0704-700-3341. I love you.

0: 103.5 FM Radio 1. That's where you are. Don't lose this dial. Right, it's 21 minutes down the hour of 8. So let's quickly do this. I'll do a rundown on first. The intersection of social media, young people, and gambling. Gambling has created a significant area of concern for mental health professionals and educators and parents. Social media does not merely act as a billboard for betting. It activates and reshapes how young people perceive financial risk, normalize betting behaviors, and blurs the lines between video gaming and real money gambling. Now, let's see as the mechanisms as driving this connection. So, is there normalization and desensitization? Now, the influencer is a promotion and streamers, we talked about that. Popular creators, sports bettors, and casino streamers broadcast huge wins to millions of young followers because losses are rarely featured. Gambling is framed as entertaining, quick, and easy income. All right. At 103.5 FM, we just want to talk quickly about gambling. Why we have to go into this is because most of we see almost out of 100, let's say like 70% to 80% of our young people, they are out there or in their rooms betting one game or the other. Now, things like this affect them, especially in homes where they don't have enough, right? They don't have enough. And when these young children, when these young people see adverts that says, oh, if you put this, it triples your money, right? They go into it. Because if I can put 1 naira, 2 naira, 5 naira, 10 naira, 50 naira, 100 naira, 200 naira, in the game, and it's giving me 50,000, 200,000, 100,000, I was so interested that I would just want to go do it. At the end of the day, I will lose out because I don't know how to. But with the way they portray it, it makes the younger ones want to go there. And once you find, I have one uncle, I have one daddy or someone around that you find an elderly person that goes to visit places like this, either they're standing somewhere to say, okay, help me count this thing out there. Long draw, right? So you just like, okay, let me. You pay in the bus, right? You find the conductor will say, please hold on. They will pay, and then they will roll one out for them. Say, okay, lucky number later. The children, they're seeing these things, and they now, thank God for social media. Social media is now helping us to grow more in it, because there's no how you watch a movie, a short movie, or anything online, without you seeing one gamble this, gamble that, and all those things, how to put money, and then it will pop up, and then you just know, oh, okay, for just a few seconds, you get interested, you just, okay, alright, so that stops them from wanting to work. They don't want to work and make easy money, right, by working and sweating. They want to do the quick one, that's like, okay, let me just play game now, maybe I will take money and then do this. While we're going there, is of this young man that I saw, it's on social media space, the video is there, and I thought about it. If we grow from smoking and then taking drugs, and then we're now graduated to this post without even thinking, what happens, right? Something is wrong with our generation, our young ones that we have to build. Now, this young man, they rolled out the statement of account and said, okay, what is this? And it's just I really need out to say, I took 200,000 from my mommy's account. 200,000 from my mommy's account. I used it to bet on right? I'm not going to mention anything. So I use it to bet on. I use it to. And this guy spent over 1 point something million from his mom's account. He did not say, I won. He did not win to put that money back, right? He did not refund that money because he did not win. He only spent 1 point something million. And the worst part of it, the mom is sick. The mom has stroke. That means that money was meant for the mom to treat herself. I tell you, that beating. I know they will beat him more than what they showed us. It's just a small slap. The guy is over 18. Can't he think? I was thinking, okay, I use the money to buy laptop. Maybe after the betting, there's a place he will say, okay, I bought laptop for my project because I needed it for school. Or he will come to say, okay, I bought this textbook or I bought that or something reasonable. But no, all of that money, the least he spent was a 75,000 that he said he took. And this thing was less than a month or 2 weeks. Just mentioned the whole of September, few days, and in a day, in September alone, this guy has spent more than 500. That means he did not win.
1: He went back to
0: you understand? And or someone somewhere is busy asking him to bring the money that I said this guy gave money away, asking him to bring money and then kept taking that money to that place. Because I don't see how you play and then
1: you lose
0: and then you play the same day. Because what we understand is it's like 24 hours, right, before you can play another one. So definitely somebody is playing a fast one on this young man. So this is where my concern is.
1: He may have different channels at which he is playing.
0: He's mentioning just one particular brand.
1: Okay.
0: He's mentioning a particular brand. Are you saying that he has different accounts on that brand?
1: No, I never knew that he mentioned one account.
0: Yeah,
1: we have different
0: brands.
1: Right. Maybe he is playing on this different.
0: He mentioned just one. He was actually particular about just one brand. That's the thing. So, you were saying something earlier about the government.
1: Yeah.
0: Group they're supposed to check.
1: No. Before when I was young, so those people that I know that venture into this, they are old men.
0: Exactly, we know old men when they don't have work, they go there, they fall back on that.
1: We always see them, whenever I see a child or a teenager going there. But nowadays, with the help of social media, even a child of 7 years know how to do this.
0: And daddy's phone or mommy's
1: phone. Maybe daddy is sleeping. Or the name of, I want to do assignment on your phone. Or I want to watch cartoon on your phone. Okay? Yeah, take this. And they venture into different sites. And some parents will say that, let me give this to my child, it will not be disturbing me.
0: Mm.
1: It will not be, mommy, phone. From then, they grew into different things that they don't want to do. So this guy that we want to talk about, I would say it's a guy decision. Yes, I have many people who have heard about what is going on and they never concur to it. They never agree to do what they are doing. It's your choice. It's a guy's choice to venture into such an action.
0: Hmm.
1: And two, the guy will have, the way I call it, the master or a boss that watch him to go bring money. MC to go big money. Maybe if you bring 10,000 naira, do this, it will work. If perhaps it's not work, try again later. So that's why the guy keep on going there and fetch out the money. And keep it so alive that one day, I will win.
0: One day, I will win. And at the end of it, you spent in less than a month.
1: You spent 1.7 million. I know someone, elderly person. He told me that he said that you are not doing this thing. You have peace of mind, though. I said, why? Then you are winning. I said, we are just hoping. Elderly man, confess to me that he's still doing it too.
0: Okay, he still plays.
1: Say, you that you don't play it, we have peace of mind. You're not losing anything. He said that if you look at the amount that he has spent, that thing we tell him that put this one over so that you will recover those amounts. Okay, that's true.
0: It's a spirit. It's actually a spirit.
1: And everything in this world is being controlled by spirit.
0: Yeah,
1: everything.
0: So once you, it's just, so essence of everything is what is bad. If you do it and it's not okay,
1: let me give you an example.
0: Get out of it.
1: Let me give you what happened to me.
0: But not for these young people.
1: This is my personal experience. I want to share.
0: Okay.
1: Here. I think like 2 years ago, I need some fund. I didn't have money. At least my account looked like a radio frequency. Yes. So one day I'll just go to my phone. I just saw that, as I've said, they pop up. Try it now. Mm. It was pushing me. Try it now. I look at myself. This thing that I used to tell people in my caucus that if you are doing it, it's not good.

0: there, but it's just that you know that 419 are there. So
1: they come after you.
0: So they will tell you this thing. Do they will brush you to you? You see that it is. You think this is
1: real? You know, in Benin, you see that stuff. You just talk about in Benin, what we call is Osumagana. You know, if you use this one, you go chop. If you use this one, I take this one. This one are the big one, the red and black. You understand? Red, black, and yellow. Yes, red and black. Then with the king betting stuff, the card. Now, so that's the one that they use it as Osumagana. So I'm sure they will understand what I'm saying.
0: So this guy too have been brainwashed. Doesn't have anything done, and his eyes has opened to that money. Maybe David is more that the parents need to caution, and who is receiving debit alert of that account?
1: Now that is the thing. Maybe mama's account.
0: If
1: maybe
0: he's
1: she
0: the
1: does
0: one,
1: not receive.
0: If he's the one,
1: or the guy has a phone since she's.
0: If he's the one,
1: she's not.
0: And the parents should not to lose.
1: No, we're not talking about the. We are not dwelling on the guy now. Yes. Because he was caught, yes. Mm. Now, he is a scapegoat. He's the one we have seen.
0: Yes.
1: We know there are more of them out there.
0: Now,
1: we're using him as a point. We're using him as a reference point now to say this is not right. For our young ones to pick mommy or daddy's money or auntie's money to say this is what you want to do. Because if you keep running after this stuff and it will not work out because that is not your thing.
0: Yes.
1: Even for elders, you know, for adults also, we have a lot of them out there that they lose money every day. But
0: every
1: for the past
0: day.
1: 10 years, they still have the belief that they will win.
0: They win.
1: Not knowing that they are cheap. Eleda does not want it. It is not your thing. 10 years into that game, you spent over 20 million. Looking for what? How many million do you want? And you already have 20 million. If you can spend 20, 10, 5 million on a game, definitely you are rich. So what are you looking for?
0: What you said now, if anybody show me his OP account, you told me, guy, I told you that I need to spend more than 1 million in the room. I say, how do you know? Say, see OP. See my. He say, 1.5. How come?
1: Are you?
0: You guys say that? No, no. No, the guy, we discuss some issue of life to the extent that we mentioned this betting. Understand? He said, so I have this. I have spent this amount for a month. He now makes reference that so those supposed to double two. If you calculate all the money, as you have said, when they have been putting on it day in day out, some of that will spend more than three million without knowing.
1: Course, in a week, if we look at the amount we spend on transport, eating. We look at the amount that comes out of our accounts every week. You ask yourself, am I this rich? Right? Because even the way you know that money, maybe some is actually not your own. You now ask, so I spend this much. Because if you can take 5,000 naira every day from your account because you want to go somewhere, right? And at the end of the day, you go, you come back like, I spent 5,000 naira on transport here now. Wow, what did I gain? Nothing. But you just have to show out the place to say, okay, I am here, I came, right? Because you know you're building a future like that. So now you keep bringing these monies out. At the end of it, like, oh God, I have spent this much. Now, somebody that doesn't have a means of income, aside from the one that they give to say, take, use it on yourself, the person will look to say, so this is the amount that has come to me. But at the end of it, there is nothing to say this is what I did with it, because is it I went on a drug or for care and all those things, transport. But now let's go back to, so that's why we spend too much. And I will also advise us to go into savings, like you measured savings, like somebody that checked the account. I tell you, on all of these platforms, all that platforms like that, for all this e-money and co, you can actually save, because if it deducts on your behalf, don't let it deduct for you. If it deducts

0: for you. If you say, okay, it's 100 naira that you want to do every day, that 100 naira, 365, right? You know how much that is at the end of the year. So all these things you discover, so I spend this much. Now you're saving for you, so I can actually save, right? So why can't these young people save instead of running into... Let's leave the betting for the elders.
1: Yes.
0: They have eaten. They have enough. They have children. They know what they want to do. But not for the young ones, because at the end of the day, they will now... Let's say you want something now. He will not be able to buy something tangible to bring to the house, because they will ask him, where did you get the money from?
1: Betting.
0: So he will not be able to buy something tangible. He will not spend it on alcohol. He will have friends that will not start smoking. They will like, buy this for me. He will buy one Timberlake like that that is not okay, that is not the original one. Right? He will buy one...
1: Order online.
0: Anything, order whatever, iPhone, and others like that. That is not okay. You understand? He will not spend the money wisely. He will not have a sense of saying, let me go get a land. And even when he buys land, they will ask him, okay, where did you get the money from? It's the money I used to play Kiniko. I've not... Do you understand?
1: But this...
0: Why kill your... Break your mom's bank? Because you want to belong, right? 0704-700-3341. 0704-700-3341.
1: What about you? Another thing is that, you know, this issue, he have different branches at which we can move into.
0: Okay.
1: This guy now, where is his dad, his siblings? Do you know that?
0: It's possible the siblings that actually got wind of it. So they are the ones dealing with him, and they decide to put him on social media to make sure they shame him and also to teach other children.
1: Because advising younger ones not to do it, you know that some parents, even that, what are you going to put their children
0: exactly.
1: to do?
0: Exactly, that's the thing. That's what I want you to say. So, hello, hold on. Hello, good evening.
2: Hello, good evening, my dear.
0: Good evening, Mama. Yes, good evening, ma'am.
2: I think this thing is an addict. It's an addict. There is a man in the area here who works an Uber.
0: Okay.
2: He first got into that person. He won. As he won, he went to withdraw more money and put into it. He won. He withdrew all his money from the bank and put it.
0: He lose.
2: He collapsed. They took his money. They carried all his money away. It really affected him. Really affected him. Even the money for the children, for good children, he used it to beg. They affected him when there is no money. He ran away to the ability. Let me go and start another life. They will then attract you. They will attract before you know it. They will just slide you down.
0: Yes.
2: It's not a good thing. You know. It's not a good thing at all. It's a very bad habit.
0: Yes.
2: It's a very, very bad habit. But we should not encourage. Even the older ones, they should not do it, because as the older ones are doing, the younger ones are seeing them.
0: They are seeing
2: them. They can copy from them too. So no, I do not encourage anyone to do it, because it's a bad habit. A very, very bad habit. That's my take. Thank you.
0: Thank you so very much. Thank you, ma'am. All right, she said it's not advisable, that she would not advise anyone to do it. Yes. Because now, one of the ones she's actually talking about, while she was busy talking, I started looking at the other one that everybody went into, even this year, just this year, one left like that. That one is a reading cultural thing, that you have thousands of people that went into it, that you even have one person that has more than 2,000 people as is downline, right? So now they start dragging everyone. Like, okay, we need our money and all those things. These things are risky. You hear, I'm taking a risk. You see, even when that one came, they did not encourage young people. They don't want to see any young person around there because they know that you as a young person coming in, that money is not your own. It's not you taking money from your parents. You're taking money that does not belong to you. So they knew what they were doing when they said they don't need young people around there. Right? So it's you that is working, you that you know you can let go. You can lose that money. That money can come and then you lost it. You just forget that. Okay, I lost the whole millionaire. That is it. Those are the people that they want there. That you, and still, people lost and they will still go back again. If another one comes, they will still go in there to say, I lost money the last time. You see this one, I must collect my money back. Like they kept money somewhere that they want to.
1: No, according to what our contributor just said, that it's an addiction.
0: It's an addiction.
1: That, so it's only deliverance.
0: And they do that deliverance. You go to
1: it. Isn't it deliverance?
0: You enter a church.
1: Don't start it.
0: You enter a church, so, and then you just hear the minister saying, you that gamble, you that do this, you that, I will not be laughing. I'm like, okay, gamble. They say you need deliverance. So you're, they say it almost every Sunday in the entire church.
1: Saying it, there's a between, let me put this in the way. Stop that thing. And please, can you stop that thing?
0: No, they tell you the precaution.
1: Yes. It's very for, if I want to tell you to stop now, this electric shock, please stop that thing. That wire can shock you. Hey, come on there, that wire can shock you. I want to die. So that in that tone is different.
0: The cool, calm tone.
1: So there's someone that is doing it, you can't tell you that you're just wasting your money. The money's supposed to be eating. Is it your money? It's my money now. But, bro, how are you doing today? This thing you are playing, did you win last time? No, I didn't win, no. Are you still playing it? Mr. A said, if I try again, they can do it. There's a way
0: you talk them out.
1: Counsel someone to it. You know, some of them say they are tired of doing it, but they don't know how to stop it.
0: Because they are in the midst of people.
1: So, the environment, the people who are, they need to break that circle. Without breaking the circle, they just be walking that circle until they die.
0: And at the end of the day, they have nothing.
1: How does it? I know a man, let me just see this, that he smokes very well. When you collect salary, you just go and smoke.
0: Mm-hmm.
1: But until one day, his children took him somewhere for like 6 months. He said, you want to kill me? He didn't eat too. According to what I was saying, he didn't eat for almost 2 weeks because they denied him of smoking. Mm-hmm. But when he said that he wanted to die, he started eating. By the time the man came back, he looked fresh. Good, because they break that circle for him. So these people who are into this act, we need to encourage people who are with them to talk to them in a cool manner.
0: The adults, right?
1: Yeah, the adults.
0: Now, what would you advise the children?
1: The adults need to understand that this thing, it's not good. People say, what you don't have, you cannot give. A parent that is telling his child to go and venture into it, and someone else, neighbor, telling that not to do. My mommy said I should go and do it. You say I should not do it. My mommy say, are you my mommy?
0: That's bad.
1: Somebody
0: tells you, are you my mommy?
1: Something happened in my house. A mother went out now, said, okay, elderly will be taking care of your younger one. You know, said that, yeah, take that cup there, that one refuse. The other one, I beat that one. Why you beat her? Are you the mommy? It's mommy that can beat somebody. I laughed. No, it's only mommy. I need to intervene. No, it's not only mommy that can beat you. If you do bad, those that senior you or elderly one, they can correct you. Okay. So that shy belief that is only mommy that have right.
0: And because that means the mommy beats the child.
1: No. Like. Then that beating is in a correctional way, not that.
0: Yes,
1: anyhow.
0: I understand.
1: So,
0: mommy corrects her.
1: So we have some parents who encourage their children too to do it.
0: Okay.
1: So a parent said, my child, go and do it too. Are you neighbor? I said, and now tell that child, don't do it too. Who are you now?
0: Okay. You're still on to Radio 1 103.5 FM. Stay with us at, we'll be right back.

0: people, I go by the code name Dremo. You're not rocking with the best DJ. DJ Walls. Scratch that thing like we chat got, we one load. We do up a banner, turn up.
1: Palazzo, Chiki, Boya, Prison, no sleeping, no man, no turning, Calvetsin, Jackie, Moyami, Mighty, Yoshamo, Yami, Uchimata, Motami, Evami, Shami, Oma, Lama, Lama, Lama, Lama,
2: Lama,
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0: and 103.5 FM. We have like some 7 minutes before we roll it out. Like we said Princess Omova Adetun will definitely, she was somewhere around the corner there, so she definitely had a voice to this as a mother, as a grandmother, and someone that deals with young people also every day. So now she also has the clip. She has seen the clip where the elder ones actually dealing with that young boy to say, where did you get this money? You use mommy's money. You say, I use it from my mommy's account.
1: Right? It's my mommy.
0: My mommy's money. My mommy's money. I use it to do bet. I said, no mention. So it's mommy's account.
1: Use it to gambling.
0: So now, gambling
1: with the mom.
0: At that age, without thinking about the mom being sick, right? And spending that kind of money, like 1.something million in a month. Because if we check the month now, it's like 1 month. That was how he spent 1.something million. What do you say is at fault now?
1: Who is at fault? Who is at fault?
0: Yes.
1: If you ask me, then let me say.
0: Who you will ask?
1: Who I go ask? But I will still reply by saying it's we the parents.
0: Okay.
1: It's we the parents. You see that boy that took 1,500,000 from his mother's account to gambling. Did not just started it when the mother was sick. He has been trying it before. Yes. The guy have been trying it before. Either he learned it from the father, or the sick mommy. Wait, I said we parents.
0: Okay.
1: Either he learned it from the father, or from the sick mom, or someone's around them. And this thing, you know, it's not covered again. I don't know if there's anything government can regulate. If there is any age regulated on that thing,
0: there's no age.
1: So
0: there's no age. Government is only
1: as it is now. As it is now, that is an open thing. Something we keep out for everybody to know about. Then you check your child. I didn't mean the woman is not sick. Okay, the woman is sick. That is the worst situation. What if that woman is having a project or house rent to pay to a landlord? Imagine heart attack for the mother. And you know, this thing is like step by step.
0: Yes.
1: Gradually, it will grow from one step to another. If he did not see his mother's money,
0: he will pick somebody else.
1: He will pick else person's money.
2: Or go and sell property.
1: Mm-hmm. Or if he later becomes somebody's employee,
2: he will still his boss.
1: He will definitely do so.
0: And then, just with what you just said, let me quickly take you to one that happened 2 months ago. You know, I was around that Alagmo area, especially that area.
1: Is you are not a criminal, but I visited that area.
0: To like see what's going on. Now, you know, they brought someone in, a very young guy, just like this. The boss's money is what he also spent. Right? The boss trusts him enough that they'll give him money to say, go and pay it into the account. You know, instead of paying, this young man will take the money, right? And then go gamble. He will put it on bet. Like, okay, let me just bet.
1: Let's say gambling.
0: Yeah, so like, just gamble, right? Say, okay, see what I want to do. Gamble that money off. 100,000, 70-something thousand, and that. They brought him to the station, and I said,
1: And before so, you know that, 50,000, 70,000, 100,000, 25,000, it's accumulated to million.
0: So the guy has spent. Is it a new guy or something? So it's less than 500,000. He has used less than 500,000. So I said, is this not that they will still ask you? Okay. Will the person that owned this money not see a lot that you have not paid? So what gave you that
1: audacity?
0: And did that mind to spend that much?
1: Did he supposed to spend in the, from the money at all.
0: They said, go and pay.
1: Please, parents, it's like we need to tighten our belt.
2: They are being influenced.
1: You know when, I don't know what God knows, I don't know what God sees before he gave us, you know this thing, there is a 10 commandments in the Bible. Thou shalt not, did you remind
0: these 10 commandments?
1: See.
0: Nobody's reading it, and nobody's even saying, I think what should now come up.
1: Let every household in my house then, in the 80s, we have it. Did they know it? And then if they don't know it, on Radio 103.5 FM, on this program tonight, then you need to have it.
0: We'll bring it out for you.
1: You need to have it before these children will tell you, mommy, I don't know. You did not tell me that this bad. God hates it. God does not like it. Don't do it. Don't give your mother's heart attack. Don't kill your father. Because some children, the father will come home with huge amounts. And some of them, they will take a fight. They will fight their friends.
2: Come and rob.
0: Papa, me tiko wo wale. Come and rob.
1: Or the tell somebody, daddy brought him money. Do you have the spare key of your daddy's room? Yes.
0: Do you know
1: I can take it from mommy's wardrobe. See, you are killing your father and
0: You see, next week, by God's grace, we'll continue here. Because I just want to mention someone that I know that at the age of over 50, he still does these things. All right, 103.5 FM, Radio 1. That's where you are. Don't lose this dial. We'll bring you the news update at 9. And afterwards, we'll bring you our programs as beautiful and learned up for your listening pleasure. I'll say thank you to Omowumi, JJ Lewo, and also to Folashade Adetun Oluwole. Make it a date with us. And thank you to you, Madam Tinuade, for calling. Make it a date with us. Same time next week, Monday. Time permissible.
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2: 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Here's a news update at 9. The rising cost of fuel and its effect on the welfare of Nigerians have continued to raise concerns, with calls for the media to give more attention to the experiences of ordinary citizens. Speaking on Radio 1 program Media Watch, a media professional public policy analyst, Mrs. Yemisi Dada, said the impact of high fuel prices has been felt by everyone, including workers, traders, landlords and transport operators. Mrs. Dada said Nigerians have remained resilient despite the rising cost of living, but noted that media attention on the issue often reduces after some time. She also advised journalists to avoid armchair journalism and properly engage with the public before reporting on issues affecting them. A lecturer at the Lagos State University of Education last week, Dr. Adesanya Adeyemi, has called for improved welfare, adequate security, regular training and provision of essential materials for teachers to enable them to discharge their duties effectively. Dr. Adeyemi, who made the call while featuring on Radio 1's Dateline Lagos in commemoration of this year's World Teachers' Day, stressed that teachers remain critical to the development of the education sector and the overall growth of the society. He knows that poor working conditions and inadequate welfare could affect teachers' morals and productivity. Could affect teachers' moral and productivity, urging government and relevant stakeholders to prioritize the well-being of teachers. The lecturer also emphasized the need for adequate security in schools, particularly in view of the various challenges confronting teachers and learners in some educational institutions. As a nation prepares for another crucial electoral milestone in 2027, Nigerians have been enjoined to re-elect President Bola Tinubu for consolidation of his programs and reforms across education, infrastructure, energy, transportation and economic development. This was contained in a statement by Mr. Ibrahim Olumide Ajiga, chieftain of the All Progressive Congress in Lagos Mainland 2 constituency and Renewed Hope Ambassador, Media Diaspora, Lagos State. Mr. Ajiga is particularly excited by the Nigerian Education Loan Fund, NELFUND, which has expanded access to higher education financing, noting that as of May this year, the presidency reported that more than 1.5 million students had benefited with over 200 billion naira disbursed. He wished President Bola Tinubu wisdom, strength and good health and divine guidance as he continued to discharge the responsibilities of his office and engages with the Nigerian people through the forthcoming electoral process and eventual victory at the poll. The Nigerian Air Force, NAF, has confirmed the crash of an ATR-42 aircraft in the Igbokoda area of Ondo State, saying it had immediately activated a search and rescue operation. The aircraft, according to NAF, was on a routine mission from Benin to Lagos when the accident occurred today. NAF Director of Public Relations and Information, Air Commander Ehime Ejodame, who disclosed this in a statement, said the cause of the crash was yet to be established. Air Commander Ejodame said the rescue operation was being conducted in coordination with relevant authorities and emergency response agencies. And that is the Radio 1 103.5 FM news update at 9. Good evening. My name is Omolola Olamijulo.
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1: Lagos, are you ready? The whistle is about to blow. The races are about to begin. And the young champions are ready to take their place. 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Junior secondary school students from across Lagos State, this is your moment to compete, connect, and conquer. Football, athletics, swimming, relay races, exciting games, amazing prizes, and unforgettable memories. And behind this celebration of young talents are friends and partners who believe in our children and the future of sports. A big shout out to Owu Sportswear, Indomie Noodles, Pastor Ben Babafemi, Ayonda Foundation, Pastor Joshua Oreke, K2U Puzzle, Carlos Classic Furniture, Primate Ayodele of Uri Widows Foundation, 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Tajuddin Disu, former Nigerian international footballer. And where will all the actions happen? At the iconic CMS Grammar School Sports Ground, Bariga, Lagos. Tuesday, 20th October, 2026. For inquiries and registration details, call Femi Taiwo, 802-329-2640. Leko Awonuga, 0703-899-8468. Or Kelechi Bernard, 803-350-6036. 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
2: 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Nigerian Air Force begins rescue operations following helicopter crash in Ondo State. Nigeria Hydrological Agency to collaborate with stakeholders on flood forecasting. Senior Staff Association of Nigerian Universities issues ultimatum over outstanding salary. The spotlight is on tackling Nigeria's digital education divide. 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Now, the news in detail. President Bola Tinubu has announced a 250 million naira support package for the bereaved families of the 37 artisanal miners who died in NSCDC custody in Niger State and the survivors of the incident. The president announced the intervention in Mina when he visited Governor Muhammadu Umaru Bago to condole with the state over the tragic incident. Meanwhile, President Bola Ahmed Tinubu has returned to Abuja this evening after a six-day visit to Lagos. President Tinubu arrived in Lagos after his annual vacation in London and Paris. While in Lagos, the president addressed the nation on 1st October to mark Nigeria's 66th Independence Day anniversary. The deputy spokesperson of the House of Representatives, Philip Agbese, says reforms in the nation's insurance sector under President Bola Tinubu are helping to restore confidence in the country's economy. Mr. Agbese, representing Ado Opoku Obadigbo Federal Constituency of Benue State, stated this in an interview with journalists in Abuja. He noted that the implementation of the Nigerian Insurance Industry Reform Act 2025 was already producing measurable changes, including improved financial resilience among insurance operators and increased interest from domestic and foreign investors. The House of Representatives deputy spokesperson commended the chief executive officer of the National Insurance Commission, Olusegun Omosheyin, for what he described as effective leadership in translating the provisions of the new law into practical regulatory reforms. He urged the National Insurance Commission to sustain engagement with insurance operators and other stakeholders, stressing that stronger capitalization must translate into better services, prompt settlements of claims, innovation, and wider insurance coverage. Ms. Agbese also called for continued collaboration among the National Assembly, the Executive, NICOM, and industry stakeholders to ensure effective implementation of the Act. To our cherished listeners, advertisers, content creators, and corporate partners across Nigeria and beyond, we say thank you for tuning in and making Radio Nigeria, Africa's largest radio network, your preferred and most trusted voice on the airwaves. 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
4: The grand finale of the CAN 50th anniversary celebration is here. On Saturday, October 17th, 2026, join us at the NCC Auditorium, 10 a.m. for the anniversary celebration, awards, and public presentation of the CAN History Book. And on Sunday, October 18th, we conclude this historic celebration with the CAN 50th anniversary Thanksgiving service at the NCC Auditorium, 3 p.m. Special guest of honor, Her Excellency Senator Oluremi Tinubu, First Lady of the Federal Republic of Nigeria, alongside other distinguished Christian leaders, His Eminence, Archbishop Daniel C. Oko, His Grace, Most Reverend Dr. Mike.

0: Education Management and Business Studies, Federal University Oyekiti, Dr. Gabriel Omotayo, has urged Nigerians to contribute their quota to nation building. He stated this during an interactive forum organized by the International Friendship League on Transformed Citizens in Edo Ekiti. Dr. Omotayo urged citizens to obey constituted authority and pay their taxes for the government to provide basic amenities.
1: When we say transform citizens, we are talking about citizens who obey the law, citizens who will consider others whenever they want to make decisions, citizens who will do the right thing even when no one is watching.
0: Contributing to the discussion, principal of Ayegunle High School, Ekiti State, Dr. Olugbenga Jegede, explained that sustainable development required active collaboration between citizens and the government.
2: There is a connection between citizenship and the nation. The nation doesn't exist in a vacuum. You know, the poor and the rich, they make up a nation. If they are not transformed, if they are corrupt, eventually we are going to end up having a corrupt nation.
0: Assistant Director, Nursing Services, Federal Teaching Hospital, Edo Ekiti, Mrs. Jumoke Benga Weye, said healthcare professionals remained committed to providing essential medical services for the well-being of all citizens.
3: Radio Nigeria, uplifting the people and uniting the nation.
0: The Nigeria Hydrological Services Agency, NISA, has expressed readiness to strengthen its partnership with environmental journalists to improve public awareness on healthy environment, water resources management, flood forecasting, early warning systems, and other hydrological issues affecting Nigerians. The Director General of the agency, Mr. Umar Mohammed, stated this when the Executive Council of Environmental Media Correspondents Association of Nigeria, EMCAN, paid a visit to the agency's management in Abuja. He stressed the need for stronger collaboration between the agency and the media in disseminating critical information to the public. Mr. Mohammed said the media remained an important partner in helping the agency reach vulnerable communities with timely and accurate information, particularly on early warnings and water-related risks.
4: Basic information as to the knowledge of managed water resources. When they wake up and be shocked with what you see, either totally run out of water or you have no clean water, and you may be having unexpected pandemic of different outbreak of diseases caused by water and so many other things. So surely the agency will need an organization like yours to interface with the public and disseminate quality information.
0: The Director General of the agency warned that poor management of environment and contamination of water sources could have serious public health consequences. Responding, the EMCAN chairman, Jocelyn Eda, solicited support for capacity building to help the association disseminate necessary information to the public on the agency's activities and strengthen collaboration for full participation of EMCAN members in the Global Climate Conference.
5: Wanting to start our work to support NISA to make Nigerians better understand the importance of what the agency does, this partnership is something that we believe will strengthen a greater understanding between us and enable a mutually beneficial collaboration. NISA gets stronger media visibility, and in return, NISA helps provide opportunity for capacity building and access to technical knowledge with EMCAN members on environmental issues.
0: The technical advisor to the Director General of NISA, Mr. Jabo Stephen Mangmus, emphasized that the Nigeria Hydrological Services Agency required greater visibility to enable Nigerians understand the agency's mandate and appreciate the importance of hydrological information in preventing disasters. The Senior Staff Association of Nigerian Universities, SANU, has issued a 14-day ultimatum to the federal government to pay all outstanding arrears or face an indefinite nationwide strike. President of the association, Comrade Mohammed Ibrahim, at a news conference in Abuja, read the resolutions of the National Executive Council meeting after the 56th National Executive Council NEC meeting in Uyo. Comrade Ibrahim said the union would no longer tolerate selective implementation, marginalization, or any government maneuvers to alter the financial and non-financial terms originally outlined in the 2026 agreement. It said the union also rejected the proposal of federal government to hand over the management of King's College Lagos to its old boys association. Meanwhile, the Nigerian Union of Teachers have called for improved welfare and working conditions for teachers. The president of the union, Comrade Audu Amba, made the call at the 2026 World Teachers Day celebration in Abuja. Comrade Amba, represented by the deputy president of the union, Kizito Kalu, expressed displeasure that the approval given by late President Muhammadu Buhari for a special salary scale for teachers in 2022 was yet to be fulfilled. He called on government to urgently actualize a new salary regime for teachers to boost their morale and enhance their dignity. Comrade Kalu also called for sustained investment in school infrastructure, provision of safe, healthy, and conducive teaching and learning environment. Still on education, teachers have been urged to embrace self-development, artificial intelligence, and other emerging technologies to enhance the teaching profession. Two retired school principals, Elder John Okedoye and Elder Gabriel Akinola, gave the advice in an interview with Radio Nigeria in Oko to mark this year's World Teachers Day. Elder Akinola from Oko in Oyo State urged teachers not to rely solely on the knowledge acquired from their various higher institutions, but through further studies and other forms of professional development.
6: I'm urging all teachers to be open to be awake to their responsibilities. They should love the profession, they should work out for the profession, and they should develop themselves.
0: Elder Akidoye from Ejigbo in Osun State charged teachers to demonstrate greater commitment to their duties for the development of the education sector. He also appealed to governments at all levels to prioritize the welfare of teachers to motivate them to perform their duties effectively.
6: Welfare of teachers should be on the front burner. Teachers should be well taken care of, because when we do, we are uplifting the society in which we find ourselves.
0: The two retired school principals further called for the resuscitation of teacher training colleges to provide teachers with additional knowledge and skills needed to strengthen the teaching profession. The Judiciary Staff Union of Nigeria, JUSUN Nasarawa State Branch, has suspended its planned peaceful protests following intervention of the President of the Nigerian Bar Association, NBA, and the State Attorney General, Isaac Danladi. This is to allow a three-day window to broker peaceful resolution of the lingering demands by JUSUN. The State Chairman of JUSUN, Comrade Masood Bangiri, disclosed this while addressing members of the union in Lafia. Kalu Idika reports that the industrial action has paralyzed judicial activities in courts across the state.
7: For over 2 weeks, courts across Nasarawa State have been under lock and key following the industrial action by the Judiciary Staff Union of Nigeria, JUSUN, making access to justice difficult. Members of the state branch of JUSUN in the early hours of Monday converged at the entrance to the headquarters of the State High Court along Shandam Road, Lafia, carrying placards and chanting solidarity songs in preparation for their plan. Peaceful protests over the non-implementation of their lingering demands. The presence of a combined team of security personnel at the State High Court headquarters ensured a peaceful atmosphere. Addressing members, the State Chairman of JUSUN, Comrade Masood Ubangiri, explained that both the President of the Nigerian Bar Association and the State Attorney General had requested that the peaceful protest be suspended for 3 days as a window to broker a peaceful resolution of the demands by JUSUN. Comrade Ubangiri stated that, based on the respect accorded to the personalities involved, the proposed protest is put on hold to commence on the 8th of October should the intervention window fail to yield positive results.
8: The Bar Association said 3 days. 3 days is nothing. Since we want a solution, and how are we going to get this solution? Is to sit down for dialogue. We will exhaust all avenues to see that a very good team have come out of this struggle.
7: The JUSUN chairman advised members of the union to remain calm and resolute with optimism that the outcome of the intervention will be positive in the interest of fairness and equity. The state deputy governor, Dr. Emmanuel Akabe, had appealed to the striking workers to call off their strike as negotiations continued, but the workers are still demanding the implementation of their new salary increase and financial autonomy. In Lafia, Kalu Idika, Radio Nigeria.
0: Now to sports. Three goalkeepers, seven defenders, eight midfielders and seven forwards make up a 25-man squad listed by under-17 men's football team head coach Ebuboriche Uwajumere to fly Nigeria's flag in Ouagadougou. First-time world champions in Nigeria have been drawn in Group B of the West African Football Union WAFU BCA Championship, which is a qualifying tournament for next year's under-17 Africa Cup of Nations to be hosted by Morocco. The Eagles will confront Niger Republic and Burkina Faso in the group stage, while host Burkina Faso will meet Ghana, Togo and Benin Republic in Group A. The players will depart the country tomorrow morning for the championship in Burkina Faso. For more on sports, here's Joy Ezefula.
9: The Confederation of African Volleyball, CAVB, has honored the Nigerian Volleyball Federation, NVBF, ahead of the Los Angeles 2028 Olympics following Nigeria's historic qualification for its first ever Olympic beach volleyball event. Receiving the award, the president of the Nigerian Volleyball Federation, Musa Nimrod, applauded the leadership of the CAVB, led by Mrs. Bukcha Hajig, for the prestigious honor. Nimrod said the award would greatly inspire the players, coaches, and the entire federation to rededicate themselves to achieving even greater heights as they look forward to Los Angeles 2028. The president of the CAVB Beach Volleyball Commission also revealed that the 2027 calendar for the beach volleyball will be exceptionally busy to ensure athletes receive maximum playing time and competitive exposure. And as an update on sports, I am Joy Ezefola.
0: The spotlight is on tackling Nigeria's digital education divide. It is written by Dr. Aminu Maida, Executive Vice Chairman, Nigeria Communications Commission.
10: 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Students can now access digital libraries, online courses, learning platforms, training materials, and teachers beyond the traditional classrooms. But while digital learning is expanding, not every learner has equal access to these opportunities. For many families, particularly those in low-income households and underserved communities, the cost of internet data remains a major barrier. It is against this background that the Nigerian Communications Commission, NCC, introduced the Zero-Rated Data Access to Educational Platforms and Content Initiative. Under the operator-sponsored model, participating mobile network operators will provide eligible users with up to 100 megabytes of free data each day when accessing approved educational platforms. This translates to about 700 megabytes weekly, roughly 3 gigabytes monthly, and up to 36.5 gigabytes annually. The daily allowance may appear modest, but for students who regularly struggle to afford internet data, consistent free access to educational resources could make a meaningful difference. The initiative is therefore designed to address one specific aspect of Nigeria's educational inequality: the cost of accessing digital learning resources. Participating platforms will include learning management systems, digital libraries, educational repositories, teacher development platforms, and technical and vocational training platforms. At present, beneficiaries can access zero-rated educational content free of data charges through the following platforms: www.wyackconnect.com, www.ignite.education.gov.ng, www.inspire.education.gov.ng, www.estudy.ng, and www.elearn.education.gov.ng. The Federal Ministry of Education and the NCC will jointly approve and whitelist the platforms. They will also be required to comply with regulations covering telecommunications, cybersecurity, consumer protection, child protection, and data protection. This targeted approach is important The initiative does not simply provide an unrestricted free internet access. It is creating zero-rated access to approved educational resources. The program also brings government and the telecommunications industry together in addressing a national development challenge. The success of this initiative is also anchored on the leadership and collaboration of the Association of Licensed Telecommunications Operators of Nigeria, ALTOM, whose member companies are providing the infrastructure and operational support required for its implementation. Projections by the industry shows that providing the service to about 5 million students could cost operators approximately 15 billion naira monthly or 180 billion naira annually. That represents a substantial industry commitment. The investment is part of a broader effort to develop Nigeria's human capital. The beneficiaries of the program today could become tomorrow's professionals, entrepreneurs, innovators, and skilled workers. This connects digital connectivity with a wider national objective of improving productivity and supporting economic growth. However, zero-rated educational data cannot, by itself, solve Nigeria's education challenges. A student still needs a smartphone, computer, or other suitable devices, electricity, reliable network coverage, digital skills, and quality educational content. The initiative should therefore be seen as an intervention aimed at removing one important barrier, the cost of accessing approved digital educational resources. The NCC's decision to impose a 100 megabyte daily limit is also intended to promote sustainability while usage patterns are studied. Educational platforms are being encouraged to optimize their services and reduce unnecessary data consumption. The Commission says it will monitor service availability, platform usage, data consumption, network performance, consumer complaints, and regulatory compliance. Such monitoring will be critical. The real measure of success should not simply be the amount of free data provided, but whether learners actually use the opportunity to acquire knowledge, develop skills, and improve their educational prospects. As Nigeria becomes increasingly digital, access to connectivity is becoming closely linked to access to opportunities. The NCC initiative is therefore an important step towards reducing the digital education gap. But the work does not end with the launch. The program must reach the learners who need it the most, remain sustainable, and expand where evidence shows that expansion is necessary. Ultimately, the objective is not simply to provide free data. It is to remove one of the barriers preventing Nigerians from participating fully in digital learning and ultimately in the emerging digital economy.
0: That spotlight on tackling Nigeria's digital education divide was written by Dr. Aminu Maida and read by Olayemi Daniel. To end the news, here's a recap of the major stories. President Bola Tinubu has announced a 250 million naira support package for the bereaved families of the 37 artisanal miners who died in NSCDC custody in Niger State and the survivors of the incident. The Nigerian Air Force, NAF, has activated an immediate search and rescue operation following an aircraft accident in the Bokoda area of Ondo State. The Nigeria Hydrological Services Agency, NISA, has expressed readiness to strengthen its partnership with environmental journalists to improve public awareness on healthy environment, water resources management, flood forecasting, early warning systems, and other hydrological issues affecting Nigerians. We also reported that the Senior Staff Association of Nigerian Universities, SANU, has issued a 14-day ultimatum to the federal government to pay all outstanding arrears or face an indefinite nationwide strike. That's the news, edited by Abubakar Bestu and the production team. I'm Okemuti Iguriasi, thanking you for listening. Good night.

On behalf of management and staff of Radio 1103.5 FM, sincerely apologize. This is where we draw the curtain today. Due to some technical hitch, and we have to put some things in order. Join us at 5 a.m. in the morning when we open the station to you. Good night, stay safe, and stay blessed. My name is Minzo Molola, or Lamiju.